0: and with the little information he can find.
1: We've been trying to establish all types of contacts to understand their whereabouts, but unfortunately, we don't have any info as such. The location that they were there, it's no longer there. The place has been washed out.
0: Australia will send an extra $3 million in aid to Nepal over the coming days, much of the funding going towards emergency hygiene kits and solar lighting solutions. Iran has announced retaliatory attacks on United States bases in the Middle East as the conflict escalates again following weeks of relative peace. American forces say they attacked Iranian sites preparing to launch rockets with sea mines into the Strait of Hormuz. New South Wales is becoming the first state to make motor neurone disease a notifiable condition as part of efforts to help find a cure. From tomorrow, doctors will need to notify health authorities whenever they make an MND diagnosis. The state government says that will give experts as much information as possible. A decade-long Australian medical trial has opened the door for better treatment of some heart conditions. Researchers found a device which corrects dangerous heart rhythms reduces sudden cardiac death in patients under 70. Flinders University professor Joseph Selvanyamangan says the defibrillators are currently only funded for those suffering from severe heart dysfunction.
2: There is a treatment paradox in the sense that the greatest number of patients with sudden death are usually those with mild dysfunction, and these people are currently not receiving this defibrillator treatment.
0: An expanded shark management program in the state this spring includes 73 drones operating across 93 beaches. Listening stations have been installed in Sydney Harbour, near Balmoral and Lady Bay in the east to provide real-time alerts when tagged sharks are nearby. The federal government is leaving the door open to ban the importation of smart glasses as part of new privacy laws. Experts warn Australian restrictions haven't kept up with the privacy risk posed by wearable recording devices. Also making news, the reptile park is urging people to be on alert for snakes, with the reptiles already on the move after a warmer than usual winter. In finance, a few minutes into trade, the All Ords down 26 points at 92.67. One Australian dollar buying 71.5 US cents.
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6: Taylor Preston is the first Aussie to win through to the second round at the US Open. Craig Gabriel is in New York.
7: This has been a breakout year for Perth's Taylor Preston, and she's shown how much she's developed by overcoming the crowd and Alicia Parks to win her first match ever at the US Open, 6-3, 6-3. The 20-year-old, who received Tennis Australia's wildcard, recently cracked the top 100 for the first time. Earlier, Talia Gibson lost to Donna Vekic, Storm Hunter lost to Wimbledon semi-finalist Marta Kostyuk, and Adam Walton and fell to China's Wu Yibing. Craig Gabriel, New York.
6: The Warriors have locked up a top two finish with a 46-32 win over the Knights. The Sharks' top four hopes are now gone after a 38-18 loss to the Eels. And reigning world champ Molly Picklum's been knocked out in the second round of the Fiji Surf Pro. That's sport. I'm Mike Pearsall.
0: 10:04, that's the latest news and sport.
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12: Well, some beautiful weather out there today. Early spring, sunny with light winds. We're heading towards 21 degrees. Now, tomorrow, sunny with winds picking up from the northwest, as a matter of fact, and they'll get up to around 15 to 25 knots, and the temperature range 8 to 26. Now, the thing is with northwesterlies, it'll be really dry air, so yep, not much humidity in it. And then for Wednesday, mostly sunny with northwesterly winds again, but even stronger, 25 to 30 knots, and a temperature range of 13 to 27. So those warmer temperatures are because they're bringing in a bit of desert air there. Okay, so out on the water, if you're at Terrigal, you've got a high tide in exactly 5 minutes from now down at the beach, and Coolawong's got a high tide at 12:15 this afternoon. But currently around the coast, I've got Blue Haven on 21, East Gosford 17. That's a bit of a difference, isn't it? And Narara 22.
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0: Style Council, shout to the top here at Coast FM. And Old 55 got us underway. They were looking for an echo at 13 minutes past 10 o'clock. You got Lance Godwin through till 12 today, bringing you the classic hits. I did promise you also I'd give you the chance to go into the draw. I'll take half a dozen people right now, as a matter of fact, to win that wonderful $1,000 gift certificate, courtesy of Outdoor Elegance. And the way spring's shaping up, all that warm weather, wouldn't it be great to win it? So if you need to go into it, and I'm sure you do, 4322 0072, and I'll get up to half a dozen people in the draw.
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0: Neil Diamond there, America from the jazz singer, and before that, Axiom and Arkansas Grass. It's 21 minutes past 10, and congratulations to these people: Peter from Greenpoint, Brian from Killarney Vale, Kathy from Etalong Beach, Jeanette from Mardi, Greg from Mardi, and it is Maria from Jules up there, Newcastle. Okay, well, coming back after the break with Benny Mardones.
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3: Good morning. I'm Ivana Rose. An earlier traffic incident on the M1 at Calga has now been cleared. Southbound traffic was delayed this morning following a truck breakdown. Major delays also occurred on the M1 yesterday. Emergency services initially responded to a northbound crash involving a rolled caravan at the Moonee Moonee Creek Bridge, with all lanes later blocked during salvage operations. A second crash occurred in the southbound lanes at the same location about 2:45 p.m. with one lane closed. Legacy Week has begun, with Central Coast Minister for Veterans David Harris encouraging Australians to support families of veterans. Mr Harris will join members of the veteran community at the Cenotaph in Martin Place today to launch Legacy Week 2026. Volunteers across New South Wales will sell legacy badges, bears and other merchandise to raise funds for veteran families. In New South Wales, legacy supporters around 10,000 partners and children of veterans providing financial assistance, wellbeing programs, social connection and education support. An award-winning interactive theatre experience for babies, toddlers and their carers is coming to Gosford next month, with the Funhouse Factory presenting What's in the Woods next Thursday. The production, which won Best Theatre for Young Audiences production in 2025, combines storytelling, puppetry and sensory play while giving parents and carers an opportunity to connect. Tickets are available through the Funhouse Factory website. In sport, Central Coast Football has wrapped up a massive weekend of soccer, with thousands of players and families attending junior grand finals at Plume Park on Saturday and Sunday. The senior season also reached its conclusion, with Budgerwoy claiming the Scribble Men's Premier League Premiership for a second consecutive year. In the Women's Premier League, Killarney and District capped their winning season with a 3-1 victory over the entrants to claim the 2026 Premiership. This has been Coast FM Local News in association with Coast Community News.
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0: 3-day weather check and plenty of sunshine today as we head towards 21, just about there as a matter of fact. Tomorrow, sunny with winds picking up from the northwest and 8 to 26 and even windier on Wednesday, 13 to 27, but plenty of sunshine, which is good to see. And currently though, just outside our studio, it is 20 degrees.

0: yeah, Jerry and the Pacemakers, I like it. And making up the triple play, Marcia Hines, I Just Don't Know What to Do with Myself, and George Harrison, All Those Years Ago. At 16 minutes to 11 o'clock, you got Lance Godwin through till 12, bringing you the classic hits. And after the break, I'll bring you John Farnham.
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9: Central Coast Woodturners are a not-for-profit community group on the Central Coast that's been here 40 years. They hold regular events and are reaching out to new members. So if you would like to turn a piece of firewood into it that's been here 40 years. They hold regular events and are reaching out to new members. So if you would like to turn a piece of firewood into a thing of beauty,

Oh, the four tops there. And if I were a carpenter here at Coast FM 963 and John Farnham in days to come. Okay, we're going to head to the 11 o'clock news now. Got two songs to get there. We've got the five-man electric band and Signs and the Mamas and the Papas, and they're dedicated to the one I love. It's 7 minutes to 11.

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1: It's 11 o'clock. Good morning. I'm Josh Bryant. Relatives of those caught off in the Falls flood disaster are pleading for more to be done to help find those still unaccounted for. The death toll from the disaster is nearing 800 people and thousands are still missing, including 43 Australians. The Australian Air Force is preparing to deliver an additional $3 million in aid to Nepal over the coming days. One Nation leader Pauline Hanson says voters have had a gutful of the Albanese government. Over the weekend, the minor party won the once safe Labor seat of Secret Harbour in a Western Australian by-election. It gives One Nation its first lower house seat of WA Parliament. Senator Hanson's told Mark Levy people are sending a strong message to Labor governments around the country.
2: One time the middle income worker was reasonably comfortable and they could actually survive. It's not that way anymore. And I'm speaking to people who have professions. This hasn't happened overnight. This has been going on for decades. We've got to the stage now. People are hurting.
1: Two men are being held in immigration detention after raids on a Chinese crime syndicate operating in Sydney. It's alleged they were involved in importing and distributing illegal tobacco products. The Defence Minister will travel to the United States to advance a $21 billion deal to boost Australia's stake in AI development. Richard Miles says the technology will one day operate submarines and aircraft. He will also meet with Defence Secretaries of the US and UK to discuss the AUKUS Pact. New research is highlighting the financial toll of blood cancer on Australian patients. The Leukaemia Foundation has found 1 in 8 people with the disease are delaying or cancelling treatments because of financial pressures. Head of research Bill Stavresky says the findings reflect a stark reality.
3: The research does reveal that quite a number of Australians are out of pocket quite significantly and on average close to $4,000 per annum.
1: The tax office is chasing the owners of 6,000 investment properties who could owe tens of thousands of dollars in capital gains tax. There are reports the discrepancies could total $66 million, but the ATO has not released an official figure. Also making news, Australian boxing great Tony Mundine has died at the age of 75. He was the only Australian boxer to fight across 4 weight divisions for world titles. New South Wales is becoming the first state in Australia to make motor neurone disease a notifiable condition as part of efforts to help find a cure. And at least 8 people have died, more than a dozen are missing, after a boat capsized off northern Cyprus. In finance, the All Ords trading down 12 points at 92.82. One Australian dollar currently buying 71.6 US cents.
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7: The Newcastle Knights are thrilled to have the bye before the finals after a bruising 46-32 loss to the Warriors in Auckland. Jacob Saifidi is facing a suspension of at least 4 weeks after being sent off for a shoulder charge, while back rower Francis Manulelua dislocated his shoulder. Coach Justin Holbrook says with many of their side carrying injuries, the week off has come at a good time.
8: We'll be better for it now. You know, obviously we get the bye and our position may not change whether we won or not. Obviously, we wanted to win, so it secured our home final, but now we'll just have to wait till next week.
7: Alexander Vukic's first-round match at the US Open has been suspended due to rain on the outside courts. He's into a deciding fifth set. And Aussie Minwoo Lee has finished equal fourth at the PGA Tour's season-ending Tour Championship. That's sport. I'm Mike Pearsall.
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5: Oh, plenty of sunshine out there today as we head towards 21, already more than that in a couple of suburbs. And tomorrow, sunny with winds picking up from the northwest, and they'll get up to around 15 to 25 knots in the temperature range, 8 to 26. So quite a big range tomorrow, isn't it? From pretty chilly at night to 26 degrees. Warmer again on Wednesday. Those northwesterlies will bring in a bit of desert air, 13 to 27, and stronger winds. And, yeah, so that's the forecast for the next 3 days. Now, if you're out on the water today, Terrigal down at the beach has got a low tide at 4:10 p.m. and Coolewong's got a high tide at 12:15 p.m. this afternoon. But currently I've got Gillaby and Erina and Somersby all on... No, sorry, Gillaby's 22, Erina and Somersby on 21.
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Lionel Richie and Diana Ross and Endless Love here at Coast FM. And getting us underway for this hour, the UK Squeeze and Cool for Cats. It's 14 minutes past 11. You got Lance Godwin through till 12 o'clock today, bringing you the classic hits. I got to tell you that we've got David Tapps filling in for Carmel this afternoon for the afternoon show. So looking forward to hearing what David's got lined up for you in terms of music. So, he'll join the microphone after 12 o'clock today. But in the meantime, I'm heading up the country. Well, as a matter of fact, I'm going up the country. Here's Canned Heat.

0: The Nitty Gritty Dearth Band and Mr. Bojangles. What a name that one is, isn't it? And before that, of course, Canned Heat. Now, after the break, we've got Dire Straits.
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0: Nexus, what you need here at Coast FM, and Dire Straits before that with the Water of Love. 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
3: Good morning, I'm Ivana Rose. A man has been charged with allegedly threatening another man with a machete in Wyong early Saturday morning. Police were called to a car park on London Drive about midnight following reports a 27-year-old man had been threatened before the offender left the scene. Around 20 minutes later, police stopped a car on the Pacific Highway and arrested a 35-year-old man. Police allege a machete and baton were found in the vehicle. The man was also charged with drink driving offences and driving while suspended. He was granted conditional bail to appear at Wyong local court next Thursday. Tomorrow morning, shark nets are expected to re-enter the waters across New South Wales coastlines. Last week, a Central Coast Council resolved to call on the New South Wales government not to have a shark net at Terrigal Beach, following last year's planned shark net removal trial at three Central Coast beaches, which was cancelled despite community outcry. Here's Councillor Wright.
4: Council's had an adopted position on this for many years, and I've been leading a sustained campaign on this for the past 12 to 18 months, trying to work with the Minister and the New South Wales Government to look at what more we can do to not have shark nets in the water and instead look at more modern and innovative solutions like smart drum lines and the shark listening stations.
3: Beloved local resident Terry the Seal is acting as an example of the animals that are caught as bycatch in the shark nets. Three Adelaide Fringe Festival hits are heading to Gosford's Funhouse Factory this September. The program opens with comedy theatre show Psycho or Psychic next Friday, followed by burlesque drag and cabaret show The Ruby Review next Saturday. Award-winning physical theatre production Only Bones, direct from New Zealand and Edinburgh Fringe, rounds out the program on September 18, with the three shows having been handpicked by the Adelaide Fringe creative director. In sport, the Central Coast Rugby Union season has come to an exciting conclusion with a weekend of grand finals at Polytech Stadium. Razorbacks claimed the Premier One title on Sunday, defeating Avoca Beach 27-20 in the main event. Terrigal secured the second grade premiership with a 22-17 win over Razorbacks. On Saturday, Avoca Beach won the Premier One women's final 19-14 against Terrigal, while Terrigal defeated Warnervale 17-5 in the third grade. It capped off a big season of Central Coast sports. This has been Coast FM Local News. In association with Coast Community News, I'm Ivana Rose from the local newsroom. Have a great day.
1: Oh, what a night. 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
1: 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Sing along with this world-class tribute to these 60s icons. All your favourite songs from Frankie Valli and the Beach Boys. 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
0: Three-day weather check and plenty of sunshine out there, and we're heading into the low 20s today. Tomorrow, plenty of sunshine again with winds picking up from the northwest, 8 to 26, and quite windy on Wednesday, 13 to 27. But currently just outside our studio, it is 19 degrees.
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0: Are the Village People, YMCA, here at Coast FM 963. And before that, the Beach Boys with Surfin' USA, and Glen Campbell made up the triple play By the Time I Get to Phoenix, part of our Around the World in 30 Days, courtesy of Outdoor Elegance. Okay, now, before we go to the break, the Central Coast Bridge Club is running beginner's lessons starting on the 1st of September. 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

Carl Douglas there, Kung Fu Fighting, and Charlie Rich behind closed doors. It is 6 minutes to 12 o'clock, and that's it for me this morning. I'll be doing it all again tomorrow for you at 9 till 12. Looking forward to that. And David Tapp is up next. He's filling in for Carmel. So let's go to the news now with Bev Harrell, What Am I Doing Here With You, and ABBA's Rock Me. Catch you tomorrow at 9. Thanks for your company.

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2: In this bulletin, fears grow for those missing in Nepal. By-election fallout and the new step in the fight against MND. It's midday. Good afternoon. I'm Madeline McNeil. The federal government says it hasn't given up hope of finding 43 Australians now missing following the Nepal floods. Nelson Scott reports from Kathmandu.
3: Queensland mother Renee Spry was hiking a pilgrimage trail when an avalanche of mud, water and debris tore through the Nepal-Tibet border. She's the latest of the 43 missing Australians to be identified, as fears remain this number could increase. Australia has committed an additional $3 million in aid at the request of Nepal. Assistant Foreign Minister Matt Thistlethwaite says the government hasn't given up on finding the missing Aussies.
4: We're doing everything we can, working around the clock.
3: Meanwhile, around 900 workers are believed to be trapped inside five hydropower tunnels. Nepal says it's intensifying efforts to free the employees and has deployed around 10,000 defence personnel. Rescuers have reached the entrance of one tunnel and are beginning to clear debris. Nelson Scott, Kathmandu.
2: One Nation says people feel abandoned by the major parties, which is contributing to its latest success. Federal politics editor Michael Packey.
5: Over the weekend, One Nation snatched the safe Labor seat of Secret Harbour in a West Australian by-election. It's another sign the minor parties making serious inroads, upsetting the political norm. One Nation leader Pauline Hanson maintains Labor and the Coalition have abandoned Middle Australia and people are fighting back.
6: Finally, Australians are waking up and they're screaming out for change.
5: Federal Government Minister Tanya Plibersek has told Seven they aren't taking the result for granted.
7: We try and learn something from every electoral result like this.
5: Two new opinion polls show support for One Nation and Labor remains neck and neck. News poll and the Redbridge survey have Labor with a primary vote of 29%, while One Nation sits between 28 and 30%. The Coalition is stuck in third spot. Michael Packey reporting.
2: The conflict in the Middle East has flared after weeks of relative peace. US forces have launched a fresh attack on Iranian rocket launchers in the Strait of Hormuz, saying they were preparing to deploy sea mines. Iran has announced retaliatory attacks on United States bases in the Middle East. New South Wales is becoming the first state to make motor neurone disease a legally notifiable condition. Dusty Fitzpatrick reports.
8: From tomorrow, doctors in the state will be required to report cases of people living with the condition to health authorities. The disease affects about 8 in every 100,000 Australians, with 90% of cases occurring without any apparent reason or family link. It's hoped the Australian First Reporting Initiative will provide a stronger evidence base to better understand the deadly disease. Annie Hobden's husband, Ron, lives with the condition. She says all jurisdictions should get on board.
9: If New South Wales can do it, why can't the rest of Australia do it?
8: Data collected under the reporting program will be confidential and include the case's name, address and date of diagnosis. Dusty Fitzpatrick, Sydney.
2: Transport for New South Wales is recalling an apparent offensive number plate spotted on a car in the state. The government body says the plate 00 Jews was issued less than 2 weeks ago and it will now need to be immediately returned. The Transport Secretary says an investigation into how it was issued will now be carried out. Shark attack survivor Leah Stewart has described how she fought like hell to stay alive when she was injured at Coogee Beach. She says it felt like everything was leaving her body, but she knew she couldn't leave her baby daughter. Leah has told 60 Minutes it was like fighting a dinosaur as she punched it.
10: Its face was horrific. I'll never forget its face. It was huge, and its teeth and its mouth was massive, and its eyes, it's just its black little beady eyes. We were looking face to face.
2: The state's shark management program will be expanded as we head into spring. 73 drones will patrol across 93 beaches in New South Wales, with the operating hours to be extended as well. Older Australians eager to settle into retirement living are finding themselves in a lengthy queue. A Retirement Living Council census shows almost 27,000 people registered to join retirement village waitlists in 2025. Executive Director Daniel Gannon says demand is surging ahead of supply.
11: There's about 2 million people over the age of 75, and this cohort will grow to 3.7 million by 2040. And there's just too much red tape that gets in the way of building more age-friendly homes. There are too many local governments that get in the way. Too much congestion in the pipeline, but we're also seeing massive problems with construction costs.
2: Officials in Canada are standing up to Donald Trump by installing a sign which says Lake Ontario, now and always. The US president signed an executive order last week seeking to change the name of Lake Ontario to Lake America. Ontario Premier Doug Ford says locals are dismissing the move.
12: President Trump can call it whatever he wants, but I can tell you the rest of the world will always call it Lake Ontario.
2: And Australian boxing legend Tony Mundine is being remembered as a beautiful human being following his death from a heart attack at the age of 75. In finance, the All Ords is trading up 1 point at 92.95. One Australian dollar is buying 71.66 US cents.
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16: First tennis major of the year is underway in New York. Craig Gabriel reports from the US Open.
17: Rain cancelled all the matches in progress outside, and that includes those being played by Kim Birrell and Alexander Vukic. Birrell had lost the first set to Petra Marcinko, and it was 3-all in the second set tiebreak, while Vukic trailed Japanese qualifier Rei Sakamoto 3-4 in the final set. Earlier, Taylor Preston was the only Australian winner. Buying out were Adam Walton, Talia Gibson and Storm Hunter. Jessica Pegula, Daniil Medvedev and Mrs. Alex Dimonor, a.k.a. Katie Bolter, won. Craig Gabriel, New York.
16: Knights forward Jacob Saifidi will need to head to the judiciary if he's to play again this season. He's facing a 4-game ban with an early guilty plea for a shoulder charge, which saw him sent off in their 46-32 loss to the Warriors. And the Melbourne Storm has announced Joe Chan will be released after their final game against the Sharks on Saturday night to join the Cowboys next season. That's sport. I'm Mike Pearsall.
2: It's 12:07. That's the latest news and sport.
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22: It is a glorious day outside for the remainder of this Monday, 21 degrees and sunny. Tomorrow, Tuesday, wind from the north to northwest at 10 to 15 knots, fine and sunny with a top temperature of 26 degrees. Looking ahead to Wednesday, fine and a top of 27. The good weather arrives right on cue with the start of spring. And for Thursday, mostly sunny and 26 degrees. Currently, it's 21 degrees at Yamina, 22 at Wyong, 21 at Avoca. And outside our Coast FM studios here in Gosford, it is also 21 degrees. 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It's 8:08.
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0: 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Wind of Change. Recorded by the German band. Scorpions back in 1990. That track emanating from their Crazy World album. And of course, that track rounding out four in a row to commence proceedings on the afternoon program here today on Coast FM 963. Hope you had a great weekend and Monday is going along splendidly for you. Beautiful day outside. A big thanks to Lance Godwin for his splendid morning show as always. I'm David Tapp, looking after you between now and 3 o'clock this afternoon. And of course, another music feature is going to be highlighted on Coast FM throughout the month of September. This time it comprises Around the World in 30 Days. We're starting it a day early for you. A big thanks to Outdoor Elegance at Erina, who is providing a $1,000 gift voucher, which will be drawn later this month in the morning show, in fact. And I'll give you the chance later on today's program to enter the draw for that. It's a great prize, isn't it? A lot going on, and we'll keep you abreast of all of that. Latest in news, sport, weather, and the classic hits, they continue. On the other side of this break, I've got Elton John coming your way.
1: Dad always said that one day he'd publish his own book of dad jokes.
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1: 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Oh, Dad would always give the poor guy a grilling.
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1: Dad, when you didn't have my hand, you had my back.
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0: A better music mix, Coast FM 963, Dire Straits, So Far Away From Me. That song emanating from their highly successful album, Brothers in Arms, released in 1985. The album Brothers in Arms was a worldwide hit, wasn't it? Good to have your company. It is 23 before 1 on the Coast FM 963 afternoon program with David Tapp. No shortage of news in music history this week. This week in 1986, the re-release of the AC/DC single You Shook Me All Night Long debuted on the world's singles charts. The single was re-released internationally that year following the release of the album Who Made Who. This week in 1981, the Rick Springfield single Jessie's Girl, what a song, went to number one on the Aussie charts. The song from the boy born in Guildford in the western suburbs of Sydney also went on to become a massive number one hit on the US Billboard Hot 100. And digressing, bit of sporting news, very disappointed to see it not mentioned anywhere other than Coast FM, because I'm about to do it in the early hours of yesterday morning. The Australian Speedway team won the Speedway World Team Cup. That event stays at Warsaw in Poland in front of 60,000 spectators. How good. The Aussies defeating Poland, Denmark and Great Britain in the final of that FIM gold medal event. And one of the riders representing Australia, Newcastle's Jason Doyle, who had a splendid meeting. So that is great news. Australia has another world sporting champion. Right now it is time for our music feature, which throughout the month of September is Around the World in 30 Days.
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0: sponsor, Outdoor Elegance at Erina, I refer to, who are giving up, or making available, rather, a $1,000 gift certificate for a Coast FM listener to win at the end of September. I'll give you the chance later on today's program to register and get into the draw for that. But now time for Cheryl and Darcy, 13-1.
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2: Aphids and white flies may soon be a problem in your garden. 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Leave the mixture overnight and then the next day strain and discard the solids. Then dilute it down with another litre of warm water. 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Cheryl and Darcy, Gardening Today.
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0: It's 1 o'clock. Good afternoon. I'm Madeline McNeil. The Attorney General says new proposed privacy reforms won't ban the import of new wearable smart glasses, but will affect how captured data is stored. A new tranche of data privacy laws are being proposed to keep up with emerging technologies, including so-called smart glasses and artificial intelligence. Michelle Rowland says the proposed reforms would alter the requirements for how big companies like Meta are able to store user data.
1: That information will be contained somewhere and held by Meta and used by Meta for some purpose. They will be subject to the fair and reasonable test. As a large digital platform, they'll also be subject to the obligation for erasure.
0: The federal government says it hasn't given up hope of finding dozens of Australians still missing following significant flooding in Nepal. 43 Australians are now among thousands still missing. The Australian Air Force will deliver an additional $3 million in aid to Nepal over coming days. The Albanese government is being urged to follow the UK and ban pornographic material depicting strangulation or suffocation. The death of a Sydney teenager in a suspected case of strangulation during sex has reignited discussion about the potential harms of certain content. State opposition leader Kelly Sloan has told Trent Nikolic state and federal inquiries have recommended increasing restrictions on pornographic material.
2: It's time to stop talking about it. It's time to get on with the job. No more inquiries. Let's look to other jurisdictions and make sure that these huge companies, these pornography companies and also the social media companies are held to account for what they're doing to our young people.
0: One Nation leader Pauline Hanson is accusing the Prime Minister of inciting political violence against her party. Senator Hanson's campaigning in Victoria ahead of the November state election after a key win in Western Australia. Over the weekend, One Nation snatched the state seat of Secret Harbour from Labor in a by-election. Anthony Albanese claims the minor party is divisive and dangerous and must be defeated. Children are costing their parents more than originally thought when it comes to extracurricular activities. New research shows families are spending over $4,500 per child every year. Those involved in BMX riding or equestrian sports are costing more than $10,000. Also making news, New South Wales is becoming the first state to make motor neurone disease a legally notifiable condition, and we're being warned snakes are already out and active following a warmer than usual end of winter. In finance, the All Ords is down 2 points at 92.92, one Australian dollar buying 71.6 US cents.
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5: Good afternoon. The top eight picture is taking shape with just one round left to play for the NRL finals. The Warriors and Panthers will finish in the top two, while the Dolphins and Roosters are locked into the top four as well, following the Sharks' 38-18 loss to the Eels. Sharks coach Craig Fitzgibbon says he may consider resting players in Saturday's match against the Storm, given their position in fifth won't be changing.
6: It's old boys' day. It's a 10-year anniversary of the 16 premiership. So ultimately, I just want to perform better than what we're performing right now, so I'll make a call on that later.
5: The Knights have the bye and could finish sixth if the Rabbitohs go down to the Roosters on Friday night. And Scotty Scheffler has won the PGA Tour's championship. Aussie golfer Minwoo Lee, he finished in equal fourth position. That's sport. I'm Adam Hawes.
0: It's 1:04. That's the latest news and sport.
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9: It is a glorious day on the New South Wales Central Coast on this Monday, August 31. For the remainder of today, fine and sunny. There was a forecast of 21 degrees top. Most regions have already exceeded that. Tomorrow, Tuesday, wind from the north to northwest at 10 to 15 knots, fine and sunny, with a top temperature of 26 degrees. For Wednesday, fine and a top of 27. How good? And Thursday, mostly sunny and 26 degrees. Currently, at Doyleson, it's 22, Wee-Wee 23, Etalong 24, and Gosford 21. You're up to date with the very latest news, sport and weather on Coast FM 963 at 5 past 1.
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0: A bit of music mix, Coast FM 963. The afternoon program with David Tapp. Happy Monday. Glorious weather outside, isn't it? And that classic song from Coldplay, Yellow, rounding out four in a row. That bracket also including Mystify, In Excess, Dragon and Sunshine, and U2 with One. Our monthly music feature for September is Around the World in 30 Days, with thanks to our sponsor Outdoor Elegance from Erina. We'll get back to that shortly. And later on today's afternoon program, I'll give you the chance to enter the draw. And, of course, that draw will take place at the end of next month, September. I'm here with you until 3 o'clock. Brian Dye is along with his Drive Time show between 3 and 6. And then between 6 and 9, the great Angus Hamill presents Raw. It's 23 past 1.
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0: a bit of music mix. Coast of M963. It is 28 minutes to 2 o'clock on this Monday, August 31. Cole Chisel there with Choir Girl, that song emanating from their very popular album in 1980, East. And the ballad was written by Don Walker, the band's very well-known keyboard player, songwriter, and vocalist. Did you know, this week in 1966, the Beatles played their final paid concert? The show was staged in the US at Candlestick Park, San Francisco, where the band played to an audience of 25,000 people. This week in 1988, the Proclaimers song, I'm Gonna Be 500 Miles, made its global debut with immediate success. The most popular song recorded by the Scottish duo went all the way to number one here in Australia and New Zealand too. Right now, we're going to take you around the world in 30 days.
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0: Yes, around the world in 30 days. Our September music feature. We just went to New York with Don Henley, New York Minute, and Hollywood with John English, his iconic track, Hollywood 7. Love that song. A big thanks to Outdoor Elegance at Erida, who is providing a $1,000 gift voucher to a Coast FM listener. That will be drawn later in September. I'll give you a chance to go into the draw in the final hour of today's program. It is 16 before 2.
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A bit of music mix, Coast FM 963. Great to have your company on this Monday afternoon. Glorious weather conditions. The entire week is looking really good. Make the most of it, won't you? I'm sure you will. We've got the 2 o'clock news looming on your home of classic hits. And to take us there, great song from the one and only James Taylor.

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1: It's 2 o'clock. Good afternoon. I'm Madeline McNeil. Relatives of those caught up in Nepal's flood disaster are growing more desperate by the day as the search for the missing intensifies. The death toll is nearing 800 and thousands of people are still unaccounted for. Sarada Vishwanathan's family is among the 43 Australians yet to be found. She's told Nine the federal government needs to be doing more.
2: The area that they were last seen in is very difficult to reach by foot. There's only 40 helicopters being sent across Nepal every single day, which is clearly not enough. We know that they're a third world country that doesn't have enough support there, and we need to send our Australians there to try and find our family.
1: Labor has announced another $3 million in aid, largely in the form of emergency hygiene kits and solar lighting solutions. The federal government's left the door open to an import ban on smart glasses, announcing a suite of privacy law reforms to keep pace with changing technology. The draft legislation includes new online safeguards for identity documents and the right to have personal information destroyed by social media and search companies. The acting Premier says she's proud of a move towards mandatory reporting of MND diagnoses in New South Wales. From tomorrow, doctors will be required to report cases of motor neurone disease to health authorities. Prue Carr says the change will make a real difference.
3: We can't actually hope to start really making a difference in terms of research to get us to a cure for MND without actually having the data.
1: Tax debts are weighing heavily on small businesses struggling to stay afloat. There's been a surge in calls to financial counsellors over the past year. Small business debt helpline data suggests 66% of inquiries involved a debt to the Australian Tax Office. The Australian Reptile Park's warning people to be alert for snakes, with the reptiles already on the move after a warmer than usual winter. We're being reminded to keep doors and windows closed, remove debris from backyards and keep lawns well trimmed. Operations manager Brandon Gifford says people should be aware they're more likely to encounter snakes at the moment.
4: Sort of get into a bit of muscle memory over winter that there's nothing too much cruising around, but now they are. So watch where you step and watch when you're gardening, making sure that you might have a breeding ball of snakes that are in there and you're not aware of. So just be careful when you're out and about.
1: And One Nation leader Pauline Hanson's accusing the Prime Minister of inciting political violence after Anthony Albanese labelled her party dangerous and said it must be defeated. In finance, the All Ords is down 17 points at 92.76. One Australian dollar is buying 71.67 US cents.
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8: The Cronulla Sharks' premiership hopes have ground to a halt with a third loss in their past four games. An upset defeat to the Eels has taken a top four finish off the table for the Sharks. League legend Brad Fittler telling Nine, coach Craig Fitzgibbon will be very concerned.
9: Braden Trindle, there's no guarantee that he'll be playing over the next couple of weeks. I've got to say, I was just completely disappointing. 38 points Parramatta scored.
8: Knights prop Jacob Saifidi is facing a 4-5 match suspension after being sent off for a high tackle in his side's loss to the Warriors. A massive upset at the US Open. Four-time champion Novak Djokovic has been eliminated in the first round by Argentina's Mariano Navona in 5 sets. And in the Premier League, Manchester United has come from behind to beat Ipswich Town 5-2 at Old Trafford. That's sport. I'm Adam Hawes.
1: It's 2:04. 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
15: A superb day on this Monday, August 31, throughout the Central Coast. Sunny
6: with a top temperature of 21 degrees. A couple of suburbs have exceeded that well and truly. Tomorrow, Tuesday, wind from the north to northwest at 10 to 15 knots. Fine and sunny with a top temperature of 26 degrees. How good? And even better for Wednesday. Fine and a top of 27. For Thursday, mostly sunny and 26. All in all, a great week ahead. Currently at Gorrican is 20 degrees, 21 at Berkeley Vale, 23 at Bateau Bay, and outside our Coast FM studios here in Gosford, it is 21. 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

0: A bit of music, Mix Coast FM 963 Starship. We built this city. That track rounding out four classic hits in a row to take us into the final hour of the afternoon program right here. Of course, Brian Day will be along after the 3 o'clock news. He'll be with you to six with his drive time program. And then it's time for Angus Hamill presenting Roar between 6 and 9. It's great to have your company. I'll give you the chance to go into the draw for our September music feature, Around the World in 30 Days. There's a $1,000 gift voucher or gift certificate up to be won with the compliments of our sponsor, Outdoor Elegance at Erina. We'll do that shortly. Right now it's 24 past 2.
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0: 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The Electric Light Orchestra. A la ELO and Livin' Thing. That was a big hit for them, wasn't it? Good to have your company this afternoon. It is exactly 2:30 on this Monday, August 31. I've mentioned several times about our new September music feature, Around the World in 30 Days, sponsored proudly by Outdoor Elegance at Erina. Outdoor Elegance giving a $1,000 gift voucher to a lucky Coast FM listener. That will be drawn later in September, of course, but I will give the chance to go into the draw now. I'll take the first four callers on 4322-0072.
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A real blast from the past there. The Night Chicago Died, performed by Paper Lace. And prior to that, it was Men at Work with Down Under. Two songs reflecting our theme in the music feature for September, Around the World in 30 Days, sponsored proudly by Outdoor Elegance. I did open the phones a few minutes ago. No more calls, thank you. Congratulations to the following four people who are in the draw. Graham from Wyong, Alan from Erina, Richard from West Gosford, and Glenda from Lizaro. Reminding you, you can only enter the draw once. Good to have your company. 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Eric Clapton, 21-3.

0: home of classic hits, Coast FM 963, Eric Clapton, Changed the World. You may not be aware, that song originally was covered by a country music artist, Winona Judd. It was written by Tommy Sims, Gordon Kennedy, Wayne Kirkpatrick, and then was later re-recorded by Eric Clapton, and that song became the soundtrack of the 1996 film Phenomenon. A quick break on the afternoon program with David Sapp. When I come back, Little River Band coming your way.
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11: feeling. 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

It's 8 minutes before 3 o'clock on this Monday afternoon, August 31. Hope you're having a great day. The weather is sublime and the forecast is fabulous for the remainder of this week. We've got the 3 o'clock news looming. Brian Dye drops in on the other side of that with his drive time program between 3 and 6, and then it's Angus Hamill with Raw between 6 and 9. Stick around for that, won't you? I'll be back on Friday between midday and 3. Look forward to your company then. Have a fabulous week.

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3: It's 3 o'clock. Good afternoon. I'm Madeline McNeil. Police are appealing for help to locate the mother of a newborn baby found dead in Sydney's southwest. The boy's body was discovered inside a garbage bin at Auburn this morning. Police hold serious concerns for the mother and are urging her to attend a hospital to receive care. Search and rescue efforts in Nepal and Tibet are expected to be hampered by further rainfall over coming days as crews race against time to find survivors. The federal government has confirmed 43 Australians are among the more than 2,500 people still unaccounted for. The death toll stands at 794. One Nation leader Pauline Hanson says the attacks against her party risk fueling political violence. The Prime Minister claims the minor party is dangerous and divisive after it won a key by-election in Western Australia. One Nation took the state seat of Secret Harbour after being held by Labor for 40 years. Senator Hanson says the government's reaction to the win is over the top.
4: I might have a difference of opinion with my policies and where we need to address immigration or cost of living or get rid of the climate change department, all this, but I don't incite violence. I have the right as a Member of Parliament and leader of a political party to put my policies across what I think needs to happen to turn the country around.
3: Transport for New South Wales will investigate how an apparently anti-Semitic number plate was issued in the state. The plate reading 00 Jews was registered 2 weeks ago. It's now being recalled, with the owner ordered to immediately return the plate. An increasing number of small business owners are reaching out for debt support as they struggle to cope with rising costs. New data from the Small Business Debt Helpline shows more than 7,000 owners sought help during the last financial year, up 22% on the year prior. Financial counsellor Anna Doolin says most are grappling with the same issue.
5: The main reason is because they've got unmanageable debt, and we're seeing an increase year on year of people calling with ATO debt that they just can't deal with or don't know how to deal with, and that's causing them real financial distress.
3: The state's shark management program is being expanded as we head into spring. From tomorrow, 73 drones will patrol across 93 beaches in New South Wales, with operating hours to be extended as well. Also making news, the state opposition leader has written to the Prime Minister, backing calls for Australia to impose tougher restrictions on pornography content online. And a survey by the Financial Basics Foundation shows 94% of respondents believe financial literacy should be taught in schools. In finance, the All Ords is down 31 points at 92.63. One Australian dollar is buying 71.65 US cents.
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9: The Sydney Roosters insist Sam Walker may not be finished for the season. The star halfback's had surgery on an ankle injury, but teammate Connor Watson says Walker could be back in 4 to 6 weeks. Meanwhile, Payne Haas has paid tribute to the Broncos ahead of his final game for the embattled Premiers, saying he owes the club.
10: Yeah, a lot, to be honest. I remember coming in a bit raw and got in a bit of trouble the first few years of my career, but yeah, if it wasn't for the Broncos, I wouldn't be the man, and especially the footy player I am because of them.
9: More bad news for the Sharks after their loss to the Eels. Prop Tom Hazelden has been charged with a hip drop tackle. He's looking at a 1 to 2 match suspension. And emotional Novak Djokovic has been eliminated in the opening round of the US Open. And Aston Villa has sold another one of its best players, with Ollie Watkins moving to the Saudi League. That's sport. I'm Adam Hawes.
3: It's 3:04. That's the latest news and sport.
11: 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Oh, that's not a fish.
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7: The sunny conditions are greeted as true today. Should continue on for tomorrow and for the rest of the week, basically. A high of tomorrow with a maximum of 26 degrees. On Wednesday, 27 degrees, a bit of a cloud coming about and winds easing. And on Thursday, 26 degrees again with mostly sunny conditions. Overnight temperatures, though, here on the coast, fairly cool at 8 degrees. Currently at Buff Point, 21 degrees. At Palmdale, very warm up there, 22 degrees. A little cooler at Terrigal, 19. And here in Gosford at 5 minutes past 3, it is 21 degrees.
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Ever debut solo single from Lionel Richie after he left the Commodores there. Great song from 1982 called Truly. And we kicked off today's drive time here at your better music mix station, Coast FM 963, with Lamal's Never Ending Story, the title track to the movie. Good afternoon. My name's Brian Dye, taking you through to 6 o'clock this afternoon. Got some great music coming your way. Our two songs for the September music feature, Around the World in 30 Days today. One from Bertie Higgins and one from the All Nighters. We've got a big song coming up from the Police. As well as that, we've got a birthday shout out for Van Morrison. I'll also keep you up to date with what's happening around the roads on and the rail. And so anything comes along, don't be afraid. Give us a call here at 4322 0072 if you see something on the roads that may need us to let the listeners know. And thank you, David Tapp, for a great afternoon program. Yes, it's not hard, not easy, I should say, filling in for Carmel. It's a big job, that one. Let's keep the music going and let's go all the way back to the 60s. The Beatles, Get Back.

0: Yeah, Rock Melons there with the voice of Denny Hines and a track called It's Not Over, and we went all the way back to the 60s with a great, great track from The Beatles. 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
0: A little bit of congestion in and around Tuggerah there by the looks of things. West Gosford's a little bit busy, as well as that stretch between Narara and Wyoming. But apart from that, all roads on the local roads are fairly good, and the M1's running smoothly, and the trains on or near to time. Great, great news indeed. After these messages, our two songs for our September feature, Around the World in 30 Days.
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Yeah, the all-nighters there with Montego Bay covering the 1970s Bobby Bloom classic. And if you're wondering where Montego Bay is, it's in Jamaica. Yeah, a large coastal city in Jamaica. And before that, Bertie Higgins with a track called Key Largo. And Key Largo is an island in the Florida Keys, just south of Miami there, known as the diving capital of the world. So, yeah, two big songs from our September music feature, Around the World in 30 Days, as sponsored by Outdoor Elegance in Erina, who are giving away a $1,000 gift certificate to buy your favourite piece of outdoor furniture, maybe even two, if you can find the right price. I'll give you the cue to call for that particular voucher in the next hour. That's not the cue to call now, but in the next hour. Great, great prize. There'll only be one draw this month, and that'll be on the 25th of September. Let's keep the music going now and hear a great, great track from... Oh, hang on. No, yeah, let's keep the music going and hear a track from The Police.

0: 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The principal would like to leave the stage. 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

0: Yeah, Cole Chisel there with Flame Trees. Great, great track, that one. I Was Only Joking from Rod Stewart in the middle of that bracket there. And we kicked off that bracket with the Police with the do-do-do, the da-da-da. The time now is 14 minutes to four here at your Better Music Mix Station, Coast FM. Let's see what the traffic is doing.
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0: Yeah, it's a really sunny day out there and a few cars are taking the most of it, or making the most of it. Having a look at the Hawkesbury River Bridge there, only a few cars heading north on that particular part of the road there. Very, very quiet at Windy Banks Interchange just up near Barara. And let's look at Carryong. Yeah, pretty quiet up there as well. And the rest of the roads on the local roads are quiet, although there's a little bit of congestion up around Wyong and Tugger, but that's as per normal this time of a Monday afternoon. And speaking of the time again, it is just on 13 minutes to four. So after these sponsors' messages, we're going to be hearing from Stephanie Mills.
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Yeah, it was a song that came out in 1970 from Van Morrison, a tribute to Fats Domino. And that's why the name is called Domino. The song is called Domino. And it still remains his highest charting single ever, even higher than Brown Eyed Girl, Sung More. You wouldn't think so, would you, out of all the songs that he's had, but that was the one that sold the most singles. And before that, Stephanie Mills of I Never Knew Love Like This Before. It's coming up to 4 o'clock, just on 4 o'clock. After the 4 o'clock news, we'll be hearing from Billy Joel, Carole King, Delta Goodrum and Los Lobos, as well as that I give you more songs from the September music feature. But to take us up to four, let's hear from Olivia Newton-John.

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2: It's 4 o'clock. Good afternoon. I'm Madeline Mack. Makeshift graves are being set up in parts of Nepal following devastating floods which hit the border with Tibet. The death toll has risen to 903, with 43 Australians among the more than 4,000 still missing. Australian aid is heading to the region to help in search and rescue efforts. Our reporter on the ground in Kathmandu, Nelson Scott, has told Clinton Maynard hope is starting to fade.
3: All these temporary graves that are being set up in affected regions, the reality of this, I think, is starting to dawn on people. And, you know, in these circumstances, the longer these things go on, the chance of survival becomes less likely.
2: The body of a newborn baby has been found inside a garbage bin in Sydney's west. Police have expressed serious concern for the boy's mother and are urging her to visit a hospital for her own care following the discovery at Auburn. Anyone who may have information about the incident is being urged to contact Auburn Police Station or Crime Stoppers. The state government is working to better understand the situation confronting Baffler as the property developer faces financial collapse. Administrators have warned the business does not have enough money to survive the week, potentially affecting around 15,000 properties. Acting Premier Prukar says their concern is for the many people who had hoped to build their home with the developer.
4: The government really is just trying to get a full picture of what the situation is, making sure that any role that we can play, that we do so based on the full information, because it's a pretty large event that's occurred here.
2: Australian rock icon Angry Anderson is in hospital after suffering cardiac arrest. The 79-year-old's Rose Tattoo bandmates shared the news on social media and have expressed their thanks to fans who responded with messages of support. New South Wales is becoming the first state to make motor neurone disease a legally reportable condition. From tomorrow, health practitioners will be required to report cases of the disease to health authorities. Annie Hobden's husband, Ron, lives with the condition. She says the move could save lives.
5: Bobo knows that it's not going to help him, but his registry is going to also help set up better services and infrastructure for people like us. Now, while in the future, it's going to find a cure and treatments.
2: Also making news, Transport for New South Wales will investigate how an apparently anti-Semitic number plate came to be registered after issuing an urgent recall for the plate to be returned. In finance, just before the close, the All Ords is trading down 22 points at 92.71. One Australian dollar is buying 71.65 US cents.
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9: Newcastle Knights prop Jacob Saifidi is facing a season-ending suspension after being sent off for a high tackle in his side's loss to the Warriors. With an early guilty plea, he'll be sidelined for 4 matches. A massive boil over at the US Open. Four-time champion Novak Djokovic has been eliminated in the opening round. The 39-year-old going down to Argentina's Mariano Nevane. Djokovic saying his body failed him in the humid New York conditions.
10: My whole body, you know, starts to collapse, basically cramping and pain, and yeah, the back just gave up in the end.
9: Aussie surfer Isabella Nicholls has qualified for the quarterfinals at the Fiji Pro. And in the English Premier League, Manchester United has thumped Ipswich 5-2. Sunderland knocked over Fulham 1-0. That's sport. I'm Adam Hawes.
2: It's 4 past 4. That's the latest news and sport.
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15: The 3-day weather forecast for the Central Coast. A sunny day tomorrow of a top of 26 degrees. Yeah, spring's come early here to the coast. A 27-degree day on Wednesday, but there's a little bit of cloud early on and winds easing during the day. And on Thursday, back up to 26 degrees with a mostly sunny day again and a low of 16 degrees overnight. Overnight here tonight on the coast, 8 degrees, a fairly cool night coming up. Currently at Aroombah, it's 22 degrees, but at Hamblin Terrace, Saratoga, and here in Gosford at 5 minutes past four, it is all 20 degrees.
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Yeah, two piano players to the Max Fair. Carole King with Hard Rock Cafe. And we kicked off the middle hour of the Drive Time program here at Coast FM 963 with Billy Joel's I Go to Extremes. The time now, 14 minutes past four in this hour. Two more of the songs from the Around the World in 30 Days music feature, one from The Clash, one from Cold Chisel. Yes, another one from Cold Chisel. Got a big song coming up from Fleetwood Mac, as well as a beautiful song from The Drifters. Yeah, there's a story behind that song. And I'll also keep you up to date with what's going on around the roads and the rail. But let's keep the music flowing and hear now from Delta Goodrum.

0: Yeah, Tal Bachman there from 1999, a former top 10 song here in Oz. She's So High. And we also heard from another piano player extraordinaire, Delta Goodrum, in a track called Innocent Eyes. The time now is 22 minutes past four here at Do You Want Better Music Mix Station, Coast FM 963. Let's check the roads.
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0: It's looking fairly busy in between Wamberal and Baddow Bay, and not so much between Wyong and Tuggerah. West Gosford's looking okay, and yep, in between Narara and Wyoming, fairly clear, as is the rest of the local roads, and the M1's really, really clear as well. So that's great news indeed this late Monday afternoon. And the trains, yep, they're running on or near to time. After these sponsors' messages, out to Around the World in 30 Day songs for this hour, one from The Clash and one from Cold Chisel.
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Oh, a classic song there from Cold Chisel. Yeah, Bow River, a song from the Circus Animals LP from Cold Chisel about a sheep station that Ian Moss's brother Peter used to work at. It's also a place in the Kimberley region in Western Australia. And before that, London Calling from The Clash, two of the songs from our September music feature, Around the World in 30 Days, as sponsored by Outdoor Elegance and Erina, who are giving away a $1,000 gift certificate to buy your favourite piece of outdoor furniture, as I said earlier, maybe two or three. If you'd like to go into that draw for that fabulous prize, call Coast FM now on 4322 0072. That's 4322 0072, and I'll take the first few callers to go into the draw. Call now.

0: Kim Wilde there with Checkered Love. Before that, Tina Arena with Heaven Help My Heart. How many people out there remember Tina from the Young Talent Time days? Yes, she's had a big, long career, that lady. And a song that kicked off the bracket that was released on this day back in 1987, Fleetwood Mac's Tango in the Night album with Little Lies that came out here. And it was the last top 10 song in the US for Fleetwood Mac. Congratulations goes out to John from Berkeley Vale, Debbie from Woi Woi, Linda from Davistown, Tracy from Killarney Vale, and Martin from Yatalunga. You are all in the draw for that fabulous prize, that $1,000 gift voucher from Outdoor Elegance Erina. The draw will be awarded on the 25th of September after the local news on that Friday morning there. So congratulations to everybody that's in the draw. Now that you're in the draw, you don't need to worry about ringing up again. How cool is that? Let's see what's happening with the roads.
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0: Yeah, just looking down at Hawkesbury River Bridge here. It's getting fairly dark down there. The shadows are creeping across the bridge down there. Not many cars on the road though, which is good news indeed. Coming up towards Moonee Creek there, it's just a few cars going around. And let's look at Aroombah. Yep, yeah, fairly quiet as well on the M1. A bit of congestion in between Wombril and Bateau Bay, as well as Wyong and Tuggerah and West Gosford. But apart from that, everything's fairly clear on the local roads and the trains are running on or near to time. After these sponsors' messages, a big song from the Drifters.
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Yeah, Donna Summer there. Bad Girls, a typical Donna Summer song. But before that, we heard from the Drifters, a big song from those guys. And it was written by Doc Pomus when he was watching his bride, Willie Burke, when they were married in 1957. She was dancing with all these people at the wedding reception simply because Doc Pomus had contracted polio earlier in his life and he couldn't get up and dance. He basically was confined to a wheelchair. So he basically wrote down on the back of a wedding invitation, "Now, you can dance with anyone you want, but don't forget who's taking you home. Yes, and say the last dance for me." Great, great song from the Drifters from the 60s there. You're listening to Coast FM 963. My name's Brian Dye, taking you through to 6 o'clock this afternoon. After 5 o'clock, we've got ZZ Top, Bob Welch, Poco and Billy Thorpe. Yeah, big, big songs coming your way. But to take us up to 5 o'clock, let's hear now from In Excess.

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1: It's 5 o'clock. Good afternoon. I'm Madeline McNeil. Police say their priority is identifying and locating a woman who may need urgent medical attention after a newborn baby's body was found in Sydney's west. Early investigations suggest the boy was no more than 36 hours old when his body was found inside a garbage bin in Auburn this morning. Acting Superintendent Darren Sly says they're appealing for help as they work to track down the mother.
2: Door knocking, trying to get information from the public, looking for CCTV and any other means that we could to try and identify who this mother is.
1: The Premier says his heart is with all those affected by devastating flooding in Nepal after cancelling a diplomatic visit to the country to avoid disturbing rescue efforts. 43 Australians are among more than 4,000 still missing as the death toll climbs above 900. Chris Minns and Treasurer Daniel Mukhi are in India for trade talks and were originally scheduled to travel on to Nepal. Premier Minns says the inability to be there in person in no way diminishes the concerns they hold for Australians in the region or for the people of Nepal.
3: If we went to Nepal right now, then we'd be putting unnecessary strain on our diplomatic staff in Kathmandu, and we want them focusing on the job at hand, which is contacting family members, making sure Aussies have got access to healthcare and hospitals, and we don't want to get in their way.
1: The federal government hopes proposed changes to privacy laws will bolster protections for Australians online and tackle emerging risks from technologies like AI and wearable devices. The reforms include a fair and reasonable test for companies to justify how much personal information they need and would give users the right to ask for tech companies to destroy their personal data. Reptile experts are encouraging us to be vigilant for snakes, which are out and about earlier than usual amid a warmer end to winter. We're being reminded to keep doors and windows closed, remove debris from backyards, and to keep lawns well trimmed. The Australian Reptile Parks' Brandon Gifford has told Clinton Maynard the early seasonal change started a few weeks ago.
4: The calls started coming in thick and fast about snakes around Sydney and the Central Coast on the move. And usually we do expect it for September, as you know, but as soon as we get to August, we're sort of still experiencing winter. But this year, they've started early. They're wanting to start feeding and breeding.
1: Also making news, Sydney commuters who use the ferry are being advised of expected disruptions on Wednesday with the Maritime Union planning industrial action, and 73 shark monitoring drones will be deployed to monitor 93 New South Wales beaches from tomorrow under the expanded shark management program. In finance, the All Ords closed down 22 points, one Australian dollar buying 71.6 US cents.
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7: Jerome Luai is again under fire after the West Tigers star flew to Port Moresby for a game of golf with the PNG Prime Minister hours after picking up a leg injury while playing for the Tigers. The Chiefs' marquee signing hobbled from the field in Saturday night's clash with the Cowboys in Townsville. Roosters halfback Sam Walker's undergone surgery on an ankle injury. Teammate Connor Watson says Walker could return during the finals.
8: He's obviously disappointed. We're disappointed as a group, you know, but he's got his eyes set on coming back this year. So, see if that happens, but hopefully it does.
7: Storm forward Joe Chandler signed a 2-year deal with the Cowboys. While at the US Open, Aussies Alexander Vukic and Kimberly Birrell have had their first round matches suspended due to bad weather. Four-time champion Novak Djokovic has been eliminated. That's sport. I'm Adam Hawes.
1: 4 past 5, that's news and sport.
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10: Coast FM weather. The three-day weather forecast for the Central Coast on tomorrow, a very sunny day with 26 degrees, getting warm, very, very warm indeed. Warming up again on Wednesday, 27 degrees there, cloud clearing during the day, and a mostly sunny day on Thursday with 16 degrees for top there. Overnight temperatures here on the coast, a fairly cool 8 degrees. Currently at Somersby, it's 17 degrees. And at Lake Marmora, Yamina Beach and Gosford, all on 18 degrees at 5 minutes past five.
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Yeah, great song there from Bob Welch. Played for a little while with Fleetwood Mac. Played with the Mac between 71 and 74. Then thought, no, I want to go out on my own. So he put out a single called Sentimental Lady in 1977, and also his Ebony Eyes, which was a huge hit here in Australia. And there's another track of his called Precious Love. And we kicked off the last hour of the Drive Time program here at Your Better Music Mix Station, Coast FM 963, with ZZ Top's Legs. The time now is 14 minutes past five in this hour, hour two, Around the World in 30 Days songs, one from The Waifs, one from The Models. Also got a big song coming up from Shania Twain, as well as that. We also got another song. I think I'll keep that. I'll keep the powder dry on the other thing, on the other feature there. And I'll also keep you up to date with what's happening on the roads. But let's keep the music going now and hear a beautiful song from Poco.

0: Yeah, fairly timely song, that one. A warmer weather coming on this week. It's giving us a taste of summer early on in spring. It's Almost Summer from Billy Thorpe, and a great 70s song from Poco, a track called Crazy Love. The time now is 20 minutes past five. Let's look at the traffic.
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0: All those congestion spots I mentioned earlier on, in between Baddow Bay, Warrumbrel, Wyong, Tuggerah, down around West Gosford, they're all cleared. Everything's cleared, and there's no incidents to report on the M1 as well. Great, great news indeed. And the trains are running on or near to time. After these messages, our two Around the World in 30 Days songs for this hour.
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I think of songs I've never heard. 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

Yeah, Barbados there, from the models and Barbados. It's in the Caribbean, part of the West Indies, as a matter of fact. And it's an island nation, a nation in its own right, and the capital city is Bridgetown. Yeah, so Barbados from the models, and London still from the way, so I don't think I need to explain where London is. The London still and Barbados, two of our Around the World in 30 Days songs, our September music feature, as sponsored by Outdoor Elegance Erina. And they're giving away that fabulous $1,000 gift certificate to buy your favourite piece of furniture. The draw for that will be held on the 25th of September, just after the 10:30 local news. If you're already in the competition, congratulations. Only one entry per person in that competition. And now that you're in, you don't need to worry about it again. And the next next chance to go into that draw will be tomorrow morning, when Greg Wilmot kicks off the big breakfast and all the way through the classic hit hours, right through to the 25th of September. Let's keep the music going now and hear from Jim Crochet.

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0: Yeah, Vanessa Amorosi there with a fantastic piece of music. Absolutely, everybody. Georgie Fame and the Blue Flames from 1964, a track called Yeah Yeah, and at the top of that bracket there, Jim Croce with Bad Bad Leroy Brown.
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0: Yeah, just looking at the roads here, beautiful sunset from the camera there at Carrion, looking south towards Sydney. Absolutely gorgeous sunset there, but when I get down to Hawkesbury River, completely in darkness. Yeah, what a change. It's very dark down there, and the cars coming north, there's a lot of them. Looking at Brooklyn, yeah, it's a little bit dull down there. A lot of traffic on the road there. And let's go up to Arimba, Sparks Road. Yeah, just a few cars up there. Apart from that, fairly clear. And the local roads are running smoothly and the trains are running on or near to time.
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0: Yeah, just had a call in from Cameron that Currens Road at Copacabana is closed. Currens Road, Copacabana is closed. Power lines are down in there. So if you're in the area, please take caution. Exercise some care there and allow a little bit of time. So that's Currens Road. Copacabana is closed due to power lines being down. And thank you, Cameron, for that call. Let's hear now from Shania Twain.

Yeah, Tina Charles there with I Love to Love, and before that we heard from the Doobie Brothers a great track called China Grove, and we kicked off that bracket of songs where Don't Be Stupid from Shania Twain. That's it for me for tonight. I'd like to thank you all for being a part of our programs here at Coast FM 963. After 6 o'clock, Ango comes along with Raw, then 7 o'clock, Raw and More. Uncut Gems at 9 o'clock with Wilden. He'll take you through to 10 o'clock and the Indie Rock Cafe with Matt McCoy. My name's Brian Dye. As I always say, please take care of yourselves and look after each other. I'll leave you now with Daddy Cool. Bye now.

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1: It's 6 o'clock. Good evening, I'm Madeline McNeil. Relatives of Australians missing in the Nepal floods are urging the Albanese government to increase its efforts. Nelson Scott reports from Kathmandu.
2: 43 Australians are still missing after a catastrophic mudslide devastated towns along the Nepal-Tibet border. The wife of missing Western Sydney man, Bharat Mangwani, says despite being in regular contact with the Australian embassy, no new information has emerged. The federal government has deployed a crisis response team and issued $8 million in aid. The partner of another missing Australian says more needs to be done.
3: We just want some answers. We just want our troops to go there and try and find our people.
2: Meanwhile, crews are trying to rescue more than 900 workers trapped in hydroelectric tunnels. Experts have been flown in from China and India to assist the Nepali military. The scale of the disaster is becoming clearer, with hundreds of unidentified victims being buried in mass graves. Nelson Scott, Kathmandu.
1: Preliminary investigations suggest a baby boy found dead in Sydney's west may have been no more than 36 hours old. A woman found the newborn inside a bin in Auburn this morning. Police say the mother's identity is unknown and she may require urgent medical attention. Acting Superintendent Darren Sly has told Clinton Maynard they're appealing for her to go to the closest hospital.
4: We're also calling for any members of the public who may have been in Harrow Road in the last 36 hours as well, just if they saw something, is to contact police as well.
1: Transport for New South Wales will investigate how an apparently anti-Semitic number plate came to be registered. An immediate recall has been issued for the plate, which reads 00 Jews. It was registered less than 2 weeks ago. In an Australian first, motor neuron disease is about to become a legally notifiable condition in New South Wales. Starting tomorrow, doctors will be required to report cases of MND to health authorities. Acting Premier Prukar says it'll bring us closer to better treatment options.
5: Again, I just think New South Wales should be very, very proud of what we're doing today on behalf of all the families in New South Wales and the country that are living with this horrible, terrible life-altering disease.
1: Sydney commuters who catch the ferry are being advised to prepare for disruptions. The Maritime Union is planning industrial action on Wednesday, including a five-hour work stoppage. Passengers should check for up-to-date information on the day. And Australian rock band Rose Tattoo has confirmed frontman Angry Anderson suffered cardiac arrest. The band cancelled the European leg of its final tour earlier this month after 79-year-old Anderson was hospitalised. In finance, the All Ords closed down 22 points, one Australian dollar buying 71.6 US cents.
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1: Brisbane prop Payne Haas admits the reality of leaving the club hasn't yet hit him. He'll wear the Broncos jersey one last time on Thursday night before his high-profile move to South Sydney. Haas says he wants to go out a winner.
8: Yeah, disappointing. Obviously, I want it to be better, but it is what it is. It's happened now, and I'm just trying to be present, especially with Pat and some of those boys who I've been with since day one. So I'm just trying to enjoy the week for what it is and go out and hopefully get the result.
1: Sharks prop Tom Hazelton will miss this weekend's clash with the Storm after accepting a one-match ban for a hip-drop tackle. For the first time in 20 years, Novak Djokovic has lost in the opening round of a major, the 24-time Grand Slam winner eliminated from the US Open by Argentina's Mariano Navona in five sets. And American golfer Scottie Scheffler has won the PGA Tour's season-ending tour championship. That's news and sport.
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14: Happy Monday. Here is your three-day weather forecast. Well, tomorrow is the first day of spring. And I tell you what, Mother Nature ain't wasting no time in getting those temperatures up. because we're looking at sunny conditions all over the Central Coast and a top of 26. More of the same expected on Wednesday. A bit of wind, but mostly sunny with a top of 27. And similar on Thursday, once again, mostly sunny with a little bit of cloud expected and a top of 26. Beautiful spring weather on its way this week, to say the very least. At our studio in Gosford right now, it is 6:05 and starting to cool down a little bit now that the sun has gone down, but it's still 17 degrees. Now stick around, because over the next hour, you're on Youth. This is Middle League Radio. And tonight we're putting on our walking shoes and talking about a couple of fantastic upcoming and just past events, all about getting active in the name of disability.
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And there wasn't a dry eye in the house after hearing that one on Coast of M963. You're on Raw Youth. This is Middley Radio. I'm Angus Hamill and I'm with you as always on a gorgeous winter's, and it's the last day I'll get to say that, winter's Monday evening, the 31st of August, 2026. Hope you've had a wonderful start to your week and a wonderful weekend as well. I certainly did. I got the chance to go up to my old stomping grounds of Tookley and catch up with my sister and her boyfriend and my neighbour, and we settled down to watch the footy together on Saturday arvo. That song right there, You'll Never Walk Alone by Jerry and the Pacemakers, best known for being the kind of club anthem for Liverpool over in the English Premier League, but it was also used when Jai Arrow ran out with the Rabbitohs for his 99th and penultimate NRL game for them. But speaking of walking, tonight's edition of Raw is a very active one. Later on, we're going to be joined live in the studio by our very own Finn Smith O'Brien and on the line by Daniel Bartholomaeus as they talk about their involvement in this year's City to Surf, all while raising money for autism support organisation Aspect. Our very own Steve Wheatley is also going to be joining us live in the studio to talk about his first experience playing goal ball in a foreign country, competing for New South Wales at the recent New Zealand National Championships. But first, we're going to be joined on the line this evening by Simon. Simon works with a local organisation known as Plan Tracker, and they have teamed up with a bunch of other local organisations to organise an upcoming event at Mount Penang Gardens called Steptember. Steptember is a free community walk aimed at raising awareness and funds for cerebral palsy research. While we get Simon ready to go on the line though, we have a music theme tonight all about songs to do with walking, much like You'll Never Walk Alone at the top there. And to get us well and truly on the trail, here is a cheeky bit of the Bengals where they teach you how to walk like an Egyptian.

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1: Coast FM 963, you're on Roar Youth Disability Radio. And joining us on the line right now to tell us about a really cool upcoming active event for a very good cause from local organisation Plant Tracker, it's Simone. How are you going today, Simone?
2: Very good. Thank you so much for having us on. This is so fantastic.
1: Oh, it's so fantastic to have you. Thank you so much for joining us this evening. Now, we'll get into this wonderful event that you've been working on in just a second. But first, for those that don't know, what is Plan Tracker? What do you guys do?
2: Plan Tracker, it helps NDIS participants and their families manage their funding out of their NDIS plan so people can spend less time on paperwork and more time getting the supports they actually need.
1: There is a lot of problems that people have with trying to find exactly what to use their NDIS funding for. So it's wonderful to hear that organisations such as this one are there to help out in that case. And yourself, you're teaming up with a bunch of other local organisations to organise an upcoming event called Steptember. What is Steptember?
2: Steptember is a community event. It's organised jointly by Plan Tracker alongside Enrich Abilities, Guide Healthcare, Fairhaven and Elite Care Central Coast. And it's run as a cerebral palsy initiative aiming to not only raise awareness but also funds for cerebral palsy research. And we're going to host it at the Mount Penang Gardens in Kerryong. And we're going to bring together families, participants and local providers for an active, inclusive day out. And of course, there will be food and a light lunch provided on the day.
1: Oh, you had me at food.
2: Absolutely. I mean, who can say no?
1: Exactly. And the beautiful location up at Mount Penang as well. When exactly is this event going to be taking place? And I saw the main feature of this event is a community walk around the area. Where exactly is this walk going to be going?
2: It's actually happening on the 14th of September, kicking off at 11:30 at the Mount Penang Gardens. And we're going to walk around these beautiful, beautiful gardens, and hopefully a lot of flowers will be flowering. And we will have water on the way. So it's not going to be a long walk, but it's going to be a meaningful walk.
1: I love that. And like you said, it's there to raise awareness and funds for cerebral palsy support and research. And everyone of all abilities is encouraged to come along, isn't that right?
2: Absolutely. Everyone is welcome.
1: That's awesome to hear. If there is anyone listening in right now that might want to take part in this walk or maybe find out more information about the event, where can they go?
2: Yes, there is an Eventbrite link hosted by Plan Tracker. Please look it up online. Otherwise, just make your way down to Mount Penang Gardens at 11:30. Just come along and just join the party.
1: And for those that might be interested as well, I want to specify it is free entry, isn't it? Anyone can join for free.
2: Absolutely for free.
1: That's awesome. I hope the weather's kind. It's going to be a beautiful day in spring. Here's hoping. If this event is successful, are there any plans for more events like this to happen on the Central Coast?
2: That's really what this is all about. We are all about community and building inclusive communities right across the Central Coast. If Steptember goes well, we'd love to make it a regular thing and keep partnering with local providers to bring more events like this to life.
1: Definitely, definitely. How important is it to raise awareness for people who are living with disabilities such as cerebral palsy from your point of view?
2: Well, we can't stress it enough. It is important to bring us together. And if it's a meaningful walk, then we would love to support it and we love to be there. And if the community shows up, then it's even better.
1: Yeah, I could not have said it any better myself. Well, it sounds like a lovely local event for people to become part of, getting active for a good cause. And Simone, thank you so much for joining us on Raw this evening to tell us all about it.
2: Thank you so much for having me, and I can't wait for September and hope to see everyone out there on the day.
3: Oh, you and me both, Simone, that's for sure. And here's hoping that the weather behaves, because Mount Penang is such a beautiful area. And if you'd like to find out more information about the upcoming September free community walk, you can head to our Facebook page. Just search up Coast FM 963. Scroll down until you see the promo post for tonight's episode of Raw. And there is a link on there to the Eventbrite page where you can register your attendance to this walk for free. And there is a link also to the Plan Tracker Facebook page where you can find out more information about not only this event, but the other collaborative events that they help organise as well. Now, it's time for us to take a quick break. Coming up right after this, we're going to be joined live in the studio by our very own Steve Wheatley to talk all about his recent experiences competing for New South Wales in the New Zealand National Goalball Championships. In the meantime, though, we have a music theme tonight all to do with songs about walking, and we're going to walk on over this way to hearing a bit of Aerosmith and a collaboration with Run DMC right after this.
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0: 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You're on Roar Youth Disability Radio, and here to talk about something really exciting that has happened to one of our very own recently is the man himself, Stephen Wheatley. How are you going today, Stephen?
1: I'm okay, mate. How are you going?
0: I'm very well, thank you. Thanks so much for joining us on Roar this evening. It's a pleasure to have you on. Now, people who are regular listeners to Roar may know very well your experiences playing a visually impaired focused sport known as goalball, and the fact that you've a couple of times now had the chance to represent New South Wales in the national championships.
1: I have.
0: Well, recently, your goalball skills have taken you international, getting the chance to play at a tournament in New Zealand. How did this come about?
1: Yeah, so how that came about was we usually help our New Zealand brothers and sisters out every year for their national championships. So this year we had a team from New South Wales go over, which I was a part of, and we had a team from Victoria as well go over because, unfortunately, they just don't have as many numbers for their local tournaments as what we would hear in Australia. So we usually send two teams over there to sort of help them make up the numbers for their national championships. And when they were looking for volunteers this year, I saw it as a great opportunity to have a bit of a working holiday, and I was fortunate enough to get selected to be a part of the team with myself, Olivia and Noah, a couple of other newbies who it was their first time over there in Auckland too.
0: Yeah, that's fantastic. And like you said, it's a win-win because it helps boost the numbers of the competition over there in New Zealand. And you get a chance to go for a nice little trip and play the sport that you love playing. Now, the tournament itself, the national tournament, how did it go down for you and your team, Stevo?
1: So we didn't win any of our games, unfortunately.
0: Oh, no.
1: I know. It was a bit of a shame, but I will say this. All in all, it was a great experience and was a bit of a step up from what I've had to do so far with some of my goalball competitions and games and training, because how it usually works is they only have the two types of divisions over there in New Zealand, beginners or seniors and experienced, where here in Australia we have juniors that might be from 6 to 12, youth that could be anywhere from 12 to 25, and then the seniors level, which I think probably the oldest we've had is someone that's in their 50s that has been playing. So definitely a challenge. But when we were training and getting ready for the championship, I was training with a few people we've actually had on the show before a couple of times. I was training there with legendary goalball player Troy King, his son Isaac, Sydney Whip from Queensland. I had the pleasure to be able to have a bit of a training session against him. So Jess Clark and Zara Perry. So we were basically training with half the Storm and half of the Aussie Bells team with getting ready for the competition. But it was definitely a step up and new challenge for everything I've done so far.
0: And how about that, getting the chance to train now with some of the most elite players in the country and beyond too, which is really awesome. Who ended up winning the tournament over there? Was it one of the Kiwis or did one of the invaders from our side of the ditch take out the crown?
1: Yes, one of the New Zealand teams won. So before, when we've talked about the Australian National Championships here, they actually don't go by states or anything like that over in New Zealand, because for anybody who's been to New Zealand before, there's only the North Island and the South Island. So their teams were named after particular areas of the North and South Island. So you might have had Waitangi, North Auckland, South Auckland. There was a team from Christchurch. Unfortunately, the final did come down to the New Zealand team and the Victorians, but the New Zealand team, they did get it done, so that would have been great for all the locals and that to see. And I will probably admit, there was some of us in the New South Wales team that were going for Victoria, but there was also some of us, maybe me, going for the New Zealand team, so yeah.
0: I bet with your Kiwi roots, that would have been a choice as a result from your point of view. And since that tournament, Now that you're back in the country, you got some more exciting news to reveal about the upcoming national championships in Melbourne.
1: Yes, so I have been lucky enough to be selected for now my third Australian Goalball Championships down there in Melbourne. Thank you.
0: Let's go.
1: That is taking place from the 1st of October to the 4th of October, so over the long weekend. Hoping to possibly maybe come away with another particular medal this year, hopefully one that's, what is it you like to call it?
0: The rose gold
1: medal, because hopefully want to start to get some other colours that I have. I've quite a few bronzes so far. I need to start getting some golds and silvers built up into there. So hopefully can come away with a silver or the gold this year's AGCs, and especially so I can say I finally got something now over the Victorians after what happened in New Zealand, because I've said to the team, it was bad enough having to go all the way to New Zealand just to lose. I'm not going to Melbourne to lose.
0: Amen to that, especially twice in one year. Well, that's a really good goal for you to work towards, my man. I can't wait to follow your journey with this year's Australian Championships. But for now, Steve Wheatley, thanks so much for joining us on Raw tonight to talk about your experiences playing goalball in New Zealand.
1: Yeah, no, thanks for having me on the show tonight, mate, and getting to chat about my experience and first time ever at the National Championships over there in Auckland. And shout out to some of my family, all the Sandry clan, listening down there in Oamaru, South Island of New Zealand.
0: Oh, cheer, shout out to your Vano. Very nicely done, sir. Steve Wheatley right there joining us live in the studio to talk about his recent experiences competing for New South Wales in the New Zealand National Goalball Championships as one of the Australian infiltrator teams. Coming up, we're going to be joined live in the studio by another one of our very own, Finn Smith O'Brien, alongside his fellow Assembly cast member, Daniel Bartholomeus, to talk about their recent experiences taking part in the City to Surf Fun Run and also raising money for autism support organisation Aspect. In the meantime, while we get them ready to go, we have a song request that Steve Wheatley has given us for tonight's show, harking back to a party he went to after the Goalball tournament. A bit of Pet Shop Boys in front of us right here with Go West.

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2: Coast FM 963, you're on Raw, Youth Disability Radio. And alongside me right now is a bit of a VIP, part of the furniture, and an esteemed member of the Rawson team, Mr. Finn Smith O'Brien. How are you going today, Finjamin?
3: G'day, mate. Going great, thanks. Thanks for having me, as always.
2: Oh, no worries. Thank you once again for popping in early to join me on Raw tonight. You're here because of a special guest that's joining us on the line right now, your fellow cast member from seasons 2 and 3 of the hit TV show The Assembly, Daniel Bartholomaeus, is with us as well. How are you going, Daniel?
4: Good, thank you. Yeah, thanks for having me.
2: Oh, no worries. Thank you so much for joining us tonight. Now, the two of you are here to talk about something really cool that you did together recently. But first, I want to start off by mentioning the fact that not only were you guys cast members on The Assembly, you were also Logie winners, with The Assembly Season 2 taking home the Silver Logie for the Best Factual Entertainment Program. Daniel, how does it feel to be a Logie winner?
4: Oh, it was quite a moment, actually. I was actually at my brother's place and his partner, and we all turned on the TV, and we were playing a round of pool. And then as soon as the assembly part came up, well, our category came up, we all stopped and was waiting to watch. And to be honest, I wasn't expecting to win. I don't know. It was kind of that moment where you're like, oh my goodness, like, we've done it again. We're all winners.
2: A similar reaction from you, Finn?
3: Oh yeah, it was absolutely surreal. Did not expect that. I was just at home with Mum. She had the TV on and I wasn't even anticipating it. I was distracted doing something and then there it is. Quite a surprise, yeah. Great feeling.
2: Definitely an incredible achievement for yourselves and everyone else involved in the show. Now, you're here to talk about a recent thing that you guys did together, a fun run in Sydney known as the City to Surf. Daniel, I'll go to you first. For those that might not know, what is the City to Surf?
4: City to Surf is the world's biggest fun run. We had 90,000 people run this year. Mm. Basically a fundraiser for charities, as far as I know. And I think it was just general entries, but me and Finn, what we did is we were part of the charity Superstars because we're super. So, yeah, so we managed to raise the target to enter the Superstars, which I think was $1,000 each. So that was really awesome. We managed to raise that for Aspect. And, yeah, it was a lot of fun.
2: Definitely. And the course follows a 14-kilometre route through the city and it finishes up at Bondi Beach. How did the run go for you guys, Finn?
3: Oh, it was pretty grueling, pretty intense. Probably ran about half of it. We tried to walk uphill, run downhill was the approach we took. Bit of 50-50. And it was just about that endurance and not overdoing it. And we managed to finish at the same time, which was pretty cool. And especially Heartbreak Hill was pretty grueling, but worth it in the end. It was a great time, great weather, luckily no rain or anything, so it was a fantastic time.
2: And you guys ran the whole course side by side. You finished together, which is an incredible achievement. Do you know what your time was?
3: 1 hour, 38 minutes, memory?
4: Yeah, I think it was 1 hour, 38 or 1 hour and 36. I can't quite remember.
2: Hey, not bad. And the biggest achievement of all is, like you mentioned earlier, Dan, you guys were teaming up to do this together to raise money and awareness for an organization known as Aspect, who supports people living with autism. And you both reached your goal of $1,000 raised. How does it feel to have achieved that as well, Dan?
4: Oh, it feels really good. I think it was really, you know, it's something that a lot of people don't get to do, and to be able to raise $1,000 for a cause that's about something that connects to, for me and for all of us really being on the autism spectrum. So, you know, you feel good after achieving that, and then doing the run is like a bit of a fun part of it. I think Aspect raised like $20,000. So we raised 10% combined.
2: Amazing effort. Big ticks all around for the experience.
3: And very fulfilling, yeah.
2: One last question, guys. You guys, would you do it again or are you retired from the City to Surf now?
3: I'd walk it if I want to do it again. Yes, because the first one I did, I had a buffet breakfast and it wasn't ideal, right? And it was raining, but this one was smooth, but it takes it out of you. It's arduous. So, yeah, I think I'd walk it if I were to do it again. Perhaps, yeah.
2: How about you, Dan?
4: I think next time maybe we could do it with a few more people. I'm going to see if I can get my brother and his partner to run it, maybe, see how that goes. But and I think maybe we could get some of the other assembly crew to do it. I've got to say, me and Finn are probably the fittest out of a lot of us. So I feel like if we were going to do it with more people, we'd have to walk with them and not run ahead of everyone.
3: Oh, yeah, team effort, absolutely.
2: Yeah. Maybe you guys can be coaches, train everyone else up. You're the veterans now.
4: Oh, yeah.
2: That's so cool to hear about your experiences taking part in this year's City to Surf and also your charity achievements as well, raising money for Aspect. You've done a wonderful job. And thank you so much, Daniel Bartholomeus and Finn Smith O'Brien, for joining us on our active episode of Raw tonight.
3: No worries, mate. Thanks for having us anytime.
4: Thank you. Thank you as always to have me. Yeah, I always love to come on. I really enjoyed it. So thank you very much.
2: Oh, we always love having you on, Daniel. You're welcome back anytime. The wonderful Daniel Bartholomeus joining us on the line there, all the way from Canberra, alongside our very own Finn Smith O'Brien to talk about their recent involvement in this year's edition of the City to Surf Charity Fun Run, where they not only completed the course, but raised over $1,000 each for autism support organization Aspect. Solid effort, guys, to say the very least. Time for a quick break. Coming up, we're going to be hearing a active edition of our resident musicologist David Harvey's featured song of the week. But first, right after this, we're going back to our main music theme, all to do with songs about walking. And English R&B singer Craig David is going to be telling you about how he's walking away, hopefully in the right direction.
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13: 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Work on the next stage of the Gosford Bypass improvements is now underway at Lisereau and Niagara Park. Motorists can expect some strange traffic conditions over the next 12 months, including some night work from Sunday to Thursday. These upgrades will improve the traffic flow along the Pacific Highway corridor.
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14: A day out on the water with friends can be a truly unforgettable experience. 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So don't drink and boat.
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0: Coast FM 963, you're on Raw Youth Disability Radio. That right there was English R&B singer Craig David with Walking Away, fitting in with tonight's active theme and songs that we have on the playlist tonight all to do with walking. But we're upping the pace a little bit right now as we're about to hear from our resident musicologist David Harvey and his featured song of the week.
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2: Thanks, Angus. I have picked Born to Run by Bruce Springsteen as our feature song this week. Nicknamed The Boss, Bruce has experienced depression, a reportedly strained relationship with his father Douglas, and an unhappy first marriage to Julianne Phillips, which would inspire most of the songs on his album Tunnel of Love. Nonetheless, he has been able to write and record several classic albums, both during and after those periods, and he is still very much active to this day. His first two albums were Greetings from Asbury Park, NJ, and The Wild, The Innocent, and The E Street Shuffle, neither of which were commercially successful. But it was his third album, Born to Run, that catapulted him to global superstardom, and he made the front pages of both Time and Newsweek simultaneously. Without further ado, here's Born to Run by Bruce Springsteen.

Coast FM 963, you're on Roar Youth Disability Radio. That epic Heartland rock track right there was Bruce Springsteen with Born to Run, chosen by David Harvey as his featured song of the week because of the bouts of depression that Bruce has been open about living with throughout his life, and also fitting in perfectly with the overall active theme on tonight's show. Speaking of which, that unfortunately brings us to the end of Roar for this evening, but I do hope you've enjoyed tonight's show all about getting active. Special thanks go out to our very own Steve Wheatley and Finn Smith O'Brien, alongside special guests Dan Bartholomeus and Simon from Plan Tracker for joining us on the show this evening. Roar and More is coming up after the 7 o'clock news with myself, Stephen Wheatley and James O'Brien. But I leave you with one more song, all to do with walking, to finish us off on Roar tonight. An absolute certified uplifting banger by American rockers The Foo Fighters, and it's simply titled Walk.

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0: Good evening, I'm Jamelle Wells. One Nation is accusing the Prime Minister of inciting political violence after he described the party as dangerous. Federal politics editor Michael Packey.
1: The fallout from One Nation's win in the West Australian seat of Secret Harbour has sent shockwaves through Labor ranks, given they've held the state electorate for 40 years. The PM used a key speech to claim One Nation poses a threat to Australia's way of life. Party leader Pauline Hanson says such rhetoric is irresponsible.
2: I've been getting that many death threats and that's happening. It never happened in a country like this before.
1: Labor Minister Murray Watt argues the government must learn from the Secret Harbour result.
3: We've got to keep delivering the real change to make people's lives better.
1: Two new opinion polls show support for One Nation and the Labor government remains neck and neck, with the coalition stuck in third spot. Michael Packey reporting.
0: Australia's sending an extra $3 million in aid to Nepal to help the country recover from catastrophic floods. Much of it is for emergency hygiene kits and solar lighting. Rescue crews are battling difficult terrain in remote locations to reach survivors. The Australian Air Force is delivering the new assistance over the next few days. Police are appealing for information after the body of a newborn baby was found in a garbage bin at Auburn in Sydney's west. They say the boy's mother needs to go to hospital for medical care. An agency that's provided staff to aged care homes has had its licence suspended. Barton Care is accused of altering pay slips and using unqualified staff. Victoria's Labour Hire Authority has frozen its ability to deploy staff due to safety concerns. Advocates want the federal government to help reduce the cost of treatment for blood cancer. Leukemia Foundation research shows Australians with the cancer are out of pocket for over $3,500 a year. Head of research Bill Stavrovsky says too many patients are suffering financial hardship.
4: So those costs are not just medical or medication, but they include everyday bills and costs, and for some, particularly regional and rural patients, it's travel and accommodation.
0: Tech experts are concerned there won't be enough staff to facilitate the 2032 Olympics in Brisbane. An Australian Computer Society report shows more than 44,000 tech specialists will be needed. In finance, one Australian dollar buying around 71.6 US cents.
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0: There's been a boil over at the US Open with four-time champion Novak Djokovic eliminated in the opening round. The 39-year-old beaten by Argentina's Mariano Navone. Djokovic says his body failed him in the humid conditions.
7: My whole body, you know, starts to collapse, basically cramping and pain and... yeah, the back just gave up in the end.
0: Geelong veteran Tom Atkins says the Cats' concussion scandal hasn't been a distraction in the lead-up to AFL finals. Newcastle Knights prop Jacob Sofidi is facing an NRL season-ending suspension after being sent off for a high tackle in his side's loss to the Warriors. Australian surfer Isabella Nicholls has qualified for the quarterfinals at the Fiji Pro. In the Premier League, Manchester United has thumped Ipswich 5-2. Sunderland knocked over Fulham 1-0. That's news and sport.
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11: Happy Monday evening once again, Coasties. Here is your three-day weather forecast. Well, it's the last day of winter today, first day of spring tomorrow, and sheesh, Mother Nature ain't wasting no time with getting the warmer conditions underway. Sunny conditions expected all around the coast tomorrow with a top of 26. High fire danger as well, so keep an eye out for that. Wednesday, it's going to be a little bit windy, clearing clouds before being mostly sunny with a top of 27 and very similar conditions. conditions expected on Thursday. Mostly sunny with a top of 26. Some beautiful mild weather on its way to begin the new season. At our studio in Gosford right now, it is 7:05. The sun has well and truly gone down, and so is the temperature. It's 15 degrees. Now stick around, because over the next couple of hours, you're on Roar and More. Myself and the Rawsome team providing you with some great guys and some great vibes to finish off the season of winter.
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0: Coast FM 963, you're on Roar and More. My name is Angus Hamill. It's my pleasure to be with you between 7 and 9pm on this gorgeous winter's Monday evening. And it's the last day I can say that because it's the last day of winter. So I guess the song you just heard from local legend Kalani Artis, his brand new release, Winter Never Ends, is a very ironic title because it is ending tonight. Got a chance to see him performing live alongside fellow local legends Jai Sharp from Lemon Joe and Alaskia down there as well. A super nice intimate gig down at Bar Toto, and we're getting intimate together because we are bringing you a bunch of fantastic vibes and great guys on the show tonight. Because as usual, I'm not doing this alone. I'm being joined by a couple of the best in the business. Firstly, to my left, we have Mr. Stephen Wheatley. How are you going, Stefan?
1: Oh, well, mate, I'm still trying to recover from Finn's flu that he's given me, but I'm here nonetheless, and happy last day of winter, Coasties. We've definitely got a big show on tonight, so I guess just like tomorrow, let's spring into it.
0: Yeah, I guess you could say tonight is a warm-up act for the rest of the season.
1: Ah, certainly, yes.
0: Also with us tonight, we have Mr. James O'Brien. How are you going, Jamesy?
2: Yeah, going good, thanks.
0: Certainly not getting sick of that intro, are you?
2: You're just tuning out. You're getting numb to it.
1: Mate, don't act like you don't love it.
2: Oh, it's called acting, Steve. You should try it.
0: Well, you guys are acting as the only two members of the team, apart from myself, who are with us tonight. Finn Smith O'Brien, Jake Mercer, unfortunately couldn't make it in here, but that's okay. We got all the good vibes coming your way over the next couple of hours. Maybe a couple of new little segments we're going to be showcasing for you tonight as well, plus our sports chat, sound alikes, and all the familiar sounds coming your way as well. But we are celebrating the end of cool season with a bunch of cool tracks for you to start things off tonight. Starting off with a beautiful track from indie pop rock band coming out of America, their debut single and their biggest hit to date. It's Echo Smith with Cool Kids, which is what we are.

0: Coast FM 963, you're on Roar and More. I'm Angus with you alongside a couple of the boys. Yeah, the boys. That right there was Sunny Coast Legends Winterborn. See what I did there?
1: I don't get it.
0: I love it.
2: With their
0: 2022 single, Long Distance Runner, celebrating the last day of winter. And the band was named after what James is, Winterborn. Get it? Because his birthday's in winter.
1: I don't get it.
0: A double unpundra. At the top, we heard from Echo Smith, American Family indie rock band with Cool Kids. And we're a bunch of cool kids because we're going to be talking about a couple of cool things.

0: That's right. It's time for our sports chat. Shout out to Will Parkhouse, as always, for the amazing sweeper at the top there. Big weekend in the penultimate round of the NRL. Steve Wheatley, you and I, we travelled down on Friday night to the marvellous Brookvale Oval for Manly's last home game of the season. We took on the Cellar Dweller Dragons and basically handed them the wooden spoon with a great performance.
1: We certainly did, mate. I guess you could say we handed it to them on a Ronan White silver platter.
0: Indeed we did. It was a great, great performance from the Manly boys, continuing our form that we had against the Knights the previous week. But I got to say, for fans like us, Steve, it's a bit too little too late, isn't it?
1: Yeah, mate. Look, as Tommy said it in one of the interviews when he came back after the Newcastle Knights game, unfortunately, because of just some results that we should have won, but we didn't. Unfortunately, yeah, we did not control our fate. So, unfortunately, yep, it was not looking very good. But we did get a good win on Friday night over the Dragons. And as I said to Angus on the Hill then, Coasties, if you're going to win your last home game of the season, you might want to win it well. And the boys, they certainly did. 44-10
2: unless
1: winners.
2: Unless you go out swinging.
0: Exactly,
1: yeah. Jamesy. Exactly.
0: Better to finish the season on a high than with a losing streak like we've done in the past a few times.
1: Hey, I tell you what, how good also was it? We had a bit of an old tradition at Brookie Oval on Friday night. They let all the fans on the field at the end of the game.
0: Yeah, fans on the field, something you don't see very often in this day and age to celebrate the last game of the season. And that was so nice of the ground staff to let everyone on. Actually, as a matter of fact, I picked up a few blades of grass from the Brookie surface and they're in the back of my phone case now. So we'll see how long that lasts. But Will, the Panthers return to winning ways. It feels weird saying that, but they returned to winning ways after a couple of dodgy games with a resounding revenge win over the Bulldogs.
2: Yeah, I mean, I'm relieved because this game, they were really in form. They really just came back into their own this game. I got to say, I feel bad for the Dogs. Like, they were handed COVID was handed to them 4 days before the game, I believe. And I guess that made it hard for them to sort of try and, well, get into form, but also maybe train as well, I would imagine.
0: Yeah, they would have probably been separated in the training sessions.
2: And bad luck, Dogs. You got handed a really bad hand, but they got back, like, surprisingly, like, they got back even despite COVID. They got all their good players on. They played a pretty decent game, I will say. And the refs weren't as harsh, I will say. They were on the leash. The refs were on the leash and they were not doing bad calls as they've done in the past. But we'll get to that. One of these days. I guarantee it. It will happen during the grand final. It might happen during the Wheat House Cup, mate.
1: Oh, it usually does. It usually happens on the most.
2: I wouldn't be surprised.
1: It usually happens on, you know, the absolutely most important game of the yearly calendar grand final day, 2013 grand final. Mm.
0: Can confirm, as well as the, you know, the six again that the Raiders copped as well against the Roosters.
2: Yeah.
0: But the Waz holding on to top spot with a win over James's Knights over in Auckland. It was looking a bit nervy for him early, and then Jacob Saifiti got himself sent off, and then it was just downhill ever since.
2: Yeah.
0: But Jamesy, despite, you know, playing with 12 men, the Knights did pretty well to still score 32 points.
3: Yeah. I do want to give a quick shout out to Justin Holbrook. I hope I got that right.
1: You did.
0: Nailed it.
3: Yes, because Knights came in with wooden spooners and was pretty much predicted to have wooden spooners again. And Justin Holbrook got sacked by Titans last time, but those two came in together and pretty much became some of the best versions of themselves throughout the season and pretty much surprised a lot of people. Like, I think at some point we were in the top four, but now in the top eight, which I'll happily take.
2: Yeah, it was a tight game despite the, you know, what the team had against it. So, you know,
3: And also it was against the number one team. So,
2: definitely.
3: It was against like New Zealand Warriors.
2: And I think it was in Auckland, wasn't it?
1: It was at Go Media Stadium there in Auckland. And I was very tempted to come in full Warriors kit tonight, Jamesy. But you know what? Because it was such a good game, I decided, no, I'm going to be a very gracious winner tonight. And you guys definitely put up a good performance there. 16-0 up. early stages in the second half until that happened with Jacob Saifiti. And you know what's actually a bit of a crazy fun fact, Will, because you mentioned about the Wheat House Cup. So should it come down to the Panthers and the Warriors in the grand final, it's sort of a bit funny because there's a chance we could see Big brother Nathan playing for the Panthers versus little brother Jet playing for the Warriors, and their dad, Ivan Cleary. Fun fact, Cosies, if you're probably about as old as me and remember, Ivan, he played in the 2002 grand final with the Warriors against Jake's Roosters.
2: Well, and before that, he played for Manly, which I learned that from Angus over here.
0: Manly Junior, Manly debutant. What could have been if he stayed there, especially with Nathan these days?
1: Exactly. Maybe we could have won four premierships in a row.
2: I guess, can we briefly touch on the Roosters and Dolphins game?
0: Yes.
2: That was a good game.
0: Another loss for the Roosters. And who would have thought that this run of negative form would happen at probably the worst time for him?
2: And but guess who got injured? He's injured so bad he has to miss like the last game of the season? Sam Walker. Whoa. He's now Sam Limping.
0: Well, he definitely won't be Sam Runner. Yes, the Roosters' run of form and injuries could not have come at a worse time for them, with only one or more week before the finals. But the most wholesome story of the weekend has to be Titans versus Rabbitohs. Jai Arrow leading the Rabbitohs out.
2: That was heartwarming.
0: For his 99th appearance for the Rabbitohs. You'll Never Walk Alone was playing throughout the stadium as well. Goosebumps inducing moment
1: I'm getting goosebumps just hearing you say it.
2: Does that mean Rabbitohs are playing, they don't have the bye, don't they?
1: No, so they actually are playing their arch rivals for the very last round of the regular season. Roosters.
2: Is Jai going to go on?
0: Yes, Jai's going to lead them out.
2: That's his 100th game. That's insane.
0: I know, right?
2: For 100th game.
0: What an occasion to do it.
2: That's amazing.
0: His last NRL game as well. Moving around the ground, Steve Wheatley, the Sydney Marathon occurred over the weekend as well, and you have a few highlights to share with us from the para side of the event.
1: I certainly do, mate. So, yes, Sydney's Marathon took place on Sunday, and we had a couple of Paralympians as part of this year's Sydney Marathon. We had Michael Rugun, who took a good amount of time and got a new record and a new PB for his length in the marathon. So congrats to you, Michael. And I'd say probably the best performance out of all the Aussies to cross the line first, we had Madison, and I really hope I'm going to pronounce this right, DeBazario, a wheelchair competitor. She was one of the first few Aussies to cross the line at the end of the marathon. So congratulations to the both of them. But I think probably the biggest mention I have to give is to Toby Fuller. Now, not only did Toby achieve a life dream and complete the Sydney Marathon and did it, but Toby at the moment is currently battling multiple myeloma, which is a form of blood cancer. Now, I don't know about you boys, the Sydney Marathon is double the length of what Finn and I and maybe a few other people have done with doing the Bay to Bay and the City to Surf. It's about a 42-kilometre run, the Sydney Marathon. So to do that while you're doing that is absolutely awe-inspiring. So congratulations to them three. It is a beautiful story that was able to hear on the news last night. And speaking of also beautiful stories, legend tennis player Roger Federer was inducted to the Hall of Fame, the Tennis Hall of Fame, over the weekend by his amazing wife. So congratulations to you, Roger. Have some fond memories of watching him play over the years growing up.
0: And also Novak Djokovic lost his first round match in the US Open. First time in 78 major tournaments that he's lost in the first round. So
3: father time,
0: might be catching up with him. And an incredible achievement, like you said, Steve-O, for Roger and also those marathon runners, especially Madison De Rosario. I've been a massive fan of hers for a while now. And Jamesy, there was a big upset in the UFC on the weekend too.
3: Definitely. And that's something I've been itching to talk about. So in UFC, the Khabib Nurmagomedov and his family, it's really, really good in UFC, like almost undefeated, all of them. So, but in the UFC Bangladesh, bantamweight Song Yodong actually KO'd Umar Nurmagomedov, Khabib's cousin, in the first round in an upset win. Now, the Nogueira family, like, they're known as fantastic grapplers, and they've won almost every fight. No one expected this Korean fighter, bantamweight fighter, Song Yeo-dong, causing a massive upset. And it leads to a lot of fans thinking, who's going to challenge for Peter Yan's bantamweight title? Mm. Is it going to be Sean O'Malley? Is it going to be Song Yeo-dong? Is it going to be Marab? Like, it's going to keep people talking, which
0: it's
3: is
0: wide open.
3: What you want in a sport.
0: Exactly. It keeps things nice and fresh and exciting. And speaking of exciting, to finish off the sports chat, did you know, guys, Australia are World Cup winners?
1: It's coming home.
3: A win's a win. I'll take anything.
0: Exactly. Australia on the weekend, led by Brady Kurtz, who's an absolute superstar, won the Speedway Motorbike Grand Prix World Cup. It's the first time they've done it in 28 years, which is a huge achievement. Jason Doyle completing the Triple Crown, winning the World Cup, World Championship, and also the GP of Nations too. So incredible achievement and, you know, makes up for the disappointment in the Football World Cup for Australia earlier in the year.
2: I feel like I like how you guys have some unique sports that you guys are talking about. Like, you know, Jake, you got UFC, and I think you've got your like go ball and tennis and all that kind of stuff. If I ever come on again, I'll probably have to talk about, like, I don't know, AFL.
3: I mean, it keeps the content fresh.
2: I'll have time to mention it. Carlton beat Melbourne in the the wild card final, and then it was the Bulldogs against. Bulldogs coming up with a win over Collingwood.
1: That's right, Will. The Carlton Blues have not featured in the finals for a long time. So that is very interesting. You touched on that. We'll have to see how that goes and pans out their finals.
0: And a home qualifying final, I do apologise, between the Swans and the team that beat them in the grand final 2 years ago, the Brisbane Lions. This Saturday afternoon at the SCG will be certainly one to watch as well. Alongside Manly versus Wires to finish the season, Steve's two teams, no matter what, he'll be happy. It's time for us to take a quick break. Coming up, we're going to be hearing Steve's good vibe of the night. But first, right after this, we're going to keep the seasonal theme going with a track by Australian indie rockers Cousin Tony's brand new Firebird.
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0: Coast FM 963, you're on Roar and More. Angus with you alongside the boys. That right there was Mango Season, which apparently is the time of year we're entering at the moment by, and bear with me right here with this band name, Melbourne-based indie rockers, Cousin Tony's brand new Firebird, which is one of the... certainly one of the band names of all time, am I right?
1: Just so you know, Cosies, I wasn't booing Tony's Firebird. I was booing Melbourne.
0: Oh, of course. I mean, that goes without saying at this point.
2: Melbourne group.
0: Exactly. Please don't move there. But speaking of things that you certainly won't want to boo, it's time for... a segment that'll make you feel like you're travelling all over the world. It's...
3: Steve's Good Vibe of the Night.
1: Backwards.
0: Everywhere he goes.
1: It's Steve's Good Vibe of the Night.
0: And that right there was a good Jake Mercer impression by James O'Brien.
2: Yeah,
0: over
2: I had to fill in for him.
1: It actually was, James. He was very good.
0: But yes, it's the segment where he dives deep into his own personal playlist, pulls out a song that he thinks has immaculate vibes, slaps out there hoping that you, maybe Finn and Jake listening at home right now, enjoy it as much as Steve does. And Steve-O, you've been on a bit of a crusade, a bit of a around the world in 80 days kind of vibe with your segment at the moment. Can you tell the Coasties what you've been looking for?
1: I certainly have. So we've been going on a bit of a worldwide trip lately the last few weeks, Coasties, because I've been paying tribute to some of the countries that participated recently in the Commonwealth Games and this year's FIFA World Cup. And tonight we actually got a bit of a double feature of Steve's Good Vibe of the Night. Now, because the other boys aren't here this week, Ango and Jamesy, I'm actually just going to tell you where we're going to be going for our first stop on our worldwide trip this week. So for the first edition of Steve's Good Vibe of the Night this week, we're going to be going to Sweden. Yes, the home of meatballs, IKEA, and a certain chef who, you know, I'm surprised, you know, still doesn't exactly know English, still only speaks in hurdy-gurdy. yes, and to pay tribute to Sweden, we've got one of their classic artists. We're going to be listening to a bit of Europe with their 1980s electronic pop hit, The Final Countdown. And, well, time's in very well because it's the final countdown until we'll be moving soon at Coast FM.
0: Oh, indeed. And the final countdown for the last few hours of winter as well. Let's go for a trip to Europe and Sweden with Europe.

0: We are leaving together indeed on Coast FM 963. Just kidding. We're staying together.
1: Yeah.
0: With you for at least another hour or so. You're on Roar and More, and that right there was
2: Steve's Good Vibe of the Night.
1: Which was?
3: So that was Europe with their 1980s electronic pop hit there, The Final Countdown, because of part of my little challenge that I've set myself for my Good Vibes of the Night. We're paying tribute to Sweden, who were part of this year's FIFA World Cup, the home of IKEA, Volvo, and the Nobel Peace Prize. So a bit of Europe electronic pop right there.
0: Well, there you go. I had no idea. I learned something tonight. I had no idea Europe were from Sweden.
3: Oh, well, there you go. The things you know, eh? And probably things maybe you actually didn't know. Actually, I play that song every year on my birthday when it's like about 2 minutes till I turn my new age.
0: Oh, I love that. The final countdown to your new year of existence. And I love the audacity of being from a country in Europe and just naming your band over the after the whole continent you're from.
3: Hey, guys, that. What are we called again?
0: Just narrow it down to Europe.
1: Yeah, that works.
0: Sounds like an idea. And speaking of things that sound like things.

0: lights.
1: Oh yeah, James, since you're opposite me right now, what is it with these two songs again?
2: I'm not too sure. I think they sound alike.
1: You know what? I think you're right.
3: I think they sound the same.
1: That's a good callback, that is. But yes, no, it is Sound Alikes, the segment where I give you two songs, one original and one that takes a little bit of, let's just say, inspiration from the original. Indeed. Whether it be done in the form of sampling, interpolating, or borrowing some lyrics or a little bit of the melody. Either way, it's up to these guys to try and figure out if that inspiration was done legally or illegally. Dun, naughty. Great unsuccess. Now, tonight, I thought, because it is just you guys with me tonight, and you are the brainiest of the bunch,
3: Very smart, some might say, indeed,
1: in terms of musical sleuths, I thought I might add an extra challenge to tonight's edition of Sound Alikes. Not only am I going to be playing you the regular Sound Alikes, but I want you to figure out, when we come back, which of these songs was released first. There you go. There's a fun little added element to tonight's game. Without further ado, here is song number one, or is it?

0: Coast FM 963, you're on Roar and More. We are in the midst of a segment right now called Soundalikes, where I give you two songs, one original, one that takes a little bit of inspiration from the original. It's up to these guys tonight to not only figure out whether that inspiration was done legally or illegally, but also to figure out which of those two songs came first. At the top, we heard from American singer-songwriter Noah Kahan with Stick Season, and the song you just heard was also American singer-songwriter Stella Lefty with Boston. The melody you were looking out for was an interpolation of a melody part of one of the songs, where it goes that kind of cadence. But which song came first, and was it done legally or illegally? I'll start with you, Steve Wheatley.
1: This was a very tricky one. Well, I'm going to give two kind of, I guess, different kind of answers, probably than what you may expect me to give. I'm going to say that Noah was the original, and I'm probably going to say that it was done legally.
0: Okay, straight off the bat, what makes you say Noah was the original and it was done legally? Just a hunch?
1: Yeah, just a bit of a feeling. At first, I thought it was sort of going to be more Ed Sheeran, and I thought, you know, oh, this is typical Angus, you know, he's being very tricky. He's sort of playing the newbie first, then the original, as sometimes he does. But, I'm sort of just going off a bit of vibes, I guess, for this one.
0: All right. Oh, pardon me. All right, Steve-o.
1: There's a two-letter change where it's a doubt.
0: He always senses the good vibes. That was the weirdest sounding sneeze you'll ever hear. Jamesy, what are you feeling here?
2: I'm kind of feeling the same what Steve is. So,
0: okay.
2: So I think because, like, I was expecting, like, the second song, I was expecting a bit of an older sounding song, but I think I've heard the first song a lot more, and I think the second song kind of like listening to for the first time.
0: Okay, right.
2: And I think it would have been done legally.
0: Alrighty.
2: Because I don't think it would have spiked anything, any controversy, and I reckon it would be A-okay.
0: Okay, I like your thinking.
2: Yeah, I imagine, like, I wouldn't say the second artist wouldn't be a small artist. I reckon she'd be well known, but yeah, I reckon, like, it'd be well good on the border.
1: Yeah, I don't probably think really the way that she's done it, the tune is very, you could definitely pick it out very easy to say that, yep, no, I think she's plagiarized it, but could be wrong. Yeah.
0: You never know, but you guys are in the same boat, so if you do go down, you go down together.
2: Yep.
0: I can now reveal that the answer is, well, the original out of the two was Noah Kahan's Stick Season.
1: Hey.
0: So you got that part right.
2: All right, we got a point.
0: And the inspiration of Boston by Stick Season was done legally.
2: Hey. Oh, yeah. We're floating.
0: You've absolutely gone and nailed it, the both of you.

0: of you. Yes, Tick Season by Noah Kahan, released in 2022, becoming a viral TikTok hit while a lot of the world was in lockdown, of course. And Boston was just released by Stella Lefty in May of this year. And Noah is added as a credited songwriter upon release because of the interpolation of Stick Season's chorus melody. It really is that simple. And you guys, I added an extra challenge and you absolutely nailed it. Well done to both of you.
1: We like everything in pairs, don't we, Jamesy?
2: Yep, exactly.
0: You're a perfect pair tonight. And speaking of perfect things, it's time for us to take a quick break. Jake's not here, so we won't be hearing his good vibe right after this. Instead, James is going to introduce us to a brand new segment.
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10: What a feeling.
2: Yeah.
0: And now it's time to pay tribute to an artist who is no longer with us. It's James's musical memorial on Roar and More. That's right, it's a brand new segment on Coast FM 963's Roar and More that James brainstormed out the back a minute ago. We're calling it the Musical Memorial, and it's the segment where Jamesy comes up with a dearly departed artist every single week to showcase and pay our respects to. Jamesy, who have you come up with this evening?
2: So this is the pilot version of the new segment, but the one I came up is, unfortunately, Dolly Parton has passed away last week, and a whole world has felt like has all felt a bit empty. So normally I would go with 9 to 5, but I believe that's like one of the songs that's currently trending at the moment. So I wanted to give one of her other songs some love, called Jolene.
0: Of course.
1: And it's sort of a bit too obvious, like if you picked 9 to 5.
2: Yeah, and it's also a fun fact that like you two may not know is Dolly Parton has pretty much written over 3,000 songs.
0: 3,000
2: songs, and he's let like well-known artists like Whitney Houston to have their own song, and I Will Always Love You. And it's a funny thing about Dolly Parton is she doesn't really care about if she gets credit of it as her song. She's like, well, as long as the checks come in.
0: Exactly, yes.
1: Yeah, she took a lot of inspiration and she gave a lot of inspiration, as you just mentioned there, how Whitney Houston took inspiration from that 1960s song of I Will Always Love You.
2: Yeah, and Dolly Parton was always a sweetheart and was always a lovely person towards everyone. Like even like Eminem written that he wished that they've met in person. But yeah, I do want to say like without dragging it on, I like to say like rest in peace Dolly Parton, and for the Coasties, I like to play Jolene by Dolly Parton's.

0: Jolene indeed. Coast FM 963, you're on Roar and More. That right there was James's featured musical memorial.
1: Which was?
2: Jolene by Dolly Parton.
0: And Steve, you were saying you got a bit of a fun fact to share about that song.
1: Yeah, actually. So because I was watching a bit of a tribute last night to Dolly Parton there on Channel 9. So a bit of a fun fact about that song there, Jolene. So she wrote that song because back in the day when her husband were alive, they went into a bank one day and, let's just say the certain bank teller lady was being a bit friendly with Dolly Parton's husband, and she's like, "No, he's my man. Don't you be taking my man. He's my man."
0: And that was what Jolene was based on.
1: Well, it was based on the fact that, you know, she was afraid that, you know, her husband might leave her for this bank teller. Yeah.
0: Oh, wow. And, you know, it's the running joke as well with how, you know, good looking Dolly was. Like, imagine what Jolene looked like if she was insecure. You know what I'm saying?
1: Oh, absolutely. And I tell you what, because you mentioned about some of the absolutely amazing hits that she had, Jamesy, I still think to this day, apart from 9 to 5, my probably one of her favorite hits was that duet she did of
0: Islands in the Stream. That is what we are.
1: Yes, that song that has become very annoying now, thanks to a certain telephone company.
0: Oh, yeah. Lollylegs, we like to call him. But yes, excellent, excellent choice, Jamesy.
2: Right.
0: And our first of hopefully many musical memorials. I mean, not many like current living artists. I mean, many past artists that are legendary, if you catch my drift.
2: That we can happily share towards the...
1: Stop taking our musicians.
0: I'm not wishing death on people.
1: Stop taking our musicians.
2: Don't take our stuff away.
0: Exactly. Stop it. Speaking of legendary tracks, it's time for our hottest challenge. Now, for those that may have missed it or if it's your first time listening, we have a bit of a friendly challenge that's taking place between Steve and Jake Mercer, who is not with us tonight, where Jake started with the most recent edition of the Hottest 100 and is working his way backwards year by year. Steve decided to go to the first Hottest 100 and is working his way forward. They've decided to make it a competition where they found the middle point, which is the year 2008, and they're going to see who gets there first. We're going to put their years that they're up to on a wheel each week, and tonight we landed on your year, Steve Wheatley, of 1996.
1: We certainly did.
0: And so in front of us, we have three songs that all charted in the Hottest 100 of 1996. When we come back, it's up to these guys to try and figure out which song charted the highest. And Steve,

innocent, funky. How bizarre.

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0: 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I'm Angus Hamill with you alongside Stephen Wheatley, James
1: O'Brien,
0: and also
1: Will Parkhouse from Uncut Gems.
2: Hello.
0: Hello, Will. He's joining us right now because we just heard three songs that all charted in the Hottest 100 of 1996. Going back a little bit with Steve's year of choice right there. Before we get to what the songs were, though, I'll hand it over to James and Steve for a couple of fun facts about the year that was 1996.
3: Yes, indeed. So 1996, this was the same year where the programming language in our laptops, Java, was released.
2: Like the original version of autocorrect, yep.
0: JavaScript, mm-hmm. Yes.
3: And this was also the same year where Michael Jordan was offered $30 million for a one-year contract to play the Chicago Bulls.
0: Wow.
3: 1 year.
0: One of the most first, like, mega contracts in American sports.
3: Oh, 100%. And because I love video games, this was also a year of iconic video games where Naughty Dog, a gaming studio, has released their first 3D game, Crash Bandicoot, for the PlayStation, and Nintendo released Super Mario 64, both games released in the same month.
0: Oh, wow, two of the most iconic releases of all time.
3: Indeed.
0: Throwback 30 years ago. How about you, Steve?
2: Yeah, so in 1996, the number one box office movie of that year was the action-packed movie Independence Day. So we had some of you sci-fi fans out there. We also had Australian children's band The Wiggles released their sixth album. So, you know, I know a certain couple of people that,
4: I think that at this point they've released more albums than King Gizzard and Lizard Wizard.
2: I'd say that's probably, you know, up there. It's probably more like 6 million probably now, Will. And as another bit of a fun fact, Ango, I believe a certain team that we seemed to like won the Rugby League Grand Final that year. And as a bit of a more funny kind of fact, not only did they play that team again recently over the weekend, but there was two players, well, there was a player in that team that shares the same name with a player of one of the teams from the weekend.
0: That's right. Nathan Brown, who played for Manly on the weekend, and there was a Nathan Brown that played in the Dragons team that we beat 30 years ago.
2: So 30 years later, we still beat your Dragons.
0: Suck on that, St. George. And also, three songs charted in the Hottest 100 of 1996. At the top, we heard from Kiwi rap outfit OMC with How Bizarre. In the middle, we heard from American alt-rockers, No Doubt, with Don't Speak, and another bit of American alt-rock right there with Smashing Pumpkins and 1979. But the question is, what song charted the highest? I think there's no mystery of what song you're voting for, Steve.
2: Oh, maybe so, bro. I mean, I do like the cover version of that song, but at the same time, I am very much leaning towards Smashing Pumpkins, because it was recently, I was having a bit of a trip down memory lane to some of the hits from my childhood, and I do remember that Smashing Pumpkins were very popular in the 90s, but it's a bit hard to go past OMC, bro. I might have to circle around and hand it over to Mr. O'Brien.
3: Yay.
0: All righty, so no definitive answer yet from Steve. Jamesy, what are you thinking?
3: I'm thinking Smashing Pumpkins.
0: Okay, 1979.
3: Because it's a really tough list to pick out of the three, but I believe Smashing Pumpkins, I know they were ranked very high on their list.
4: Yeah.
0: All righty.
3: And, it's also, one of the well-known songs back at that time as well, 1979.
0: Yeah, nice. Okay, I like your logic right there. Will Parkhouse, as someone who was born 10 years after this happened, what song are you going to go with?
4: Oh, man. Okay, so I know all these songs, and I know they're very, very popular songs. Even to this day, they're still getting plays on the radio and whatnot. And they're still very well-respected on social media, some of these songs as well. But I think I might go with our friends from across the Dutch, and I'll probably go with the OMCs.
0: Oh, there you go. OMC, you know, how bizarre. What a bizarre choice that is. Well, we got one vote for two different songs. Steve-O, are you going to start with one of these guys or are you going to go on your own with No Doubt?
2: Nah, I think I'm going to have to... He's actually got me here. I thought he was going to go something else completely different.
4: I have to flip a coin there.
2: No, I think I'm going to have to go probably what would be my original choice. And it's okay, Will. Don't speak. Up the Wahs. And How Bizarre.
0: All right, so How Bizarre it is. He's going with his heart and his country.
4: Mm-hmm.
0: All righty, so two votes for How Bizarre. James has gone with Smashing Pumpkins. I can now reveal... you're both right about one thing, and that's the fact that No Doubt did not chart the highest.
2: No doubt about it.
0: No doubt about that.
4: Speak.
0: The song that did was... Oh, it was the Smashing Pumpkins.
2: Oh, I doubted myself. I talked myself out of it.
0: That's right. 1979, How Bizarre by Smashing Pumpkins was the highest out of those three, coming in at number 13 on the Hottest 100 of 1996.
3: Who would have thought the year 1979 would rank pretty high?
0: I know, right? In 1996, nostalgia baiting, I bet.
3: Yeah.
0: After that was No Doubt with Don't Speak right there, coming in at number 24.
3: Oh.
0: And then, if you can believe it, I have to scroll down.
4: Oh, no.
0: I'm still scrolling.
2: No.
4: Are you kidding?
2: Oh, no. Stop it.
0: There it is. How Bizarre by OMC came in at number 78.
4: Oh, my God.
0: In the Hottest 100.
4: That's criminal.
2: Oh, that should have been higher, bro.
4: Yeah, it should be higher, bro.
2: That should be up higher, like the Wahs.
4: That's high rivalry, bro.
0: It should be top of the letter.
3: At least it wasn't number 96.
0: Oh, true.
3: Or 67.
0: Or 67. but yes, congratulations to you, Jamesy, for getting that one right. And also, the song that topped the list, anyone have any idea what it was?
3: I bet you it's the Offspring.
2: I'm probably going to take a guess because one that does come out to my memory, if memory serves me correct, was that song that everybody and still some people dance to at parties these days, that iconic dance of La Macarena.
0: I can confirm you are incorrect.
2: Ah.
0: It was actually this. It was Spider Bait with
4: Six Seven Wins.
0: Spider Bait with Buy Me a Pony. It was the first ever song by an Australian artist to win the Hottest 100 back in 1996.
3: Wow. It's like and a minute
0: also,
3: and 42, was it?
0: Exactly, the shortest song to win the Hottest 100, coming in at 1 minute and 42 seconds, as James just said, too. So there you go, history making, and Jamesy acing the quizzes tonight and the fun facts.
4: Thank you.
2: Fair enough.
0: The local lad getting it done, much like. And now it's time for The Local List. Brought to you by Home Brewed.
2: Angus,
0: right.
2: Can I just say before we get into the local list, a bit of a shout out to Noah from Manly bass band The Ryans, who came up and said hello to us on Friday night there on the hill at Brookie.
0: That's right, yes.
4: Sweet.
0: Big fan of The Ryans, big fan of Noah's work, and bumped into him at the Manly game on Friday night. And yeah, he came and found us on the hill after the game and had a chat before we were allowed to let loose on the field. So well brought up, Steve.
2: No, it was great to meet you, my friend. I hope to get to meet you again. Love Lobby Calls.
0: Indeed. Great song, great band. And speaking of great artists with great songs, it's at The Local List, where we bring you a fantastic new release by a local artist every single week. Tonight's pick comes to us from an incredibly talented singer-songwriter by the name of Liza. Now, I featured Liza as part of a bit of a local showcase a couple of months ago with what was then her latest single called Orchid. And I got to say, this brand new one that she literally only just released 4 days ago is a real change in her regular sound. She's normally a bit of a sunshiny-sounding acoustic folky singer-songwriter, but she's diving into the world of kind of reggae with this beautiful track in front of us right here. Without further ado... Tonight's pick for The Local List is Liza with Rose Coloured Eyes. Enjoy.

0: Coast of M963, you're on Roar and More. That right there was tonight's pick for The Localist. Incredibly talented local singer-songwriter Liza with her brand new single, literally released 4 days ago. It's called Rose-Coloured Eyes. And it's a lovely dip into the world of reggae, a brand new sound for her. If you've been listening to her for a while, you'll know that she's done all sorts of different styles. She's an incredibly talented individual. And she also organised a wonderful one-night showcase of incredible local music, which took place over the weekend as well. Ladies to the Front, which showcased a bunch of fantastic female local talent, including herself, Summer Healy, Gabby Lou Garnett, and Sienna Smith headlining as well at the Savoy at Long Jetty. Shout out to Liza for organising that. You did an incredible job. I'm so bummed I missed out on it, but it looked like an amazing night, and here's hoping that we get to see plenty more where that came from, because by the looks of things, it went an absolute treat.
1: She probably would fit in the Sounds of the Coast pretty well.
0: Indeed she would. And if you'd like to find out more about Liza, you can find her on Instagram at Liza, spelled L-Y-Z-A-H, and see what else she's got going for her around the coast. Time for a quick break. Coming up, we're going to be hearing James's trending tune
2: of the week.
0: Of the week, and also Steve's part two of his international good vibe. But first, right after this, we're going to be hearing a song by another artist that appeared on the Ladies to the Front lineup, Gabby Lou Garnett.
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1: Hello there.
0: And that was Smile by Gabby Lou Garnett, was it?
1: Nailed it, yes. And she was a part of the lineup put together by Liza, who we heard earlier, for Ladies to the Front at Savoy on the weekend. Great tune, lineup.
0: Great, lovely tune. And speaking of great, lovely tunes, and now it's time we go in the internet side of things to find a tune that became popular through the world of social media. This is the trending tune of the week. And tonight's trending tune is probably one of my favourites. It's a cover of a very well-known song, but this version is in the live-action biopic Rocketman, which is sung by the actor Taron Egerton, who starred in the movie as Elton John himself. Now, to get into this, this cover has spiked in popularity throughout social media sites this year, in sites like YouTube, Instagram, and TikTok, especially this month alone. And this was used as tributes for everyone's favourite fictional superheroes like Tobey Maguire's Spider-Man, and in the animated world, Katsugi Bakugo from My Hero Academia's final season. Now, the reason why this song is amazing and trending is because it captivates the last stand type of feel, surviving the worst and about personal resilience. And it's a song we can all use to help us go through the toughest of times. Now, the actor Taron Egerton, who covered this song twice, is actually close friends with Elton John, believe it or not. And the fans love the details of how Taron provides his own vocals. Now, he does two versions. One was in the animated movie called Sing, and the other one was a biopic. But if I had to pick, it was the biopic Rocket Man. And without further ado, the trending tune is I'm Still Standing, covered by Taron Egerton.

0: Coast FM 963, you're on Roar and More. That right there was James's trending tune of the week, which was
1: I'm Still Standing cover by Taron Egerton.
0: And man, that dude can sing. He was a fantastic Elton John, wasn't he, Jamesy?
1: Oh yeah, he went from starring as Kingsman all the way to like Rocket Man playing as Elton John.
0: And would you say that's your favourite version of that song?
1: I would say so, yeah. And a thing I didn't notice, which I mentioned earlier, that both Taron and Elton John is still close friends.
0: Oh, that's wonderful
2: to
0: hear.
2: After you brought up the movie he was in, was it the other movie he was in, Taron Egerton? What was he in?
1: Kingsman.
2: Elton John actually had a cameo in that movie.
0: Oh, he did.
2: So
0: yes,
2: that's
0: in
2: really
0: the
2: poetic,
0: circle.
2: Isn't it?
1: Yeah.
0: You know, that was foreshadowing right there. And speaking of things going places, it's time for a super special edition and the second stop of Steve's Globetrotting Journey.
3: Steve's Good Vibe of the Night.
0: Yeah. International edition.
4: That's
0: do you like
4: right.
0: that little bit I added there, Steve-O, with the plane?
4: I certainly did, because we're definitely going on a bit of a world tour with Steve's Good Vibe of the Night. It's time for our second destination of our Good Vibe of the Night. So have your boarding passes ready, coasties, because we started off tonight at the top of the world in Sweden. You know Sweden, Mr. Parkenhausen?
5: Oh, yes, I do. I do know Sweden. I've never been to Sweden, but I have. I know of the place. I'm sounding Italian now.
0: So taking off from Sweden, and where are we going to be landing?
4: So we are going to be going from the top of the world now to probably near the bottom part of the world, and we are going to be making a stop in Colombia. Colombia being part of, again, the FIFA World Cup this year, because we're paying tribute to some of the countries that participated in the Commonwealth Games and the FIFA World Cup. And, well, funny I mentioned the FIFA World Cup, because I thought this would be a great song to pay tribute to Colombia, and I'm still listening to it post FIFA World Cup. So here she is, the greatest Colombian singer of all time, with her hit that was the theme song for this year's FIFA World Cup. It's Shakira with her hit Die Die. Maybe don't die.

0: Let's go indeed. Coast FM 963, you're on Roar and More. That right there was
1: Steve's good vibe of the night.
0: Which was?
2: So that was Colombian superstar Shakira with her hit, which was the theme song for this year's FIFA World Cup, which was Die Die, which actually, funny enough, James, you were saying to me just during that song then, Jamesy, you were saying that that actually means?
3: It means let's go.
2: Well, isn't it probably more, let's go!
0: Go! And you know what? You could hear it at points in that song too where she was saying, let's go. So it really was the world's game. And speaking of going, it's time for us to take a quick break. When we come back, we'll be going to wrap up the show.
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1: Yeah.
0: You're on Roar and More, and it's pretty much time for us to skedaddle on out of here and bring in our good friend Will Parkhouse from Uncut Gems. In 5 seconds or less, Will, what's on tonight's Uncut Gems?
2: Music.
0: Good news.
2: Yeah, that's good.
0: That's what we like to hear. After always Will, from 10 p.m, you'll be hearing Nowhere Matt McCoy with Indie Rock Cafe. But to finish things off for us this evening, Steve-O, because you mentioned who is now our close personal friend, Noah, from the Ryans visiting us on the Hill on Friday night.
3: Yes, the great hit itself. We'll see you next week, Coasties. Here is the Ryans with their hit, Lobby Calls. Shout out to you, Noah, and all the Manly fans out there.
0: That's right. We're finishing off with Lobby Calls right here from the band themselves, the Ryans. See you next week.

0: first Australian has been confirmed to have died in the Nepal flood disaster. Nelson Scott reports from Kathmandu.
1: Michael Keats from the New South Wales South Coast was hiking near the Nepal-Tibet border when a catastrophic mudslide broke out. Mr. Keats has now been declared dead by his grieving family 6 days after the flooding began. His partner, Emily Boyd, confirmed the loss via a GoFundMe page and is describing his passing as heartbreaking and overwhelming. His death comes as the relatives of the missing Australians continue to fly to Nepal in the hope of finding them. 26-year-old hiker Cara Severino remains the only missing Australian to be safely located. Nelson Scott, Kathmandu.
0: One Nation leader Pauline Hanson says the Prime Minister is to blame for death threats made against her. Anthony Albanese has called the party dangerous and divisive after it won a by-election in Western Australia. One Nation has snatched the once safe state Labor seat of Secret Harbour. Senator Hanson says the vitriol against her and the party is fueling political violence.
2: Been getting that many death threats and that's happening. It never happened in a country like this before. And the incitement that is happening is through our educational system and our Prime Minister, who should know better than that. I don't take any note of what he says. I think he's a pathetic Prime Minister.
0: Police say a baby found dead in Sydney's west this morning was probably less than 36 hours old. A woman found the boy in a bin in Auburn. The mother's identity is unknown and she may need urgent medical care. Acting Superintendent Darren Sly is urging anyone with information to come forward.
3: We're also calling for any members of the public who may have been in Harrow Road in the last 36 hours as well, just if they saw something, is to contact police as well.
0: A Melbourne man's been seriously injured after being slashed with a machete while meeting with a man to exchange Pokemon cards. Police say the 29-year-old has been assaulted during a prearranged transaction of the cards in a car park. Qantas ground crews have voted in favour of taking industrial action over what they say is poor pay and conditions. The Transport Workers Union says 97% of staff who voted have backed industrial action, including possible work stoppages of up to 24 hours. No date has been set for a strike. The union will have to give 3 days' notice of any action. In finance, one Australian dollar's buying around 71.8 US cents.
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0: Brisbane prop Payne Haas admits the reality of leaving the club hasn't yet hit him. He'll wear the Broncos jersey one last time on Thursday night before his high-profile move to South Sydney. Haas says he wants to go out a winner.
6: Yeah, disappointing. Obviously, I want it to be better, but it is what it is. It's happened now, and I'm just trying to be present, especially with Pat and some of those boys who I've been with since day one. So I'm just trying to enjoy the week for what it is and go out and hopefully get the result.
0: Michael Voss is full of praise for Josh Fraser as Carlton prepares for Friday's AFL elimination final against Geelong. Fraser replaced him as interim coach before securing the role full-time. For the first time in 20 years, Novak Djokovic has lost in the opening round of a major. The 24-time Grand Slam winner has been eliminated from the US Open by Argentina's Mariano Navona in 5 sets. That's the latest news and sport.
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8: Three-day weather update for the Central Coast. And ladies and gentlemen, we have made it out of winter. Yes! And we're on to my favourite season, spring, as tomorrow is September 1st and we'll expect a nice sunny day with a top of 26 degrees dropping down to 8 overnight. So still cool in the early evenings of the night. And Wednesday, expect a top of 27, dropping down to 13 overnight with a cloud-clearing day. And finally, Thursday, expect a top of 26, dropping down to 16 degrees, mostly sunny day. Currently outside the Coast FM studios here in Gosford, it is still a bit chilly for the last moments of winter. It is 13 degrees.
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0: Very groovy track right there. And I swear, Michael Rowles in this period of his recording career kind of sounds like Neil Finn. Is it just me? Might be just me. Anyway, it's currently the 31st of August 2026. Welcome back to yet another great installment of Uncut Gems. We are in the final day, the final hours of winter, and I cannot be more happier. I was happy to snuggle up in bed, warm, in my long pajama pants, but it can get old after a month, and I'm so happy that spring is just right around the corner. I'm looking forward to those not too hot days and that just beautiful weather all around. And what a way to end off the winter season with some very, very cool tracks. We're going to start from the top with a band I've very much come to enjoy. All their music is so good. Pretty and Nice, the Boston-based indie rockers from their latest and seemingly last album in 2013, Golden Rules for Golden People. We tried to make some music out of money with money music. And we tried to do that with Shoestrings, the duo based in Detroit, Michigan. They described themselves on Bandcamp as two highly sensitive beings writing songs about temporary feelings. A 24-year gap between their album that you just heard, I Tried, their song From Expectations, and Wishing on Planes, which was in 1997. A 24-year gap is insane. But they've come back with a more futuristic sound in comparison to their more stripped-back sound, which I really have come to enjoy. Give this album a listen. I highly recommend it. And finally, the artist you just heard was Michael Rowles, the fantastic composer, singer-songwriter, and musician, known for one of the founders of the movement known as Totalism, and is best known for his operas and also composing for indie films and soundtracks. That was one of his, I guess, relatively more popular tunes and more popular tracks that you can't really find on most streaming services unless you stream on Apple Music. I can't. It got a sort of told a story there. We tried to make money with music. We tried, and we just can't. Sort of sums up what I did with Parlor Buffalo. Thanks, Angus. Speaking of Angus, I'm going to give a big shout out to the Raw and More crew, Steve, Angus, and James for tonight. They're missing a couple of the members tonight. They had some stuff on, but either way, still a great show, fellas. Well done. And I guess we'll move on from there. Coming up after the break, we'll be hearing a similar Sapphire and then the Dad Diamond Decision of the night. It is currently 21 minutes past 9.
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here is a classic example of the English and the Americans. Teaming up to make something absolutely weird, but absolutely incredible. That was the Manchester-based duo, the Chemical Brothers, teaming up with the Oklahoma City-based band, the Flaming Lips, to create the single known as the Golden Path, a single that was made with very, very good vibes. Both bands were very good friends with each other and both very liked each other's music. So I guess this was basically a match made in heaven for both of the bands. And honestly, a pretty interesting choice by my dad. I never knew he liked the Chemical Brothers. I don't know if he likes the Flaming Lips, but I know he had like a Chemical Brothers album hidden somewhere under our TV. So a very interesting pick, Dad. And before that, a sort of a similar sapphire in sort of the rhythmic sense, I picked a relatively new band from Stoke-on-Trent. They are the band called Formal Speedwear, and that was one of the singles for their upcoming album going to release in September, Punch Card. That was the song Who Needs Spain Ball? A very nice combination of Devo, Talking Heads, New, a lot of different bands there. I can very much hear the Talking Heads influence and Devo as well in there, just sort of very much meshing well together. Very, very nice track, and I'm looking forward to the album coming out as well. All right, we have reached the middle of the show, which means it's time to crack open yet another Joint Geode. And tonight, we're going into more softer and uplifting territory with Twee Pop, one of the most earliest styles of indie pop, defined by its cute aesthetic, DIY/indie attitude, and a musical simplicity often indebted to punk rock. It originated in the early 1980s as jangle pop and post-punk groups shifted towards overtly melodic direction. A very, very nice description to sum up a very, very light genre. We're going to start off with this band from Glasgow, Camera Obscura, from their album Let's Get Out of This Country, released in 2006, my birth year. Here's the lead single, Lloyd, I'm Ready to Be Heartbroken.

0: a compilation of B-sides released in 2002. That was the once great twee pop, Australian twee poppers, the Lucksmiths, with a track that's very relatable for the weather that we'll be hopefully experiencing in spring, which will be T-shirt weather. I didn't do that on purpose. I just like the song. And right before that, we heard, I would consider them one of the earliest examples of twee pop, in my opinion. That was Dolly Mixture, a once great English rock band formed in 1978 in Cambridge, formed by three girls, Rachel Bohr, Hester Smith, and Debsey Wykes. They released only one double album called Demonstration Tapes in 1984, and I consider it one of the earliest examples of twee pop. And the song you just heard off of that album was Miss Candy Twist. I highly recommend you check the album out. It's very interesting, very lo-fi, and has a lot of very upbeat songs, just like Miss Candy Twist. Righto, we're quickly approaching near the end of the show here on Uncut Gems. When we return after a quick word from our sponsors, we'll be hearing the Motherload track of the night. Stay tuned.
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12: Uncut Gems. The music you'll dig.
0: Yeah, let's see if you'll dig this one. Tonight's long song of the night is very, very relaxing. It's really good for a drive home. From the legendary Japanese yacht rock and city pop artist Makoto Matsushita off of his album First Light. Here is a track clocking in at 8 minutes and 15 seconds. Me and Matt McCoy from Indie Rock Cafe have a sort of little friendly competition to see who can play the longest song of the night. Let's see if he can beat this one. And it's a yacht rock song. Let's see how he competes with this one. Ladies and gentlemen, the Motherload track of the night, the long track of the night, is Makoto Matsushita with Sunset.

0: From his album in 1982, that was indeed the Motherlode track of the night, the long song of the night, clocking in at 8 minutes and 15 seconds, Makoto Matsushita's Sunset. A very fitting track to end off the show here tonight, the very last winter show for Uncut Gems. But please do not go away, because after me, you'll be hearing Indie Rock Cafe with Matt McCoy. And speaking of which, I've heard he's in the studio, but I can't exactly see him in here.
1: Hang on, it's not 10 o'clock yet.
0: Is that you, Matt?
1: Oh, it's 9:55. Yeah, I've been here for a few minutes. What of it?
0: Oh, I didn't see you. There's a monitor blocking my peripheral view of seeing you.
1: So much for 40/20 vision.
0: Anyway, mate, I like to see you beat that long song.
1: Yeah, you've certainly cut out my work for me, but we'll see what we can do here. Obviously, we've still got plenty on tap at the kitchen tonight. We've got some Herbstank, we've got some Edgewater. I think we might have a Yes track in there somewhere.
0: Ooh, that's nice. I like some Yes.
1: Yes.
0: Are we gonna have a No band by any chance?
1: No.
0: Maybe no. What about Typo Negative? Huh? That would be fun.
1: That's probably more of a you thing, bro.
0: Probably not. Anyway.
1: But anyway, I love what you've managed to do with the place. You've come up with some very nice work here at the Gems of the Uncut.
0: Oh, thank you, Matt. And
1: we're proud of him, everyone.
0: Oh, thanks, guys. Well, to close off the show, I have a very, very recent song that just came out this August, actually, from a band from Vancouver, British Columbia, by the name of Plain Mr. Smith.
1: You can just call it This Month.
0: Yeah, I guess so. But to close this off, here is a track from their latest album, Brick A Back Brack Attack. The last track on the album. It is called Fragmentary World. God bless you, Coasties, and I'll see you next week on Uncut Gems. Minutes.

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1: Good evening, I'm Jamel Burns. The first Australian has been confirmed to have died in the Nepal flood. Michael Keats from the New South Wales South Coast was hiking near the Nepal-Tibet border when the mudslide started. His family has confirmed his death. Australia will tomorrow start sending an extra $3 million in aid to Nepal to help with the recovery effort. Much of it's for emergency hygiene kits and solar lighting. The death toll has risen to 903, with 43 Australians among more than 4,000 people missing. Foreign Minister Penny Wong has told the ABC rescue crews are battling difficult conditions.
2: We have difficult terrain, we have the extent of devastation, and of course, so many people missing and so many people who have lost their lives as a consequence of this.
1: One Nation leader Pauline Hanson says she's excited about the party's win in the Secret Harbour by-election and has thanked voters for putting their trust in the party. Lou Curtagen secured One Nation's first lower house seat in Western Australia, snatching the once-safe Labor region. Senator Hanson says she doesn't believe it's a one-off and shows how fed up people are.
3: I think there's a groundswell of supporter movement that's happening. People have had enough of the major political parties to point that they don't trust them anymore. You've had your chance. You promised us this. You haven't carried through. All the rhetoric, all the promises, nothing happens. And people are facing more pain and hurt, especially the cost of living.
1: Police are appealing for information after the body of a newborn baby was found in a garbage bin at Auburn in Sydney's west. They say the boy's mother needs to go to a hospital for medical care. An agency that's provided staff to aged care homes has had its licence suspended. Barton Care is accused of altering pay slips and using unqualified staff. Victoria's Labor Hire Authority has frozen its ability to deploy staff due to safety concerns. Tech experts are concerned there won't be enough staff to facilitate the 2032 Olympics in Brisbane. An Australian Computer Society report shows more than 44,000 tech specialists will be needed. Chairwoman Sarah Jane Peterschlingen says the Olympics are a great opportunity.
4: And we've got an opportunity to show the world our capabilities. Now, we're going to need a whole lot of digital technology to support those games. And if we don't have the workers that we need to deliver that, we're going to miss a huge opportunity.
1: In finance, one Australian dollar buying 71.8 US cents.
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1: There's been a boil over at the US Open with four-time champion Novak Djokovic eliminated in the opening round. The 39-year-old beaten by Argentina's Mariano Navone. Djokovic saying his body failed him in the humid conditions.
8: My whole body, you know, starts to collapse basically, cramping and pain and, yeah, the back just gave up in the end.
1: Geelong veteran Tom Atkins says the Cats concussion scandal has not been a distraction in the lead-up to AFL finals. Newcastle Knights prop Jacob Sofiti has been given a four-match season-ending ban after being sent off for a high tackle in his side's loss to the Warriors. Australian surfer Isabella Nichols has qualified for the quarterfinals at the Fiji Pro. You're up to date. That's the latest news and sport.
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13: All right, getting the weather out of the way for you now. And oh my God, spring's here with a vengeance. 26 degrees tomorrow. I don't believe this. I don't like it. I would describe this as distressing, but whatever. 26 tomorrow and sunny. Partly cloudy though for Wednesday, and the temperature climbs up even further to 27. And further still 27 on Thursday, still sunny. It's going to be one of those very hard summers, isn't it? Damn you, El Niño. Oh, right now in Gosford, it's currently 15.
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Welcome to the carnival. I introduce you to Indie Rock Cafe, Coast FM 963. I am Noah Matt, and this is the 31st of August, 2026. It's the last night of winter, and if the weather's anything to go by, this spring and this summer is just gonna suck, everyone. Oh, man. All right, bring things back. Let's begin with this track from Tantric in the US. This is from 2009 on the album Mind Control. It's a pretty fun track from them. It's called Kickback.

0: Welcome back to the kitchen. Silver Sun Pickups, an indie group from the US, from the album Swoon in 2009. Growing old is getting old, and I can say that as someone who is now 36 years old. Growing old is incredibly overrated. Now, if you'll excuse me, it's time for us to take a break and hear from our sponsors. When we come back, it's time to open up the alien ant farm.
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So yeah, nu metal isn't quite dead yet. Or at least it wasn't in 2008 when that song came out. That is a group named Melodicy and All Your Way, taken from the album The Two Windows in 2008. Fun fact about these guys, you'd think that, well, they actually sound like they'd be from the States. Nope, they are from right here in Oz. They are actually from up in Queensland. Right up in the land of the dolphins, in fact. Why do I say the dolphins? Because, how ironic, that's actually what we've got coming up next. The artist by the name of Poe from her first album Hello in 1995. This song, I kid you not, it's called Dolphin.

0: Lovely. That is Amy Mann and Stuck in the Past. Yeah, no points for guessing why we put that one on tonight's show, because yes, that's us. We're stuck in the past because the present kind of sucks. You're listening to Indie Rock Cafe on Coast FM 963 as we take another break to hear from our sponsors. When we come back, we head to Sweden for a non-ABBA track. It's the soundtrack of our lives, for those wondering. See you in a bit.
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It's back to 2002 with that one. That is Pulse Ultra and a song called Void from their one album Headspace, which makes them another one and done. You're listening to Coast FM 963's Indie Rock Cafe, and some would say that we don't play nearly enough Australian content on this show. Well, to be fair, that's what the Raw Boys do. That's what the Uncut Gem does. And, well, yeah, but we still, we do our point. We try and go for some of the better stuff from eras gone by. So this is from the dream days at the Hotel Existence. This is Powderfinger, but no, it's not Lost in Running. It's not I Don't Remember. It's not one of the Vulture Street tracks, and it's not These Days. I mean, who really cares? That's the song, by the way. Who really cares?

That is The X-Seas and Inertia from 2003, title track. You're listening to Coast FM 963 on Coast FM 963. It is, well, not long to go now, but we got two more songs left to go, and then it's on to the 11 o'clock news, sport, weather together, and then it's back for round two. Let's go to a track from New Zealand, and this one's for the Waz fans. Best I could do on short notice. Midnight Youth and Cavalry.

0: Nations. One Nation is accusing the Prime Minister of inciting political violence after he described the party as dangerous. Federal Politics editor Michael Packie.
1: The fallout from One Nation's win in the West Australian seat of Secret Harbour has sent shockwaves through Labor ranks, given they've held the state electorate for 40 years. The PM used a key speech to claim One Nation poses a threat to Australia's way of life. Party leader Pauline Hanson says such rhetoric is irresponsible.
2: I've been getting that many death threats and that's happening. It never happened in a country like this before.
1: Labor Minister Murray Watt argues the government must learn from the Secret Harbour result.
3: We've got to keep delivering the real change to make people's lives better.
1: Two new opinion polls show support for One Nation and the Labor government remains neck and neck, with the coalition stuck in third spot. Michael Packie reporting.
0: Rescue crews in Nepal are battling difficult terrain to search for survivors of the devastating flood. The first Australian death has been confirmed, hiker Michael Keats from the New South Wales South Coast. The death toll has risen to 903, with more than 40 Australians among at least 4,000 people missing. Foreign Minister Penny Wong has told the ABC Australian aid is heading to the region from tomorrow.
4: We've been working around the clock to get information to seek to confirm the whereabouts of Australians and to support the crisis response, including through humanitarian assistance.
0: More e-bike laws have come into effect in Queensland. For the first time in Australia, parents will be penalised if their children breach the laws. Unsupervised e-bike and scooter users will need to be at least 16 and hold a learner driver's licence. Around 28,000 irrigators have lost a class action against the Murray-Darling Basin Authority. The action was on behalf of irrigators from southern New South Wales and the Goulburn-Murray region of northern Victoria. They claimed the authority mismanaged river operations, causing lower water allocations. Advocates want the federal government to help reduce the cost of treatment for blood cancer. Leukemia Foundation research shows Australians with the cancer are out of pocket for over $3,500 a year. Head of research Bill Starevsky says too many patients are suffering financial hardship.
5: Now, those costs are not just medical or medication, but they include everyday bills and costs, and for some, particularly regional and rural patients, it's travel and accommodation.
0: In finance, one Australian dollar buying 71.6 US cents.
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0: Carlton is rejecting injury concerns about Nick Haynes ahead of Friday's elimination final against Geelong at the MCG. The 34-year-old defender missed training today. Newcastle prop Jacob Saifiti's NRL season is all but over after he was given a 4-game suspension for a high tackle. Roosters halfback Sam Walker has had surgery on an ankle injury. Teammate Connor Watson says Walker could return during the final. At the US Open, Aussies Alexander Vukic and Kimberly Birrell have had first-round matches suspended due to bad weather. Four-time champion Novak Djokovic has been eliminated. That's the latest news and sport.
8: What's biting today? Oh, that's not a fish.
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12: Okay, let's see what the weather's got. Oh, man, it's just as bad now as it was an hour ago. It's going to be sunny tomorrow at the top of 26 degrees. 27 on Wednesday, still partly cloudy throughout the day. Maybe a slight shower. I wouldn't bank on it, though. And the sun remains on Thursday. 27 degrees with a low of 16. Spring is here with a vengeance, and personally, yep, I'm telling you right now, I hate it. Right now in Tookley, it is currently 16.
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12: 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We begin with 2005 and their third album, Blue Sky Research. This is a band by the name of Taproot and Calling.

0: back to the kitchen. Indie Rock Cafe on Coast FM 963. That is Revis and an album and a song called City Beneath from the album Places for Breathing back in 2003, which turned out to be their only album. They were due a second one in 2005, but it got shelved and they broke up afterwards. Let me just go ahead and say this to people. Let's get with this. Earlier on in the show, obviously, Roar More, we know it, we love it, but it's very clear that, let me tell you this, they do not switch off. It is 11:15 and they're still roaring. They're still roaring and mooring. It's insane. My brain's hurting. I need to take a break and hear from our sponsors a bit. I'll come back in a minute.
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0: Up next at the cafe, we have The Verve Pipe and a song from Threads in 2021. Well, it's called First Fire of the Winter, but I think it's ironic that we play it here as something

It would have been the original title of the show, but it seemed a bit too easy. Susie Sue and the Banshees with Night Shift on Coast FM 963's Indie Rock Cafe, as we still have a couple of great tracks from Canada and England and a Yes track still to go. But I think we'll go to Canada's Stephen Page with another one of his great solo tracks. This is from 2022's Excelsior. I love this song. Always have, always will. How much is enough?

0: Why, yes. Yes, they did get their name from their Jeff Buckley album. That is Star Sailor from the UK, You Never Get What You Deserve, from their fourth album in 2009, All The Plans, on Coast FM 963's Indie Rock Cafe. And for the month of September, well, that's very much us. We're making all the plans here. It is time for us to take one more break and hear from our sponsors one more time. When we come back, we've got our longin'.
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0: Always a very worthwhile cause there. Be safe out there in the seas, everyone. Up next at the cafe, we're going to a track from all the way back. The year is 1972. And the band, yes, well, they're not quite owners of Lonely Hearts just yet. This is back in their prog era. They've just released their fifth album, Close to the Edge, with a title track that is 18 minutes long, another track, And You and I, which is 10 minutes long, and a third track, well, yeah, they're all over 9 minutes long. It's amazing how just three songs could make up an album back then. And yet, it just got so many accolades. This is compared to Dark Side of the Moon. Anyway, let's go ahead with the fantastic final track. Here at this point, it may say 8 minutes 48 seconds, but do not be fooled. It is officially 9 minutes and 1 second. It's a big one. And yet, you don't ever lose interest. This is called Siberian Kachru.

That final 90 seconds, man. That's just how they rolled back in the 70s. That is Yes and Siberian Couture on Coast FM 963 is Indie Rock Cafe. As we move right along with our last couple of tracks before we call it another night, this is The Stranglers from Oral Sculpture in 1984. This is well and truly in the new wave era. It's great stuff. It's called No Mercy. When life well and truly does show no mercy.

From Blink the Brightest in the year 2005, Tracy Bonham, Whether You Fall on Coast FM 963's Indie Rock Cafe. And so, it is that time again, our last song of the night, and we finish with 07 featuring Sia on vocals. This is the closing track from The Garden in 2006, Waiting to Die. And on that note, that lovely, charming note, I wish you all well, happy September, and best of luck, the heat's gonna kill us. We'll see you next week.

0: Western Australian has been confirmed to have died in the Nepal flood disaster. Nelson Scott reports from Kathmandu.
1: Michael Keats from the New South Wales South Coast was hiking near the Nepal-Tibet border when a catastrophic mudslide broke out. Mr. Keats has now been declared dead by his grieving family 6 days after the flooding began. His partner, Emily Boyd, confirmed the loss via a GoFundMe page and is describing his passing as heartbreaking and overwhelming. His death comes as the relatives of missing Australians continue to fly to Nepal in the hope of finding them. 26-year-old hiker Cara Severino remains the only missing Australian to be safely located. Nelson Scott, Kathmandu.
0: One Nation leader Pauline Hanson says the Prime Minister is to blame for the death threats made against her. Anthony Albanese has called the party dangerous and divisive after it won a by-election in Western Australia. One Nation has snatched the once-safe state Labor seat off Secret Harbour. Senator Hanson says the vitriol against her and her party is fuelling political violence.
2: Been getting that many death threats, and that's happening. It never happened in a country like this before. And the incitement that is happening is through our educational system and our Prime Minister, who should know better than that. I don't take any note of what he says. I think he's a pathetic Prime Minister.
0: Police say a baby found dead in Sydney's West was probably less than 36 hours old. A woman found the boy in a bin in Auburn on Monday morning. Acting Superintendent Darren Sly says they're trying to find the baby's mother as she may need urgent medical attention.
3: We're also calling for any members of the public who may have been in Harrow Road in the last 36 hours as well, just if they saw something, is to contact police as well.
0: A Melbourne man is seriously injured after being slashed with a machete while meeting with a man to exchange Pokemon cards. Police say the 29-year-old was assaulted during a pre-arranged transaction of the cards in a car park. The offender fled the scene and hasn't yet been arrested. An Australian agency that's provided staff to aged care homes has had its licence suspended. Barton Care is accused of altering payslips and using unqualified staff. Victoria's Labour Hire Authority has frozen its ability to deploy staff due to safety concerns. Some regional Qantas ground crews could soon walk off the job after workers voted in favour of taking industrial action. The Transport Workers Union says 97% of members who voted backed industrial action, including work stoppages. The union claims workers' pay and safety conditions have dropped to rock bottom levels. In finance, one Australian dollar is buying 71.6 US cents.
4: There's one nursery on the coast that makes gardening affordable. Narara Valley Nursery.
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0: Carlton has hit the training track, gearing up for their elimination final against Geelong on Friday night. Vice-captain Jacob Wiedering admits while finals footy wasn't always on the cards, the team is locked in.
6: I reckon a few boys might have been thinking about holidays around halfway through the year. And no, I mean, the lock-in from everyone has been amazing. So there's a fair job to do and a fair job to get done. As long as we keep focused on what's ahead, our very next moment, next contest, we've got a pretty good side to get after this week in Geelong.
0: In NRL news, Newcastle Knights prop Jacob Saifiti is facing a season-ending suspension after being sent off for a high tackle in his side's loss to the Warriors. With an early guilty plea, he'll be sidelined for 4 matches. And an emotional Novak Djokovic has been eliminated in the opening round of the US Open. That's the latest news and sport.
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0: 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Welcome to Classic Hits Overnight. Paul Jones there with I've Been a Bad, Bad Boy and one of his best-known solo recordings after leaving Manfred Mann. 19 minutes past 12, welcome to Tuesday across the Central Coast. Whether you're winding down, heading to work or enjoying a quiet moment with a hot cuppa, it's wonderful to have your company. And thanks to Matt for another terrific edition of Indie Rock Cafe, showcasing some of the very best alternative and independent music from Australia and around the world. Still to come, Aha. And coming up, let's step back to 1970 with the Guess Who and the Canadian band's biggest international hit.
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More with Coast FM 963. Petula Clark there with Don't Sleep in the Subway. Another memorable recording from one of Britain's most successful female artists. And here's a quick look at your Tuesday across the coast. Another cool start before plenty of sunshine returns. And we're heading for around 20 degrees with just a light morning chill to begin the day. Still to come, the Supremes along with Bobby Sherman. Right now, Bruce Springsteen with Secret Garden, one of his most reflective recordings, and a track that was from Jerry Maguire.

0: Radio for our community, Coast FM 963. Glenn Campbell there with A Gentle On My Mind, another beautifully crafted performance showcasing his warm voice and remarkable guitar playing. And if the kettle's just gone on and you've got a warm cuppa close by, you've picked a great time to settle back with Coast FM. After the 1 o'clock news, we'll kick things off with Frankie Valli and the title song from the hit movie Grease, followed by Dusty Springfield. Coming up, Tiffany with the title track from her hugely successful debut album. So stay with us.
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Chelsea Bowden. The first Australian has been confirmed to have died in the Nepal flood. Michael Keats from the New South Wales South Coast was hiking near the Nepal-Tibet border.

0: When the mudslide started, his family has confirmed his death online. Meanwhile, Australia will start sending an extra $3 million in aid to Nepal to help the country recover. Much of it is for emergency hygiene kits and solar lighting. The death toll has risen above 900, with more than 40 Australians among the thousands of people missing. Foreign Minister Penny Wong has told the ABC rescue crews are battling difficult conditions.
1: We have difficult terrain, we have the extent of devastation, and of course, so many people missing and so many people who have lost their lives as a consequence of this.
0: One Nation's by-election victory has rocked West Australian politics. Jamie Smith reports.
2: WA's newest MP, Luke Hurtigan, says One Nation has its sights on securing government at the next state election in 3 years' time. Hurtigan won the previously safe Labor seat of Secret Harbour comfortably, nearly 3,700 votes ahead of Labor's Georgia Tree. Meanwhile, Deputy Premier Rita Saffiotti has accused Liberal leader Basil Zemplis of contracting the role of opposition out to One Nation through preferences. She says it's important WA Labor continue listening to the Secret Harbour community. Jamie Smith, Perth.
0: Police are appealing for information after the body of a newborn baby was found in a garbage bin at Auburn in Sydney's west on Monday morning. They believe the boy was less than 36 hours old. Police say the boy's mother may need urgent medical attention. More e-bike laws have come into effect in Queensland. Georgia Condek has the details.
3: In an Australian first, Queensland parents will be penalised if their children are found to be breaching the new legislation. Unsupervised e-bike and scooter users will need to be at least 16 years of age and be required to hold a minimum learner's driver's licence to ride. It's the latest measure to roll out as part of a crackdown which began on July 1. Where police were given the powers to seize illegal devices and to randomly breath test riders. Already, almost 400 illegal e-bikes and scooters have been taken off the streets. Georgia Condek, Brisbane.
0: And 54 Australians have been recognised in this year's Australian Bravery Decorations. The Governor-General has awarded 2 Bravery Medals, as well as 22 Commendations for Brave Conduct and 6 Group Bravery Citations. In finance, one Australian dollar is buying 71.6 US cents.
4: There's one nursery on the coast that makes gardening affordable. Narara Valley Nursery.
5: Sponsor. 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
0: Dockers defender Jordan Clark says he's pumped his 150th AFL game will be a qualifying final. Fremantle take on the Hawks in Perth on Thursday night. Clark says his focus is on winning, not the milestone.
6: To be honest, it's something I haven't even thought about. I'm more just excited to play. You know, it's going to be my first time sort of in this position playing a final like this, so I can't wait. I'm pretty excited for it.
0: The Sydney Roosters insist Sam Walker may not be finished for the NRL season. The star halfback has had surgery on an ankle injury, but teammate Connor Watson says Walker could be back in 4 to 6 weeks. And for the first time in 20 years, Novak Djokovic has lost in the opening round of a major. He was eliminated from the US Open by Argentina's Mariano Navona in 5 sets. That's the latest news and sport.
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0: Night continues on Coast FM 963. Krista Berg there with The Lady in Red, the song that became his biggest international success. Still to come, New Kids on the Block. Coming up, let's step back to 1979 with Jojo Zepp and the Falcons and one of Australian rock's enduring favourites. More great music on the way.
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Rick Price there with Walk Away Renee. Another beautifully delivered performance from one of Australia's finest vocalists. And still to come, Thunderclap Newman, followed by Ross Ryan. Right now we're revisiting 1984 with Chicago and one of the band's most enduring love songs. So stay with us.

0: for our community, Coast FM 963. Crispy Ann St. Peters there with The Pied Piper, the song that became his biggest international hit. And after the 2 o'clock news, we'll catch up with Chris Rea, followed by ABBA. But coming up, The Divinyls with one of the songs that helped define Australian rock in the mid-80s. 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

0: Chelsea Bowden. Rescue crews in Nepal are still battling difficult terrain in remote locations to search for survivors. The first Australian death has been confirmed, hiker Michael Keats from the New South Wales south coast. The death toll has climbed above 900, with more than 40 Australians among the thousands still missing. Foreign Minister Penny Wong has told the ABC Australian aid is heading to the region from today to help with search and rescue efforts.
1: We've been working around the clock to get information to seek to confirm the whereabouts of Australians and to support the crisis response, including through humanitarian assistance.
0: One Nation leader Pauline Hanson says the attacks against her party

0: risk fueling political violence. The Prime Minister claims the minor party is dangerous and divisive after it won a key by-election in Western Australia. One Nation took the state seat of Secret Harbour after being held by Labor for 40 years. Senator Hanson says the government's reaction to the win is over the top.
1: I might have a difference of opinion with my policies and where we need to address immigration or cost of living or get rid of the climate change department, all this, but I don't incite violence. I have the right as a Member of Parliament to put my policies across what I think needs to happen to turn the country around.
0: Property prices are falling in almost every capital city suburb in the country, with $40,000 wiped from the national median house price through winter. According to Cotality, prices fell across 93% of all capital city suburbs in the last 3 months. The downturn is being driven by Sydney, where prices are down a nation-leading 4.7% for the quarter. Qantas ground crews have voted in favour of taking industrial action over pay and conditions. The Transport Workers Union says 97% of workers who voted backed industrial action, including work stoppages of up to 24 hours. No date has been set for a strike. The union will have to give 3 days' notice of any action. A US attack on an Iranian island in the Strait of Hormuz has reportedly killed 2 people. Iran has since struck US military bases in Jordan in response, with Jordan's army saying it had intercepted 8 missiles early on Monday morning. The strike is the first known attack on Iran since President Donald Trump paused a renewed military campaign in late July. Also making news, 54 Australians have been recognised in this year's Australian Bravery Decorations, and for the first time in Australia, motor neuron disease is about to become a legally notifiable condition in New South Wales.
2: There's one nursery on the coast that makes gardening affordable. Narara Valley Nursery.
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0: Carlton veteran Nick Haynes will need to prove his fitness ahead of Friday night's elimination final against Geelong. The defender missed Monday's training session, but vice-captain Jacob Wiedering says he just needed a break.
4: The big fossil is, 33, 34 years of age. He played out the game, which is a real positive for us, and I think off a short turnaround, it makes sense to give him a bit of a longer rest. So got a day off tomorrow to rest and recover, and then we expect everyone to be out here on Wednesday.
0: In the NRL, Brisbane prop Payne Haas admits the reality of leaving the club hasn't yet hit him. He'll wear the Broncos jersey one last time on Thursday night before his high-profile move to South Sydney. And in tennis, four-time champion Novak Djokovic has blamed the humid New York conditions following his elimination in the opening round of the US Open.
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0: music rolls on across the Central Coast. Them there with Here Comes the Night, another classic featuring the unmistakable voice of Van Morrison. Still to come, Fleetwood Mac. Coming up, let's step back to 1975 with Elton John and the tribute he wrote for tennis legend Billie Jean King. More great music on the way.
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The Hollies there with Stop, Stop, Stop, another great showcase of the band's unmistakable vocal harmonies. And still to come, Absent Friends along with Patsy Gallant. Right now, Champagne with their signature hit.

0: 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Mason Williams there with Classical Gas, the Grammy Award-winning instrumental that became a worldwide favourite. And after the 3 o'clock news, we'll catch up with T-Rex, followed by Leah Sayer and one of his biggest international hits. Coming up, let's revisit 1980 with Cold Chisel and a classic from their landmark East album. 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

0: is believed to be the first Australian casualty of the Nepal flood disaster. Nelson Scott reports from Kathmandu.
1: Michael Keats from the New South Wales South Coast travelled to Nepal for a spiritual trek in the Himalayas. It's believed Mr. Keats and 10 other Australian travellers were waiting at a Tibetan border checkpoint when flash flooding destroyed a building they were inside. His partner, Emily Boyd, has confirmed his death via a GoFundMe page, describing his loss as heartbreaking and overwhelming. Mr. Keats' passing comes as relatives of the missing Australians continue to fly here in the hope of finding them. 26-year-old hiker Cara Severino remains the only missing Australian to be safely located. Nelson Scott, Kathmandu.
0: One Nation leader Pauline Hanson says she's excited about the party's win in the Secret Harbour by-election in WA and has thanked voters for their trust. Luke Hurtigan secured One Nation's first lower house seat in WA, snatching the once safe Labor region. Senator Hanson says she doesn't believe it's a one-off.
2: I think there's a groundswell of supporter movement that's happening. People have had enough of the major political parties to point that they don't trust them anymore. You've had your chance. You promised us this. You haven't carried through. All the rhetoric, all the promises, nothing happens. And people are facing more pain and hurt, especially the cost of living.
0: The proportion of capital city suburbs recording a drop in housing

0: gas prices has more than doubled throughout winter. According to Cotality, 93% experienced a decline in the past 3 months, compared to around 46% in autumn. The National Home Value Index dropped 0.9% in August. Every capital city recorded a decline except Darwin. The federal government has left the door open to an import ban on smart glasses, announcing a suite of privacy law reforms to keep pace with changing technology. The draft legislation includes new online safeguards for identity documents and the right to have personal information destroyed by social media and search companies. Some regional Qantas ground crews could soon walk off the job after workers voted in favour of taking industrial action. The Transport Workers Union says 97% of members who voted backed industrial action, including work stoppages. The union claims workers' pay and safety conditions have dropped to rock bottom levels. And the Governor-General has recognised the acts of bravery of 54 Australians in this year's Australian Bravery Decorations. Among the recipients are two people who lost their lives while saving others. It's the second bravery list to be released on National Wattle Day, named in 1992 for our national floral emblem.
1: There's one nursery on the coast that makes gardening affordable. Narara Valley Nursery.
2: Sponsor. 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
0: Argentina great Lionel Messi has announced his retirement from international football. The 39-year-old, who captained his country to a World Cup glory in 2022, has scored 125 goals across 207 appearances. In a statement on social media, Messi said he had nothing left to give and young players coming through deserve their chance. Port Adelaide veteran Ollie Wines has signed a new deal with the club, putting him within reach of the 300-game milestone next AFL season. Newcastle Knights prop Jacob Saifiti is facing an NRL season-ending suspension after being sent off for a high tackle in his side's loss to the Warriors. With an early guilty plea, he'll be sidelined for 4 matches.
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0: 11.9 continues on Coast FM 963. 38th special there with A Second Chance. One of the American band's biggest hits of the 80s. Another new day is quietly unfolding across the Central Coast. So if the kettle's just gone on and you've got a warm cuppa in hand, settle back and enjoy a few more great songs before daybreak. Still to come this hour, Pet Shop Boys. Coming up, let's revisit 1978 with Barry Manilow and one of his signature recordings. More great music on the way.
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Southern Suns there with Hold Me In Your Arms. Another outstanding vocal performance from Jack Jones. Right now, let's revisit 1983 with Billy Joel and one of the standout tracks from his An Innocent Man album.

0: Great news for our community, Coast FM 963. Andy Kim there with Baby I Love You, one of the songs that helped launch his international career. And before that, Bob Seger and the Silver Bullet Band with Main Street, one of his finest stories set to music. 11 minutes to four, and another edition of Classic Hits Overnight is almost complete. Thanks for joining us here on Coast FM 963. It's been a pleasure sharing part of your night with you across the Central Coast. Coming up shortly, Shane Cleary will be here with Daybreak, bringing you a better music mix, everything you need to welcome a brand new Tuesday. And then from six, Greg Wilmot gets your morning underway with The Big Breakfast, followed by Lance Godwin with Mornings from Nine. 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There's another great morning of local radio still to come right here on Coast FM 963. Until next time, take it easy.
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0: Rescue crews in Nepal are still battling difficult terrain in remote locations to search for survivors. The first Australian death has been confirmed, hiker Michael Keats from the New South Wales south coast. The death toll has climbed above 900, with more than 40 Australians among the thousands still missing. Foreign Minister Penny Wong has told the ABC Australian aid is heading to the region from today to help with search and rescue efforts.
1: We've been working around the clock to get information to seek to confirm the whereabouts of Australians and to support the crisis response, including through humanitarian assistance.
0: One Nation leader Pauline Hanson says the attacks against her party risk fueling political violence. The Prime Minister claims the minor party is dangerous and divisive after it won a key by-election in Western Australia. One Nation took the state seat of Secret Harbour after being held by Labor for 40 years. Senator Hanson says the government's reaction to the win is over the top.
2: I might have a difference of opinion with my policies and where we need to address immigration or cost of living or get rid of the climate change department, all this, but I don't incite violence. I have the right as a Member of Parliament to put my policies across what I think needs to happen to turn the country around.
0: Property prices are falling in almost every capital city suburb in the country, with $40,000 wiped from the national median house price through winter. According to Cotality, prices fell across 93% of all capital city suburbs in the last 3 months. The downturn is being driven by Sydney, where prices are down a nation-leading 4.7% for the quarter. Qantas ground crews have voted in favour of taking industrial action over pay and conditions. The Transport Workers Union says 97% of workers who voted backed industrial

0: through action, including work stoppages of up to 24 hours. No date has been set for a strike. The union will have to give 3 days' notice of any action. A US attack on an Iranian island in the Strait of Hormuz has reportedly killed 2 people. Iran has since struck US military bases in Jordan in response, with Jordan's army saying it had intercepted 8 missiles early on Monday morning. The strike is the first known attack on Iran since President Donald Trump paused a renewed military campaign in late July. Also making news, 54 Australians have been recognised in this year's Australian Bravery Decorations, and for the first time in Australia, motor neuron disease is about to become a legally notifiable condition in New South Wales.
1: There's one nursery on the coast that makes gardening affordable. Narara Valley Nursery.
2: Sponsor. You're up to date with the latest news now. 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
0: Football legend Lionel Messi has announced his retirement from international football. The Argentina icon revealing the news on social media, saying the decision hurts, but he has nothing left to give. Messi finishes his career with 125 goals from 207 appearances for his nation. Carlton veteran Nick Haynes will need to prove his fitness ahead of Friday night's elimination final against Geelong. The defender missed Monday's training session, but vice-captain Jacob Wiedering says he just needed a break.
3: The big fossil is, 33, 34 years of age. He played out the game, which is a real positive for us, and I think off a short turnaround, it makes sense to give him a bit of a longer rest. So I've got a day off tomorrow to rest and recover, and then we expect everyone to be out here on Wednesday.
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0: across the Central Coast. This is Daybreak End by YCC. Chef Shane on his way in, just running a little bit late this morning. 22 minutes after four. Before that, we had John Farnham and Hearts on Fire. Well, welcome to the first day of spring, Tuesday, September 1. We're going to update the weather forecast for you very shortly. Oh, thanks, Lisa. Just getting a cup of coffee here. Cappuccino with two. God, Shane, you're missing out this morning. And a Monte Carlo to go with it. That's fantastic. On the way very soon, the classic hits continue here on Coast FM. Bit of Richard Clapton for you. Next, though, it's the Eagles.
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Well, trying to make you happy at this hour of the morning. Wayne C sitting in for Shane Cleary. He's on his way, he won't be too far away. Having a look at the weather forecast now for the first day of spring, and it's going to be a beautiful start to the spring, of course, with plenty of sunshine. Cool start, they're saying around about 8 degrees, warming up nicely to a top of around 24. Northerly winds will freshen through the day, but overall it's looking like a great Tuesday across the coast. Can't ask for much better than that, can you? Right now in Point Clare, we're sitting on 9 degrees, and on the way very soon, Robbie Williams teaming up with Australia's own Nicole Kidman. Right now, sit back and enjoy some Dear Enemy here on Coast FM Daybreak. Good morning.

0: Badfinger, come and get it here at Classic Hits, Coast FM, the station for a better music mix and more of it. Robbie Williams in there as well, and teaming up with Kylie Minogue and Something Stupid. Thinking of Wayne C, he's having his Monte Carlo now and some Tim Tams. I've got mine over here with the cup of coffee. I hope everyone's morning is off to a flying start. And coming your way next, though, is Joan Jett here at Classic Hits, Coast FM.
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Better Music Mix, Sam, more of it. Chris Isaak here at Classic Hits, Coast FM, and Somebody's Crying, also Joan Jett in there as well. On the other side of five, we've got some Elvis lined up for you, also contributing the Arrhythmics, and we'll kickstart the hour with Linda Ronstadt. Coming away next is our 5 o'clock news update. Lined up for you, also contributing the Arrhythmics, and we'll kickstart the hour with Linda Ronstadt. Coming away next is our 5 o'clock news update.

0: rescue crews in Nepal are battling difficult terrain to search for survivors of the devastating flood. The first Australian death has been confirmed, hiker Michael Keats from the New South Wales South Coast. The death toll has risen to 900, with about 40 Australians among at least 4,000 people still missing. Foreign Minister Penny Wong has told the ABC Australian aid is heading to the region from today.
1: We've been working around the clock to get information to seek to confirm the whereabouts of Australians and to support the crisis response, including through humanitarian assistance.
0: One Nation leader Pauline Hanson says she's excited about the party's win in the Secret Harbour by-election and has thanked voters for their trust. Luke Hurtigan secured One Nation's first lower house seat in WA, snatching the once safe Labor region. Senator Hanson says she doesn't believe it's a one-off.
2: I think there's a groundswell of supporter movement that's happening. People have had enough of the major political parties to the point that they don't trust them anymore. You've had your chance. You promised us this. You haven't carried through. All the rhetoric, all the promises, nothing happens. And people are facing more pain and hurt, especially the cost of living.
0: Police are appealing for information after the body of a newborn baby was found in a rubbish bin at Auburn in Sydney's west. They say the boy's mother may need to go to hospital for medical care. More e-bike laws have come into effect in Queensland, Georgia Condec reports.
3: In an Australian first, Queensland parents will be penalised if their children are found to be breaching the new legislation. Unsupervised e-bike and scooter users will need to be at least 16 years of age and be required to hold a minimum learner's driver's licence to ride. It's the latest measure to roll out as part of a crackdown which began on July 1. Where police were given the powers to seize illegal devices and to randomly breath test riders. Already, almost 400 illegal e-bikes and scooters have been taken off the streets. Georgia Condec, Brisbane.
0: About 28,000 irrigators have lost a class action against the Murray-Darling Basin Authority. The action was on behalf of irrigators from southern New South Wales and the Goulburn-Murray region of northern Victoria. They claimed the authority mismanaged river operations, causing lower water allocations. And Qantas ground crew have voted in favour of taking industrial action over pay and conditions. The Transport Workers Union says 97% of workers voted backed industrial action. No date has been set for a strike, with parties due to return to the Fair Work

0: Work Commission this month. It's hoped a deal will be reached before any action needs to be taken. Checking the market, the Dow Jones is trading down 334 points, the Nasdaq down 110, one Australian dollar buying 71.65 US cents.
1: There's one nursery on the coast that makes gardening affordable, Narara Valley Nursery.
2: Sponsor. 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
0: Newcastle prop Jacob Saifiti's NRL season is all but over after he was given a four-game suspension for a high tackle. Roosters halfback Sam Walker's had surgery on an ankle injury. Teammate Connor Watson says Walker could return during the finals.
3: He's obviously disappointed. We're disappointed as a group, you know, but he's got his eyes set on coming back this year. So, see if that happens, but hopefully it does.
0: Carlton is rejecting injury concerns about Nick Haynes ahead of Friday's elimination final against Geelong at the MCG. And for the first time in 20 years, Novak Djokovic has lost in the opening round of a major. The 24-time Grand Slam winner eliminated from the US Open. That's the latest news and sport.
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0: Elvis Presley and Suspicious Minds here at Classic Hits Coast FM. It's Daybreak for you Tuesday with Shane Cleary. Now, the Gwendolyn Lions Club is holding its Father's Day Village Market on this Saturday, September 5, between 7:30 and midday. Go along for a great morning by the lake with local market stalls, food, coffee, Lions barbecue, community groups and live entertainment. There's going to be plenty for the kids, including some arts and crafts, temporary tattoos and free games. It's a great opportunity to shop local, enjoy a morning out with the family and support the work of the Gwendolyn Lions Club. On this Saturday, September 5, between 7:30 and going right through till midday, and they're right near the Gwendolyn Scout Hall if you're trying to locate them. 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

This is Classic Hits Coast FM. Welcome to Daybreak for your Tuesday morning. Shane Cleary here with you, the Eurythmics and the Miracle of Love on the other side of 5:30 contributing. We've got some Carpenters lined up for you and Michael Jackson, and we'll have some Searches for you. Coming away next, though, is our 5:30 news update.

0: Police are appealing for help to find the parents of a toddler found alone on a road in Sydney South. The boy, believed to be about 2 years old, was found at Ramsgate. Officers weren't able to find his parents or carers during a patrol of the area. Police are still searching for the mother of a baby found dead in a bin in Sydney's west. Investigators believe the child was likely less than 36 hours old. Acting Superintendent Darren Sly says they're looking for the baby's mother, as she may need urgent medical attention.
1: We're also calling for any members of the public who may have been in Harrow Road in the last 36 hours as well, just if they saw something, is to contact police as well.
0: A man from the state's south coast is the first Australian to be declared dead in the flooding in Nepal. Michael Keats was hiking near the Nepal-Tibet border when the mudslide started. His family have described his death as heartbreaking and overwhelming. While more than 900 deaths have been confirmed in the disaster so far, close to 4,000 people are still missing. Rescuers have used explosives to blast into a hillside as part of the ongoing efforts to rescue as many as 600 hydropower workers who have been trapped in a network of mud-filled tunnels. A member of the Nepali Army has told CNN they're working in an area where they believe up to 50 workers may be trapped underground.
2: Earlier we tried vertical drilling there so that there might be some presence of oxygen.
0: More than 11,000 people have been rescued so far since the disaster unfolded, including more than 250 from hydropower sites. Sydney is leading a downturn in the country's home values, with $40,000 wiped from the median value of homes over winter. National home prices fell by 0.9% this month. High interest rates, government tax changes, and a lack of affordability have seen prices drop almost 4% below the March peak. The Federal Attorney General says there are a number of protections in place already amid fears about the rise of smart glasses and other wearable recording devices. New proposed privacy reforms aim to give Australians more control over their data online, but don't directly address concerns about the technology. Michelle Rowland says there are several ways state and local government laws can apply.
3: In some cases for states, it's the surveillance devices legislation that could apply. But also I commend councils who have already put forward restrictions on the use of smart devices in their facilities.
0: In finance, the Dow Jones down 333 points, one Aussie dollar buying 71.5 US cents.
4: There's one nursery on the coast that makes gardening affordable. Narara Valley Nursery.
5: Sponsor. 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
6: Good morning. Nathan Cleary has been crowned the Blues best player in Origin for a second time, winning the Brad Fittler Medal at the New South Wales Rugby League Award night. Yasmin Meeks won the Women's Player of the Series Award. Aaron Zammit from the Glebe Dirty Reds and Mark Madden from the North Sydney Bears have been named the Ray Stella Club Persons of the Year. The world's greatest footballer, Lionel Messi, has announced his international retirement. The 39-year-old captained Argentina to win the World Cup in 2022 and a runner-up finish at this year's tournament. At the US Open, Alexander Vukic's first-round match from yesterday has resumed, but he's just gone down in the deciding fifth set against Japan's Rei Sakamoto. Kim Birrell has advanced to the second round. James Duckworth has gone two sets to one against Matteo Arnaldi. And in the EPL, nil-all between Aston Villa and Arsenal. That's sport. I'm Mike Pearsall.
0: That's the latest news in sport.
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0: 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It is Daybreak for you Tuesday with Shane Cleary and Sherbet. You've Got the Gun, and also in there as well, some Searchers. Brand new month as well. August done and dusted, gone. Now it's September 1, brand new month, and the weather today. Light winds, fine and sunny conditions, the Bureau forecasting. And we're headed for a top of 26 degrees. And for more up-to-date weather, you can head to our website anytime, coastfm.org.au. Carpenters up soon. Next, though, it's Michael Jackson.
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Split Ends and Message to My Girl here at Classic Hits Coast FM, the station for a better music mix and more of it. And that's Daybreak for your Tuesday, done and dusted. Have yourself a great day. Coming in after six, Greg Wilmot with the Big Breakfast. And listen out for your cue to call. Thanks to Outdoor Elegance at Erina, we're giving away a $1,000 gift certificate. Greg's going to have more details coming your way after six in relation to that. And also during the month of September, we're going around the world in 30 days, pumping out some really good songs and more of those on the radio for you after six too. Greg will update you with the latest in traffic and we'll open up the birthday book at 10 to 8 and we'll go gardening at around quarter to 9. Have yourself a great day, and coming your way next is our 6 o'clock news.

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0: New South Wales man is believed to be the first Australian casualty of the Nepal flood disaster. Nelson Scott reports from Kathmandu.
1: Michael Keats from the New South Wales South Coast travelled to Nepal for a spiritual trek in the Himalayas. It's believed Mr. Keats and 10 other Australian travellers were waiting at a Tibetan border checkpoint when flash flooding destroyed a building they were inside. His partner, Emily Boyd, has confirmed his death via a GoFundMe page, describing his loss as heartbreaking and overwhelming. Mr. Keats' passing comes as relatives of the missing Australians continue to fly here in the hope of finding them. 26-year-old hiker Cara Severino remains the only missing Australian to be safely located. Nelson Scott, Kathmandu.
0: A police operation is underway following a serious incident at a home in Sydney southwest. It's understood a man's been shot during the incident at Glenalpine. Investigations into exactly what's unfolded are ongoing. Police are appealing for help to locate the parents of a toddler found alone on a road in Sydney South. The child is believed to be about 2 years old. Officers have been patrolling the Ramsgate area in a bid to track down his parents or carers. Sydney is leading a downturn in the country's home values, with $40,000 wide from the median value of homes over winter. National home prices fell 0.9% in August. Cotality Research Director Tim Lawless says interest rates are among the reasons for the fall.
2: Affordability constraints, a sharp pullback in investment after the budget, and of course consumers or home buyers remain deeply pessimistic, which is really another factor here that's blocking participation in the market.
0: Administrators of the Bathler Group are urgently seeking funds to keep the property developer afloat. They have until Thursday to secure $20 million to pay staff and fund near-complete projects. The Western Sydney-based operation will be shut down if funding can't be secured. Men are being urged not to tough it out when it comes to hearing loss. New data shows losing the ability to hear is something one in three men accept as they age. Audiologist Mark Vandenberg is urging men to prioritise their hearing health.
3: And I suppose to take action around Father's Day, it is a nice sort of line in the sand, I suppose, for men in the community to take action.
0: Also making news, shark nets are being put back in place at some beaches in the state between Newcastle and Wollongong, and 54 Australians have been recognised in this year's Bravery Honours list. In finance, the Dow Jones is currently trading down 336 points, the Nasdaq trading down 30, one Australian dollar is buying 71.6 US cents.
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7: Aussie tennis player Kim Birrell has kicked off her wedding week with a win at the US Open. Craig Gabriel reports.
8: Wedding bells are on the horizon for Kimmy Birrell. She walks down the aisle on the 5th of September, but who knows if she'll need to change plans. Yesterday, she was almost out of the Open. Rain suspended play, and today she's returned.

0: turn to beat Petra Masinko 3-6, 7-6, 6-3. At the French Open, she made a bet with her fiancé Matt. If she won her first match, she'd have a free budget for flowers. Maybe this time, there'll be an open budget for the honeymoon. Earlier, Arina Sabalenka, wearing her 7-carat engagement ring, also won. Craig Gabriel, New York.
1: Nathan Cleary has won his second Brad Fittler medal as the Blues' best player in the State of Origin series. And halftime in the English Premier League, Aston Villa and Arsenal are level nil-all. That's sport. I'm Mike Pearsall. It's 6:04. That's the latest news and sport.
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4: On this Tuesday morning, first day of September, fine and sunny, says the Bureau today, with northerly winds. They'll freshen during the day, tending northwesterly this afternoon. Looking ahead, partly cloudy tomorrow, fine and sunny on Thursday, 26 our top today. Low tide comes up this hour on Brisbane Water at 17 minutes to 7, with a high tide this afternoon just before 1 at 12:57. Currently at Saratoga, it's sitting on 9 degrees 6 at Warnervale, and at Long Jetty, it's sitting on 11 degrees. At 6:05 at Coast FM.
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0: It's the Time Bandits on the Big Breakfast, the Better Music Mix, Coast FM 963. I'm only shooting Love and Kiss in there too. And Rock and Roll All Night at 13 past 6 with Greg Wilmot. Morning to the 6 o'clockers on this Tuesday morning, first day of September, the first day of spring. And it's National Wattle Day today as well. Aren't they looking good this time of year? Looking back in history, I see the Phantom comic was first published in Australia on this day back in 1936. Certainly remember reading the Phantom back in the day. And Barry Gibb, Gloria Estefan and Lily Tomlin are among those celebrating birthdays today, born on this day, September 1.
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0: Sydney Trains advise trains are running on or near time this morning on the roads. No major accidents or breakdowns to report. Everything going okay. Sydney bound and northbound on the M1 this morning. Spot any problems, call me here at Coast FM. Number to call 43220072. And I'll check in again shortly after 6:30.
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0: Bittersweet on the Big Breakfast, the Better Music Mix, KSFM 963, Lovers Like Oxygen at 17 after 6 with Greg Wilmot. 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Now, the big giveaway date is Friday, September 25, in the morning show with Deb Lennon. 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

0: Community Radio on the Central Coast. This is Coast FM 963. That is Ice House and No Promises. 24 after 6 with Greg Wilmer. Tuesday morning it is. Nice looking morning outside too. Just looking outside. Lots of blue sky and sun. It is up as we take a look at the local weather details. Sun actually rose around 12 minutes ago at 12 minutes after 6 this morning. It will set this afternoon at 5:36. We've got a low tide coming up shortly on Brisbane Water at 6:43 with a high tide this afternoon just before 1 at 12:57 around Coolawong. Moon phase at 80%, no rainfall in the past 24 hours. Very still out there this morning too, no wind about, humidity at 95%, and we have a moderate UV index in place for today. The forecast, a fine and sunny day with northerly winds. They'll freshen during the day, tending northwesterly this afternoon. And looking ahead, partly cloudy tomorrow, fine and sunny on Thursday. 26 degrees, our expected top today. Real spring-like weather. A little cool this morning early, though, being a clear night. 7 degrees outside at Gosford Studios. That will start to climb very quickly. 9 on the coast at Nora Head. And up around Mangrove Mountain this morning, sitting on 5 degrees.
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0: Josh Bryant standing by with all the latest news at 6:30. Coming up in the news, the death toll in Nepal has risen to just over 900. We'll get the latest on that coming up in our news. Other side of 6:30, got our joke for the day. Check the interstate weather forecast. Check the traffic report for you too. And more in our monthly music feature too that we began yesterday and during the month of September, thanks to the team at Outdoor Elegance at Erina. We're heading around the world in 30 days, playing songs with a destination in their name. In fact, we're off to Cambodia and Georgia after 6:30 this morning. Getting us into news, here's a big one out of 79 from the Knack. Song that went all the way to number one, My Sharona.

0: And I'm Josh Bryant. A man has been fatally shot during a home invasion in Sydney's southwest. Dusty Fitzpatrick reports.
1: Emergency services were called to a home at Glen Alpine following reports of a home invasion. Police found a man who's believed to be in his 20s suffering a gunshot wound inside the property. He died at the scene. Officers were told a group of unknown offenders had left the home a short time before they arrived. A crime scene is now in place with an investigation underway. Anyone with information is being urged to contact police or Crime Stoppers. Dusty Fitzpatrick, Sydney.
0: A man from the state's south coast has become the first Australian to be declared dead in Nepal's flooding disaster. Michael Keats was hiking near the Nepal-Tibet border when the disaster unfolded. Rescuers are working to find hundreds of hydropower workers trapped in a network of mudfield tunnels in the country. Australian engineer Arnold Dix is assisting with the operation, and he's told Ben Fordham he hasn't experienced anything like this before.
2: Normally, I'm dealing with a tunnel that's collapsed. Here I'm dealing with a world that's exploded, and the only bit that's left is the tunnels. So it's just like nothing I've seen before.
0: The latest data shows property values are falling in almost every suburb across Australia. Cotality says the value of 93% of all homes in capital city suburbs fell during winter. Dwelling values in Sydney dropped by 4.7% across the season. Shark nets are being put back in place at 51 beaches between Newcastle and Wollongong. An expanded drone monitoring program is also coming to effect from today along the state's coastline for spring and summer. 54 Australians have been recognised in this year's Bravery Honours List. Two bravery medals have been awarded, as well as 22 commendations for brave conduct, as well as six group bravery citations. Speaking in a recorded message, Governor-General Sam Mostyn says the courage of Australians is extraordinary.
3: Australians continue to show resilience and courage and care when putting themselves in danger to protect the lives and property of others, removing others from dangerous circumstances and treacherous and often unimaginable situations. The Australians that we honour on this list remind us of the strength and depth of the human spirit.
0: Also making news, police are appealing for public help as they try to locate the parents or carers of a toddler who was found alone on a road in Sydney South. And Year 12 students will undergo fewer take-home assessment tasks in a bid to combat the use of AI. In finance, the Dow Jones is trading down 374 points, the Nasdaq down 31, one Australian dollar buying 71.6 US cents.
4: There's one nursery on the coast that makes gardening affordable. Narara Valley Nursery.
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6: The Sydney Roosters aren't giving up hope on Sam Walker playing a role during their finals campaign. Hugo Savala is today expected to be named in the halves for Friday night's battle with South Sydney after Walker picked up a high-grade ankle injury in their loss to the Dolphins. At the US Open, James Duckworth is up 2-1 over Matteo Almaldi, now into a tiebreaker in the fourth. Earlier, Kimberly Birrell had a win, Alexander Vukic bowed out, while heavyweights Carlos Alcaraz and Aryna Sabalenka had straight sets wins. Lionel Messi has announced his international retirement from football, finishing up with 125 goals and a World Cup title with Argentina. And Pakistan has made wholesale changes to its Test cricket team after losing its series in England. They've dropped seven players, called up five uncapped players, and sacked the coach ahead of the third and final Test. That's sport. I'm Mike Pearsall.
0: 26-7, that's news and sport.
7: Oh, what a night. Oh, what a night. A night of good vibrations. Frankie Valli and the Beach Boys Show. Saturday, September 12th at the Art House Wyong. Sing along with this world-class tribute to these 60s icons. All your favourite songs from Frankie Valli and the Beach Boys. 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
9: Bright and sunny, says the Bureau today, with northerly winds freshening and tending northwesterly this afternoon. Looking ahead, partly cloudy this afternoon. Partly cloudy tomorrow, looking further ahead, and fine and sunny Thursday, 26 degrees, our expected top today. Currently 13 degrees at McMaster's Beach, 8 at Moonee Moonee this morning, and at Wodalba it's sitting on 7 degrees at 25 to 7 at Coast FM.
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0: Tim Finn on The Big Breakfast, a better music mix, Coast FM 963, Fraction, Too Much Friction. 21-7 with Greg Wilmot. Spring is in the air and getting closer and closer now that it is spring is the Wyong Spring Fair. This is happening Saturday, September 14, just over a fortnight away now. 10 a.m. start until 6 in the afternoon at the venue is the Wyong Race Club. Lots to do there too. Rides and amusements for the kids. Arts and crafts, live music, food trucks, roaming entertainment and Coast FM broadcasting live on the day. Don't be diaries there. Saturday, September 19, the Wyong Spring Fair. I've got a joke this morning on construction. Thing is, I'm still working on it.
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0: Sydney Trains advise the trains are running on or near to time this morning on the roads. No major accidents or breakdowns to report. Everything going okay on the motorway this morning. Anything to report, give me a call here at Coast FM. Number to call 43220072 and I'll check it again after 7.
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0: 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We're heading around the world in 30 days and just got back from Cambodia there. Kim Wilde, and in there too was Boz Skaggs and Georgia. 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
0: As we check weather around Australia today, sunny in Adelaide, 21 degrees, fine and sunny in Brisbane, top of 24, fine in Canberra, 18, fine in Darwin, 31, cloudy in Hobart, 18 degrees, sunny in Melbourne, 21, cloudy in Perth, top today of 19, and a fine and sunny day in Sydney, and 25. Fine and sunny here on the Central Coast today as we kickstart spring. North winds, they'll freshen and 10 northwesterly during the afternoon. Looking ahead, partly cloudy tomorrow, fine and sunny on Thursday. 26 degrees, our expected top today. At the John Peter Howard Reserve at San Remo this morning, it's sitting on 7 degrees. A little milder around the shops at West Street in your minor this morning. It's sitting on 9 at 5 to 7 here at Coast FM. Got the news coming up shortly at 7 o'clock. Coming up on the news at 7, a very disturbing story we heard leading our 6:30 bulletin. A toddler found alone in a Sydney street. The parents yet to be located. More on that coming up on the news. And also the latest from the US Tennis Open as well that is underway. That coming up shortly in our news. Other side of 7, I'll check the trains and traffic for you. We'll look at events that happened on this day, September 1 in history. And also coming up after 7, more Around the World in 30 Days, our monthly music feature for the month of September, sponsored by Outdoor Elegance, as we head around the world. And we're heading from one side of the US to the other after 7 this morning, from New York to LA. Got one from Patsy Gallant coming up real soon. Getting us into news, Billy Ocean will take us there. This one called Suddenly on The Big Breakfast here at Coast FM.

0: It's 7 o'clock. Good morning. I'm Josh Bryant. A man from the state's south coast has been named as the first Australian killed in Nepal's flood disaster. Michael Keats was hiking on the Nepal-Tibet border when a torrent of water rushed through. His partner Emily confirming his death on social media, saying she's planning a trip to India for a spiritual pilgrimage to honour the 37-year-old.
1: I'm just scrambling, trying to get passports updated and visa applications and looking at flights and whatnot. In and amongst trying to just navigate grief and messages from hundreds of people around the world.
0: About 40 Australians remain unaccounted for as the rescue effort in some areas turns into a recovery mission. An investigation is underway after a deadly home invasion in Sydney southwest. A man in his 20s was fatally shot inside a property at Glenalpine. Police have been told a group of people left the scene a short time before they arrived. A toddler has been found alone on a road in Sydney South, with a search now underway for his carers. Sophie Clark reports.
2: Police found the child on McDonald Street at Ramsgate at about 2 o'clock this morning. Officers have been patrolling the surrounding area but haven't been able to locate his parents or carers. The boy is described as being of Caucasian appearance and is about 2 years old. He was found wearing a black T-shirt and black pants. Anyone with information is being asked to come forward. Sophie Clark reporting.
0: The latest data shows Sydney is driving the property market downturn. Dwelling values in the city dropped 4.7% across the winter months. The value of 93% of homes in capital city suburbs fell over the season. Shoppers who assault or intimidate retail workers in the state will be banned from entering stores under proposed laws. New workplace protection orders would be imposed on anyone in the state over the age of 14. Australia's tobacco excise has increased again, indexed as debate continues over its role in the surging illicit trade. State premiers are among those calling for the tax to be reduced to help tackle the rise of black market cigarettes, while health advocates argue it should remain as it is. Australian Association of Convenience Stores Chief Executive Theo Ficarres told Ben Fordham enforcement alone isn't working.
3: Extremely frustrating because every move in the price, I mean, you know, it's another 60 cents a packet, but that in excise, that'll translate up. But it's like a gift to these crime groups. I mean, they must be the only people that are happy with this.
0: And Grammy-winning singer Lionel Richie is in intensive care after falling ill during a concert on Saturday. In finance, the Dow Jones closed down 374 points, the Nasdaq down 31, one Aussie dollar buying 71.6 US cents.
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6: Nathan Cleary has been awarded the Brad Fittler Medal as the Blues' best player in State of Origin. It's the second time Cleary has claimed the honour, also winning in 2020. Speaking on 100% footy, the star halfback has opened up on the pressure he felt before the decider.
7: I think it sort of galvanised us in a way. You know, the knives obviously coming out, and I thought it actually helped us just simplify and, you know, just get around each other.
6: James Duckworth is through to the second round of the US Open after stunning Italy's Matteo Arnaldi. The Aussie saved 6 set points in the fourth, eventually wearing down the 30th seed in a tiebreaker. Full-time in the English Premier League, Arsenal has defeated Aston Villa 1-0 at Villa Park, maintaining its perfect record to start the season. And no action at the Fiji Surf Pro today with competition on hold at Cloudbreak. That's sport. I'm Mike Pearsall.
0: 7:04, that's the latest news and sport.
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4: Fine and Sunny says the Bureau today with northerly winds. They'll freshen during the afternoon and 10 northwesterly. Looking ahead, partly cloudy tomorrow. Fine and sunny on Thursday, 26 our top today. Low tide now on Brisbane Water, and we have a high tide this afternoon just before 1 at 12.57. Currently at Hamlet Terrace, it's sitting on 8 degrees, 8 at Berkeley Vale, and at Davistown this morning sitting on 9 degrees at 5 past 7.
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0: Arthur Connolly on The Big Breakfast, a bit of music mix. Coast FM 963, a little sweet soul music this morning. And John Cougar Mellencamp in there too. And Hurt So Good at 11 past 7 with Greg Wilmot. Morning to the 7 o'clockers on this Tuesday morning, first day of September. The pinch of the punch thing, that's out of the way. And isn't it a great morning this morning too? Beautiful morning out there to start the season of spring. The Gosford Night Markets are back this coming Friday night. The venue is the Gosford Showground. They start at 5 p.m. then on till 10 in the evening, and it features food trucks, jumping castles, kids' rides, market stalls, and a whole lot more too. Great family night this coming Friday night at the showground there for the Gosford Night Markets.
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0: Sydney Trains advise the trains are running on or near time on the roads. No major accidents or breakdowns to report. We've got a steady run on the motorway this morning. Things going okay there. Local roads looking pretty good too. Spot any problems, give me a call here at Coast FM. Number to call 4322 0072, and I'll check in again shortly after our local news at 7:30. 13 past 7.
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0: 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There's Patsy Gallant. And from New York to LA, it's 17 after 7 with Greg Wilmer Tuesday morning. Now, the elimination semi-finals in the Black Diamond Australian Rules competition commenced this weekend. Minor premiers Newcastle and second place Terrigal of Oakar have the week off. Now, Killarney Vale's still alive there. They host Cardiff at Adelaide Street Oval up there at Killarney Vale this Saturday afternoon at 3 p.m. The loser bows out. Nelson Bay and Warners Bay meet in the other elimination semi. Well, for our other two local teams in the competition, Wyong Lakes and the entrance Baddow Bay, they have finished for the season. Good luck to the Bombers this coming Saturday afternoon. More sport coming up on our local news with Yvonne Rose after our national news at 7:30. But next, we'll look at events that happened on this day, September 1 in history.
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3: 20 past 7 here at Coast FM, Tuesday morning, 1st of September, the 244th day of the year. And it was on this day back in 1936 that the Phantom comic was first published in Australia in the now-defunct Australian Women's Mirror magazine. Well, Grundy Television commenced with the TV quiz show Wheel of Fortune, hosted by Reg Grundy on this day. It was back in 1959, starting on TCN9. Johnny Farnham, at the age of 18, signed a recording contract with EMI Records on this day. That was back in 1967. Whilst it was in 1972 that Celsius temperature readings were introduced into Australia, replacing the old Fahrenheit reading. Cigarettes were banned and were advertised on the TV for the last time on this day in 1976. Whilst it was on this day in 1979 that INXS made their on-stage debut, and they did it locally at the Ocean View Hotel at Tookley. While Korean Airlines Flight 007 disaster occurred in 1983, whilst it was on this day in 1985 that the Titanic was found by French divers. It had been missing since it sank in 1912 beneath 2 miles of ocean. A new $5 note was introduced into circulation on this day in Australia in 2016, while Etihad Stadium in Melbourne was officially Marvel Stadium. It had a name change due to sponsorship. That was back in 2018. It all happened today, September 1 in history, 22 past 7 at Coast FM.

In Excess on the Big Breakfast, Coast FM 963, Shine Like It Does. Yes, it was on this day in 1979 that they made their onstage debut at the Ocean View Hotel at Tookley. 25 past 7 with Greg Wilmot. Now, the Central Coast Emergency Management Expo is coming to the Wyong Race Club, and it's not too far away, Saturday week, September 12, 10 a.m. until 2 p.m. Now, this is a fantastic opportunity to experience the capability of the local emergency services. Plenty to see and lots of activities for the kids there too. The Brisbane Water District Police will be there along with Central Coast Rescue Squad, the New South Wales SES, VRA Rescue, SERP Life Saving Central Coast, along with Ambulance New South Wales and the Rural Fire Service. All in attendance there, Wyong Race Club, Saturday, September 12, for the Central Coast Emergency Management Expo. Six after seven, got the news coming up shortly at 7:30. Josh Bryant has that for us. Coming up in the news at 7:30, an Australian hiker has been found dead in Nepal, a man from the south coast, the first Australian to be pronounced dead over there following that flooding last week. And in sports news, Nathan Cleary winning the Brad Fittler medal as New South Wales Player of the Year. Local news on the radio, Ivana Rose has that for us. And coming up in the local news, a pelican rescue at Woi Woi last night at the Lions Park. The pelican got tangled in the mast of a boat. More on that coming up in our local news at 7:30. Other side of 7:30, I'll check in with trains and traffic for you. Also got the birthday book coming up too. We'll check that for you at around 10 to 8 this morning. See who's celebrating a birthday on this first day of September. Getting us into news, Mick Jagger and the Rolling Stones. This one called As Tears Go By here at Coast FM.

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0: I'm Josh Bryan. The Foreign Minister says Australia's government does not yet have official confirmation of the death of New South Wales man Michael Keats in Nepal. His partner has announced the news online, his loved ones saying the death is heartbreaking and overwhelming. As it stands, the official number of Australians unaccounted for in the disaster stands at 43, but Penny Wong has told Today it's a terrible and challenging time for all of those with loved ones in the affected areas.
1: We respect the rights of the family to make the statements they have, and our thoughts go out to his family and to every Australian family who is hoping that the many who are missing can be located.
0: Police are investigating after a man was fatally shot during a home invasion in Sydney Southwest. The man, believed to be in his 20s, died at the scene at Glenalpine. Officers are looking for a group of people who left the home before officers arrived. House prices across the country have fallen for a fifth straight month. Chelsea Bowden explains.
2: Australia's housing downturn has accelerated, with house prices falling in 93% of capital city suburbs through winter. According to property data firm Cotality, the National Home Value Index dropped 0.9% in August and is now 3.6% below the record high from March. Every capital city except Darwin recorded a decline over the past 3 months. Sydney continues to lead the trend, with prices down 1.4% in August. Chelsea Bowden reporting.
0: Administrators for the Sydney-based Batler Group are urgently seeking funds to keep the developer operating. They have until Thursday to secure $20 million in order to pay staff and fund near-complete projects, or the business will be shut down. Year 12 students in the state will undergo fewer take-home assessments in a bid to combat the use of AI. 90% of students' final HSC mark will now be determined by supervised testing. The US president has posted AI videos demonstrating what a missile attack on Iran's Karg Island would look like. Donald Trump has previously floated taking the key Iranian oil production center. Former campaign advisor Tony Schaefer says he believes the videos are a distraction.
3: At the same time we're looking at this, we're not looking at some of the other things like the Saudis and PACs working together to create a coalition, the Turks and Greeks working together.
0: And Prime Minister Anthony Albanese has touched down in Palau for the Pacific Islands Forum. In finance, the Dow Jones closed down 374 points, the Nasdaq down 31, one Aussie dollar buying 71.6 US cents.
4: There's one nursery on the coast that makes gardening affordable. Narara Valley Nursery.
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6: Kimberly Birrell and James Duckworth have joined Taylor Preston in winning through to the second round of the US Open. Birrell gets married later this week and says the prize money might go toward their honeymoon.
7: Oh my gosh, maybe it will have to be. To be honest, we don't actually have anything on this one, but I'll have to think of something. Probably mortgage. We do have a mortgage.
6: Rinky Hijikata, Alexi Popperin and Maya Joint are all still to come for Australia this morning. Nathan Cleary has been crowned the Blues' best player in Origin for a second time, winning the Brad Fittler Medal at the New South Wales Rugby League Award Night. Yasmin Meeks won the Women's Player of the Series Award. And Lionel Messi has announced his retirement from international football, finishing with 125 goals from 207 games for Argentina. That's sport. I'm Mike Pearsall.
0: 26 to 8, that's the latest news and sport.
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9: Good morning, I'm Yvonne Rose. Police have targeted antisocial behaviour and crime in Terrigal and surrounding suburbs during a two-day high-visibility operation. Operation Suppress was conducted across the Brisbane Water Police District on Friday and Saturday, with officers carrying out 13 person searches, 2 vehicle searches and 39 licensed permission inspections. A 20-year-old man was charged with alleged drug offences after a vehicle search at Hardy's Bay, while inquiries continue after baseball bats, cash and substances were allegedly found in a vehicle at East Gosford. Hopes for improved pedestrian safety near Woi Woi South Public School will now go to Council's Infrastructure Committee for assessment rather than an in-principle agreement that would have allowed Council to apply for a federal funding grant. The issue was raised after community concerns about pedestrian safety on Balaclava and Waterloo Avenues, with a petition attracting around 530 signatures led by Miss Karen Smith. Councillor Neil sought agreement to apply for funding for pedestrian pathways, while Councillor Eaton argued the proposal should be assessed alongside other infrastructure priorities. Councillor McGregor supported Councillor Neil's motion, but it was defeated after the acting mayor used a casting vote. Councillor Eaton's alternative motion was adopted with no specifics or timeframe of the committee to review the federal grant opportunity. A Gosford-based youth organisation has received $40,000 to use music and mentoring to support vulnerable young people across the Central Coast via the New South Wales Government's Community Safety Investment Fund. Musicians Making a Difference will deliver the Bridge Project, working with schools, youth organisations and mental health providers to engage young people at risk of disengagement or offending. Member for Gosford, Liesl Tesh, said the grant recognises MMAD's proven approach to supporting vulnerable youth through music. The organisation's CEO, Dominic Brooke, says music can build trust, open conversations and give young people a sense of belonging and ownership. In sport, a Central Coast school netball team has been crowned Sydney North champions, finishing the competition undefeated. The Brisbane Water Secondary College Umina 9 out of 10 girls team defeated their grand final opponents 18-11 on Friday to claim the Sydney North SSA netball title. Central Coast Heart TAIP athlete Phoebe Party was part of the championship team. The girls represented their school against some of the best young netballers in the region. This has been Coast FM Local News in association with Coast Community News.
5: Oh, what a night. Oh, what a night. A night of good vibrations. Frankie Valli and the Beach Boys Show. 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
10: For this first day of spring, fine and sunny today with northerly winds. They'll freshen and 10 northwesterly this afternoon. Looking ahead, partly cloudy tomorrow, fine and sunny on Thursday. 26 our top today. Currently 13 degrees at Blackwell, 11 at Wyong. And at Erina this morning, it's sitting on 12 degrees at 22 to 8.
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0: Dragon on the Big Breakfast, Coast FM 963, still in love with you at 19 to 8 with Greg Wilmot. Tuesday morning, Father's Day coming up this Sunday, first Sunday of the month in September, Father's Day, Dad's special day. So what do you get your dads for Father's Day? His favourite bottle of spirits or a book of dad jokes? That'd be a bit distasteful, wouldn't it? Really? And also car care products are pretty popular. Just Googling some ideas for dad. You can take him out for lunch. That one's always very, very popular. And just looking on the Google page this morning as for what to get him or not to get him, but said that socks and jocks rank as the worst Father's Day gift that you can possibly buy.
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0: Whatever you need, don't you? Sydney Trains advise the trains are running on or due to time. On the roads, no major accidents or breakdowns to report. A couple of slow spots on our roads. The highway from Niagara Park down to the Mans Road roundabout at Narara and heading down into Wyoming, a little slow this morning. Also, the Central Coast Highway through Foresters Beach and also the Pacific Highway approaching Arimba, coming into Arimba from the freeway there up towards the Chitterway turnoff. A little slow there. Spot any problems? 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
2: It is 10 to 8 here at Coast FM. We open the birthday book on this Tuesday morning, September 1. And today we say happy birthday to Wayne Osborne. Wayne, happy birthday to you. Have a great day today. Susie Murta at Bensville celebrating a birthday. Good on you, Susie. Many happy returns to you. And Robert Rodriguez at Wyoming is celebrating a birthday today. Born on this day, September 1. Happy birthday to you too, mate. Also celebrating birthdays, American comedian and actress Lily Tomlin. She is 87 today, born in Detroit, Michigan in 1939. Remember her in the Beverly Hillbillies and 9 to 5. Big business was one she starred into. Also celebrating Cuban-American singer Gloria Estefan, 69 today, born in Cuba in 1957. Craig McLaughlin, Australian actor, born on the Central Coast on this day in 1965. Born in Longjetty, he is 61 today. Natalie Bassingthwaite, the Australian singer and actress, turning 51, born in Wollongong in the Illawarra in 1975. Marcus Ambrose, the Australian racing car driver, born in Launceston in Tasmania on this day in 1976. He is 50 today. And Barry Gibb celebrates a birthday today too, the vocalist, guitarist for the Bee Gees. He is 80, born on the Isle of Man on this day, back in 1946. They are the birthdays. Back tomorrow, 9 to 8 now. Here is the Bee Gees. Barry Gibb, The Big Breakfast.

It's the Bee Gees on the Big Breakfast, the Better Music Mix, Coast FM 963, Mr. Natural, 6 to 8 with Greg Wilman. A high fire danger issued today by the Bureau. Fine and sunny, 26 degrees, our expected top today. Still in single figures around parts of the Central Coast. Here in Gosford, it's sitting on 14 degrees.

Linda Ronstadt on the Big Breakfast, Coast FM 963. When will I be loved? 3 to 8 with Greg Wilmot. Josh Bryant has news at 8 o'clock. A man shot in Sydney's southwest following a home invasion overnight. Get the latest on that coming up in the news. Other side of 8, I'll check trains and traffic, the fuel prices, and I'll open the lines, giving you a chance to go into the draw to win a $1,000 gift certificate from Outdoor Elegance. 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Walk.

0: about and the speed limit around schools is 40Ks. 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

0: A young boy has now been reunited with his parents more than 5 hours after the toddler was found alone by the side of a road in Sydney South. Police made an appeal for public help after patrols of the area at Ramsgate failed to find the two-year-old's parents or carers. Chief Inspector Paul Callaghan's told Ben Fordham a childcare worker was the key to getting the family back together.
1: Minds the boy every day through the week, identified the boy through the photo, contacted the parents, who contacted us at St George. It's a really great outcome.
0: A manhunt is underway after a deadly home invasion in Sydney Southwest. A man in his 20s died at the scene at Glen Alpine after being shot. Police are looking for a group of people who left the home before officers arrived. Australia's foreign minister says the government does not yet have official confirmation of the death of New South Wales man Michael Keats in Nepal. His partner has announced the news online, loved ones saying his death is heartbreaking and overwhelming. The official number of Australians unaccounted for after the country's flooding disaster stands at 43. An RAAF aircraft carrying aid is now on its way to Nepal. Home values have continued to slide across the country for a fifth consecutive month. They fell across 93% of capital city suburbs during winter. Cotality head of research Tim Lawler says it's putting buyers in the negotiating seat.
2: If you're a prospective buyer in the marketplace, this is great news. It means that housing's becoming more affordable. There's a lot more stock to choose from because listing numbers are about 13% higher than they were a year ago across the Sydney market.
0: New legislation will be introduced into state parliament aimed at cracking down on violence against retail workers. Shoppers who assault or intimidate retail staff will be banned from entering stores. The laws are expected to come into effect in the next 12 months. Staff at the University of Sydney are preparing to go on strike tomorrow. The National Tertiary Education Union members will stop work for 24 hours. The union wants provisions to protect staff from an adverse effects of AI. More than 80% of surveyed young Australians say they feel stressed about managing money. A Financial Basics Foundation poll shows 94% of those surveyed believe financial literacy should be taught in schools. Foundation Chief Executive Katrina Samios says it doesn't need to be a standalone subject.
3: But there are opportunities and gaps within the personal development, life skills, pastoral care type areas in the timetable.
0: In finance, the Dow Jones closed down 374 points, the Nasdaq down 31, one Aussie dollar buying 71.6 US cents.
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5: Hugo Savala is being back to fill the enormous void left by injured Roosters halfback Sam Walker. The star playmaker requires surgery for a high-grade ankle injury and looks unlikely to play again this season. Teammate Nafahu White says Savala has been waiting for a chance to play in the halves.
7: We're definitely backing Hugo to go out and do what he does best. He's been doing it for a while now. I know he's just been having a spell in the centres and wings there, but I know he loves to be back in his position, doing what he does best.
5: A couple of wins on the board for our Aussies at the US Open. Kimberly Birrell and James Duckworth through to the second round. Maya Joynt is on court now, down a break in her first set against Ludmila Samsonova. The Wallabies have arrived in Mendoza ahead of their second test against Argentina on Sunday morning. And Arsenal has maintained its perfect start to the EPL season with a 1-0 win over Aston Villa. That's sport. I'm Mike Pearsall.
0: 8:04, that's the latest news and sport.
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11: High fire danger has been issued today. Fine and Sunny says the Bureau. Northerly winds, they'll freshen and

0: 10 northwesterly this afternoon. Looking ahead, partly cloudy tomorrow, fine and sunny on Thursday. 26 degrees, our expected top today. Tide on the turn at the moment, heading to a high tide just before 1 o'clock this afternoon. Currently on St Hubert's Island, it's sitting on 12 degrees. It's 8 at Spencer. And at Buff Point this morning, sitting on 11 degrees under sunny skies at 5 past 8 at Coast FM.
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0: Nice one there from Cliff Richard on The Big Breakfast, Coast FM 963 Some People, and David Essex there to hold me close to 13 past 8. Greg Wilmot this morning, hi to the 8 o'clockers on this Tuesday morning, first day of September. Yes, it is the first day of spring. It's National Wattle Day today too, a day to honour the golden wattle, Australia's national floral emblem.
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0: 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Unleaded 95, $2.09.5, Pearl Energy at Long Jetty, that also has the cheapest unleaded 98 at $2.18.5 a litre. If you're after premium diesel, $2.38.5, best on petrol spy this morning at the Pearl Energy Servo at Charmhaven and also the Shell Eco at Doyleson North, while regular diesel cheapest about $2.36.5 a litre. That's at the Mannering Park mini market. Cheapest fuel about today, $1.92.5. That's for E10 at the Metro at Berkeley Vale and Pearl Energy at Long Jetty. 14 after 8 here at Coast FM.
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0: Now, Sydney Trains advise trains are running on or near time this morning on the roads. No major accidents or breakdowns to report. We've got a steady run on the motorway in both directions this morning. Usual slow spots on our local roads this time of day, the Central Coast Highway through Forresters Beach and also coming into Erina, approaching the Barralong Road Terrigal Drive intersection. The highway, little snow through Niagara Park this morning, also the scenic highway heading northbound at North Avoca, heading up towards Charles K Drive. Wyong Road, a couple of slow spots heading there westbound too with the Tumby Road roundabout and also coming into Tugra past the business park there at Reliance Drive. 40 Ks around our school zone. Spot any problems, call me here at Coast FM. Number to call 43220072 and I'll check it all again for you. Do it shortly after local news at 8:30. 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

0: Jerry and the Pacemakers are the Big Breakfast, Coast FM 963, ferry across the Mersey over there in the UK. 18 past 8 with Greg Wilmot. It's all part of Around the World in 30 Days, sponsored by Outdoor Elegance at Erina. And it's that time of the morning to open the lines, giving you a chance to go into the draw at the end of the month. 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We launched this yesterday. If you'd like to go into the draw, call me now. 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

Nick Lowe on the Big Breakfast, Coast FM 963. I knew the bride when she used to rock and roll. 25 past 8 it is. Greg Wilmot this morning. Congratulations going out to Sue at Baddow Bay first through this morning. Also to Annette, good luck to you at Wyong, Mark at Wyoming, Lynn at Tumbiumbi, Graham at North Gosford, and Beth tuned in at Woi Woi this morning. All going into the draw, the big draw, Friday morning, September 25, and the prize, a $1,000 gift certificate to buy your favourite piece of outdoor furniture from the team at Outdoor Elegance at Erina. More chances to register after 9 this morning in the morning show with Lance Godwin. Listen out for your cue to call here at Coast FM. We've got the news coming up at 8:30. Our national news, Josh Bryant has that for us. And coming up with the news, some good news after it was rather disturbing when we first heard this morning. And that's a toddler that was found alone in a Sydney street early this morning has now been reunited with his parents. And that is certainly good news. More about that coming up in our 8:30 news. Also, the death toll in Nepal has risen to over 900. Very concerning that too. Local news on the radio, Dave Abrahams has that for us. Coming up after 8:30, I'll check the trains and traffic for you. Sherilyn Darcy along too with gardening today. Certainly a great day to be out in the garden today to kickstart spring. And also a handy hint for the day is on the radio for you too. We'll have that at around 8:45 this morning. Getting us into news, the Bootleg family will take us to our 8:30 news. This one called the Shoop Shoop Song on the Big Breakfast on your community radio station, Coast FM.

Just a reminder, on school days, school children are about and the speed limit around schools is 40Ks. So keep our kids safe, watch for the 40K signs and slow down. How fast are you going now? A message from Transport for New South Wales.

0: I'm Josh Bryant. A man has been shot dead during a home invasion in Sydney's southwest. Dusty Fitzpatrick reports.
1: The man, aged in his 20s, was found with a gunshot wound when police arrived at the Glen Alpine property. Officers have been told a group of people fled the scene before they arrived at the home. There have been suggestions the shooting may have been a case of mistaken identity. A crime scene is in place with an investigation now underway. Anyone with information is being urged to contact police or Crime Stoppers. Dusty Fitzpatrick, Sydney.
0: The Australian government says it has not officially confirmed the death of New South Wales man Michael Keats in Nepal. The 37-year-old's partner has announced the news online, with loved ones saying the death is heartbreaking. Foreign Minister Penny Wong says she respects the rights of affected families to make statements about their loved ones. A toddler has been reunited with his parents more than 5 hours after he was found alone by the side of a road in Sydney South. Police made an appeal for public help after patrols of the area at Ramsgate had failed to locate the child's parents or carers. Some experts claim the state government is ignoring the science when it comes to shark nets. The measures are being deployed from this morning to 51 beaches between Newcastle and Wollongong. Marine biologist Lawrence Klebeck says the nets act like a beacon for some predators.
2: Because the dead and dying entangled wildlife within the net attract sharks closer to shore. So the sooner we can get rid of the shark nets, the better for marine wildlife, but also the better for public safety.
0: Qantas ground crew workers have voted in favour of taking industrial action over pay and conditions. The Transport Workers Union and the airline will return to the Fair Work Commission this month. It's hoped a deal will be reached to avoid any strike action. Prostate cancer advocates say they're disappointed by a federal government cut to a specialist nursing program. The program has 133 specialist nurses nationwide, with 150,000 consultations a year. Prostate Cancer Foundation Australia's Anne Savage says it'll have real effects on the lives of men.
3: The federal government is ignoring the evidence on this, and men will pay a very high price in lives. We cannot afford for this decision to go ahead.
0: And Lionel Richie is believed to be in hospital after struggling to make it through a performance in the United States. It's understood the 72-year-old singer checked himself into the health facility shortly after the performance. There are reports that doctors are looking to whether possible dehydration was a factor in the health concerns. In finance, the Dow Jones closed down 374 points, the Nasdaq down 31 points at the close. One Australian dollar currently buying 71.6 US cents.
4: There's one nursery on the coast that makes gardening affordable. Narara Valley Nursery.
5: Sponsor. 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
0: Two more Aussies have had wins in the first round at the US Open. Craig Gabriel is in New York.
6: It's been more than 4 months since Carlos Alcaraz played an official match, and when he went on court for his first round, he said the emotions crossed over. He was happy and very, very nervous. He accounted for Roman Safulin 6-4, 6-4, 6-4, and that gave him a good gauge, which he indicated was satisfying. Aryna Sabalenka and Amanda Anisimova had straight set wins, and Aussies Kim Birrell and James Duckworth came from overnight suspensions to win their matches, while Stefanos Tsitsipas beat Arthur Fils for the first time. Craig Gabriel, New York.
0: West Tigers officials say they had no idea their skipper Jerome Luai was flying to PNG after their game in Townsville on Saturday. He made a public appearance at the PNG Gulf Open alongside Prime Minister James Marape. That's sport. I'm Mike Pearsall. It's 26-9. That's the latest news and sport.
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8: Good morning. I'm David Abrahams and welcome to the first day of spring, traditionally called Wattle Day. In the news, local police continue to disrupt illegal drug activity across the Brisbane Water area, with 17 cannabis plants seized during a search warrant at a Narara home over the weekend. During the search of the property, police located and seized cannabis plants ranging from approximately 10 centimetres high to 1.5 metres in height, along with cannabis leaf, cannabis oil and hydroponic growing equipment. A 46-year-old man is expected to be issued a court attendance notice for cultivating the prohibited plant. Cyclist Will O'Neill, blind since his teens, will ride 700 kilometres across Germany and the Netherlands this month. He is one of four vision-impaired cyclists taking part in the Pino the Netherlands, an inclusive cycling expedition. His preparation has been happening right here on the coast, where twice a week Mr. O'Neill heads to Kingcumber Mountain, where his training partner Gary Hackett has him repeat climbs, building the strength and endurance for his European expedition. In other news, the Sydney Guitar Collective on tour will play at the Central Coast Conservatorium of Music in Gosford on Friday in a week's time. The series celebrates the expressive possibilities of the classical guitar ensemble through music by Australian composers and the artists who have inspired them. A huge crowd is expected to descend on Wyong Race Club this Friday for the Wyong Cup Day. The $250,000 Wyong Leagues Group Wyong Cup will be the highlight of a big afternoon of racing, where local trainers, owners and jockeys will feature prominently. Gates open at 11:30. This has been Coast FM Local News in association with Coast Community News.
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11: Fine and sunny, says the Bureau today. With northerly winds, they'll freshen and 10 northwesterly this afternoon. A high fire danger has been issued today too. Looking further ahead, partly cloudy tomorrow, fine and sunny on Thursday. 26 degrees our expected top today. Currently 15 at Matcham, 15 at Empire Bay. And at Budgerwee this morning, it's sitting on 18 degrees at 23 to 9 at Coast FM.
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0: 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This is Coast FM 963. That is Glenn Sharrock and the boys from LRB, the Little River Band, and Emma at 20 to 9 with Greg Wilmot. Just reading a story in the Daily Telegraph this morning telling us spring has sprung with temperatures set to soar this week as high as 29 degrees in some parts. 26 degrees our expected forecast top today with a high fire danger in place, but they are saying those temperatures will rise the next couple of days, dipping on Friday to 22 degrees before warming up again on Saturday and into Sunday looking pretty good. So the Father's Day weekend's going to be okay if you're out and about. But spring has certainly sprung with those temperatures reaching the high 20s.
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0: And it does look great this morning too, doesn't it? Sydney Trains advise trains are running on or near to time this morning on the roads. No major accidents or breakdowns to report. We've got a steady run on the motorway this morning. Slow spots, Sparks Road westbound through Warner Vale heading towards the motorway. Also coming into Erina from Erina Heights this morning, approaching the Terrigal Drive intersection. Coming out of Terrigal this morning on Terrigal Drive, heading towards Mobbs Road, a little slow, as is the scenic highway northbound up towards Charles K Drive at North of Ochre. And a slow run, a couple of spots there, some slow spots on Wyong Road at the Tumby Road roundabout or the intersection there, and also coming into Tuggerah past the Reliance Drive area there where the business park is at Tuggerah. 40 Ks around our school zone. Spot any problems, call me here at Coast FM. Number to call 43220072, and we'll keep you posted with train and traffic information across the day at Coast FM. It's 19 to 9.

0: The Hammer Classic, it's Coast FM 963. Creedence Clearwater Revival, Hey Tonight. It is 16 to 9 with Greg Wilmot. Good morning to you. Now, the Bingara Orchid and Spring Fair is fast approaching. Coming to Baddow Bay, September 12 and 13, 9 till 4 Saturday, 10 till 3 on Sunday. Now, the venue is the Anglican Church. You'll find that in Brook Avenue at Baddow Bay. See native and exotic orchids on display. Market stalls there too, orchid vendors, and a barbecue is in operation too. Worth checking out. One for your diary there, September 13 and September 12, the day prior. The Bingara Orchid and Spring Fair. Coast FM doing the gardening gang there too on the Saturday morning. Let's go gardening now. It's time for Gardening Today. Here's Sherilyn.
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0: 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Now, if you soak an orange peel in vinegar for around 2 weeks in a sealed jar and then pour it into a sprayer bottle, you can use it for cleaning, and it's also good for bug spray as well. And they do tell me it's very good to deter ants. There you go. Orange peel in vinegar for 2 weeks. Leave it there. Use it later. Another handy hint for you in the Big Breakfast tomorrow morning at Coast FM.

David Bowie, all part of the classic hits this morning, Coast FM 963 Blue Jean. It is 9 to 9 with Greg Wilmot. Now, if you're struggling with mental health, there are grow groups right here on the Central Coast. One at Woi Woi, one at Wyong. And they can support you and offer friendship too. Don't suffer alone. Grow, understand how you feel. Now, a number to call, 1-800-558-268. Caring for our community, Coast FM 963. Here's one from James Blunt. Song titled 1973. Think of that, you think of the year the Opera House opened.

0: James Blunt on The Big Breakfast, Coast FM, 963 1973. They were the days. It is 5 to 9 with Greg Wilmot. A high fire danger issued today. Fine and sunny. Northerly winds about, they'll freshen and tend northwesterly a little later on this afternoon. 26 our top today. 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
0: All the latest news coming up shortly at 9 o'clock. Josh Bryan has that for us. A man shot in Sydney southwest overnight following a home invasion. More on that coming up in the news. Lance Godwin on your radio after 9 this morning. Lance has more great classic hits coming your way. More around the world in 30 days too. Our monthly music feature sponsored by Outdoor Elegance at Erina. And Lance will open the lines, giving you a chance to go into the draw to win a $1,000 gift certificate. 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Happy Tuesday. Happy Wattle Day, this first day of spring. Catch you tomorrow.

Just a reminder, on school days, school children are about and the speed limit around schools is 40Ks. So keep our kids safe, watch for the 40K signs and slow down. How fast are you going around schools is 40Ks. So keep our kids safe, watch for the 40K signs and slow down. How fast are you going?

0: Family of one pilgrim believes he's dead. Nelson Scott reports from Kathmandu.
1: Michael Keats was hiking near the Nepal-Tibet border when catastrophic flash flooding began. His partner, Emily Boyd, has confirmed his death on social media.
2: Just thinking about all of the future, all of the things that we wanted to do together.
1: While the federal government hasn't received official confirmation of his passing, it says the family has a right to make statements and has offered its condolences. Foreign Minister Penny Wong says she holds grave concerns for the 43 Australians still missing.
3: It is difficult to get information. We will continue to work to do that.
1: The families of the missing Australians are still travelling to Nepal, hoping for answers, as more Australian aid is on its way. Nelson Scott, Kathmandu.
0: Police are working to determine if a deadly shooting in Sydney Southwest was a case of mistaken identity. A man in his 20s was fatally shot during a home invasion in Glenalpine. Officers are looking for a group of people who fled before they arrived on the scene. Two teenagers have been arrested after police found a suspicious car in Sydney's west. Officers say two occupants fled when they approached the SUV at Constitution Hill. A 19-year-old man and 16-year-old boy were taken into custody after a foot chase. 2GB understands the vehicle may have been linked to a shooting in July. Retail workers are being promised better protections against violent customers. Legislation to be introduced into state parliament will see shoppers who assault or intimidate staff banned from entering stores. The union is welcoming the move, but also wants politicians to consider giving workers more public holidays. SDA State Secretary Bernie Smith says hundreds of members will be outside of parliament rallying for change.
4: The benefit of a public holiday is will flow to everybody. For those who have time off, it means more time with family, friends and community.
0: The latest data shows property values are falling in almost every suburb across Australia. Cotality says the value of 93% of all homes in capital city suburbs fell during winter. Dwelling values in Sydney dropped by 4.7% across the 3 months. Also making news, police have now located the parents of a toddler who was found alone on a road in Sydney's south. And 5 weeks of testing on the southwest section of the M1 Metro has been completed. An opening date for the line is expected to be unveiled by the end of the month. In finance, the Dow Jones down 374 points at the close, the Nasdaq closing down 31. One Australian dollar is buying 71.6 US cents.
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8: Rugby league legend Mark Geyer believes the NRL should follow the AFL's lead in bringing in a finals wildcard. MG telling Sports Today some of the teams outside the top eight would be dangerous with their current form.
9: Once we get 18 teams next year, we should do the same thing, because I would love to have seen Melbourne chasing down the as finals berth. I'd love to see the Dogs or Manly, Manly in particular with Turbo back.
8: Nathan Cleary has won the Brad Fittler medal as the Blues' best player in State of Origin. Tennis great Stan Wawrinka has farewelled the majors with a first-round exit at the US Open. The 41-year-old former champion retiring after a 7-6, 7-6, 6-love loss to Matteo Berrettini. And Pakistan has made wholesale changes to its Test cricket team after losing its series in England. They've dropped 7 players and sacked the head coach ahead of the third and final Test. That's Sport. I'm Mike Pearsall.
0: 9:04, that's the latest news and sport.
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15: Well, good morning, everybody, on this first day of September. And today, well, sunny with light winds. They'll pick up from the northwest to around 15 to 25 knots. And we're looking at a forecast maximum of 26 with that desert air coming in. Tomorrow, partly cloudy, just a slight chance of a shower. Pretty unlikely, actually, if the winds are coming from the northwest. But they will get up to around 20, 35 knots. So it'll be quite windy tomorrow. Temperature range 13 to 27. And for Thursday, northwesterlies, they'll turn more westerlies and then ease later in the day. 16 to 27 degrees is the forecast. Now, if you're out on the water today, Terrigal Beach has got a high tide at 10 minutes to 11 this morning.

0: And Coolawong has got a high tide at 1 p.m. But currently around the coast, I've got Hardy's Bay on 14, Noraville 16 and Carryong 19.
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Oh, Cat Stevens there. Where do the children play here at Coast FM 963? And getting us underway, Paul Young and Come Back and Stay Here. Okay, well, a very good morning, everybody. Lance Godwin with you until 12 o'clock today, bringing you the classic hits. And as usual, a big thank you to Greg Wilmot, another great breakfast show, of course. And we come to expect that from Greg, don't we? Anyway, just wondered, did you happen to see last night the Australian Story special? And it was rather special, actually, catching up with a lot of those old stories that they had over the years. And one of them that really stood out, well, I mean, Tim Minchin stood out, but before that we had Alex Lloyd and his story. He'd been on Australian Story. And he did an acoustic version of his song, Amazing. So I thought I'd play that for you today. If you missed the show, Australian Story goes for about an hour and a quarter. You can catch it up on iView anyway. But here's Alex Lloyd, and who I think has got a great voice.

0: Mark Armand and Gene Pitney. Big number, that one, isn't it? Something's gotten a hold of my heart here at Coast FM. It's coming up to 23 minutes past nine, and after the break, we'll hear from Louis Armstrong.
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I can still remember when I bought my first guitar. 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
2: Good morning, I'm David Abrahams. A special rescue was performed overnight at Woi Woi, where a trapped pelican had caught itself in a boat's mast on the waterfront of Lions Park, Woi Woi. Emergency services arrived by boat, where they towed the boat to shore. Fire Rescue New South Wales were there and managed to free the bird from the wiring with only minimal damage to its right leg. And still on the peninsula, police have established a crime scene following a house fire at Woi Woi last night. Emergency crews were called to Waratah Avenue, where a single-storey house was fully engulfed in flames. Firefighters extinguished the blaze before carrying out salvage and overhaul operations. The house was unoccupied and no injuries were reported, with the property handed over to police for further investigations. In other news, Karyong woman Madison Beecher has been selected for the Central Coast Emerging Curator Program for 2026. Gosford Regional Gallery says the program attracted a strong field of submissions from right across New South Wales. Beecher's proposal was selected for its innovative and collaborative approach, along with its engagement with contemporary exhibition practice. The gallery will work with Beecher over the coming year, supporting the development and delivery of her curatorial project while helping advance her professional career. In sport, the local rugby union competition has received a major boost, with the Wyong Leagues Group recommitting to Central Coast Rugby Union to be their major community sponsor on a new two-year agreement. The partnership, which began in 2024, has provided major support for grassroots rugby on the coast, and its renewal will see a continuation of this funding, which helps clubs right across the region. This has been Coast FM Local News in association with Coast Community News, your trusted local news source.
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5: Three-day weather check and plenty of sunshine there today. Nor'westerlies will pick up and get a bit windy today. We're heading towards 26 and more wind tomorrow. Partly cloudy, slight chance of a shower and a little bit. Northwesterly winds and they'll pick up to around 20 to 35 knots. Temperature range 13 to 27. And for Thursday, sunny with northwesterlies, turning more westerly and then easing 16 to 27. But currently just outside our studio, it is 16.

0: Casey Chambers, Not Pretty Enough here at Coast FM, and Richie Family before that, the best disco in town. Just a reminder, probably more than a reminder because I didn't tell you earlier that I'll be talking to Susan Brooks. Now, who is Susan Brooks, you might ask? That's around about 20 to 11 today, 25 to 11. Susan is one of the organisers for the Budai Arts Trail, which is coming up on the October long weekend on the Saturday and Sunday. And I'll be talking to her about what it's all about and about some of the artists. They're about, quite a lot, as a matter of fact. I think there's 24 artists in 19 studios, so really worth finding out about that. But anyway, we're going to go to the break, and after that, it's Around the World in 30 Days.
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0: Well, I hope you enjoyed that live version of Hotel California. That was the first of our Around the World in 30 days. And we're going to take the next one. We'll be taking us up to the news, as a matter of fact. Just a reminder that in the next hour, I'll be giving you the chance to go into the draw to win that fantastic $1,000 gift certificate, which is courtesy of Outdoor Elegance. But I'll give you the call on that between 10 and 11 o'clock. Also, around about 25 to 11, I'll be having that interview with Susan Brooks from the Budai Art Trail. So plenty to look forward to. Here's the second of our songs. This is Boney M and the Rivers of Babylon. Let's head to the Middle East.
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